0: Luxon says while he's appreciative of the concern, this is a state-to-state issue. Federated Farmers is laying out a five-point blueprint for what it wants from parties this election. It includes lower costs, more infrastructure, greater support for young farmers, and continued local government reform. Hostilities are flaring up again in the Middle East, with Iranian missiles lighting up skies over northern Israel. Tehran had warned of a painful response after Israel bombed Beirut just days after a US brokered truce. It adds another layer of complexity to peace talks between the US and Iran, which continue to stall. That's news.
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0: In sport, New Zealand Rugby Chief Executive Steve Lancaster is making no apologies for signing Tony Brown more than 2 years before his first game as an All Blacks assistant coach. Brown has signed a two-year deal beginning in 2028. The All Blacks will still face Brown as South Africa's current attack coach during the greatest rivalry tour this year and in a likely World Cup quarterfinal next year if both teams win their pool. Lancaster says securing Brown over a year before his contract ends is a reflection on professional rugby's high stakes. Meanwhile, men's sevens coach Tomasi Thama is standing down after 3 years. Shane Van Gisbergen has failed to finish in the latest NASCAR race in Michigan. Denny Hamlin claimed the race win. That's sport. I'm Malcolm Jordan.
2: From the Word.
3: 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So faith comes from hearing. That is hearing the good news about Christ.
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4: It's 3 minutes after midday. Just coming to Monday afternoon. Sanctuary, New Zealand's worship station. 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
5: 0508 003 003 is the number to call, or the website yoursanctuary.nz. Monday afternoon always comes around quickly, doesn't it? As we kick off each hour, of course, there is plenty of opportunity for you to be part of the support drive. But before we continue, we also want to pray. And I am grateful because I see someone has just given from Hamilton, and we're praying for different parts of the country at the start of each hour. And so Hamilton is where we focus our attention as we kick off the afternoon. And Heavenly Father, we thank you for Hamilton. I know it was a big part of my childhood growing up there. But we remember those in the Waikato, the farms, the lush greenery, and we ask that you would remember those who are yours in Hamilton. We thank you for the opportunity for them to be able to listen into Sanctuary. We thank you for their generosity and those who are picking up the phone or visiting the website and calling through. And we just pray that your favour would rest upon Hamilton in terms of its community, its opportunity for young people. In fact, for the young people in Hamilton, we just pray that you would be with them, that they would have opportunity to get to know you, that you would bless that community, that not only they would have opportunity to grow up and live their lives, but also come to a greater knowledge of you. Amen.
4: Amen.
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5: Into the afternoon we go. You're with Kathy and Tom, and I tell you what, look, got some thank yous to do because people have been calling that number. 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
4: You know, Tom, it's one of my two favourite parts of support drives is saying thank you to you. Because I'm just always blown away by your generosity. And the other part is chatting to you, hearing about what God is doing in your life. So my favourite part now.
5: All right, well, let's say some thank you, shall we? Yeah.
4: I want to say big hi and Marama, thank you. We were talking about Hamilton just before, praying
5: we
4: for it. Thank you.
5: We were. Frank and Omokoroa as well.
4: Yes.
5: Thank you.
4: Another anonymous from Hamilton. There's Hamilton different theme going on here. Steve and Liz down the road, sort of a little bit.
5: Down the road and around the corner and through the gorge.
4: Waihee, thank you. I just love it. People from all over the country. Anne in Christchurch, yes. Nikki in Christchurch. We did mention Georgina in Littleton a little bit earlier. So thank you for your support and generosity. 0508 003 003.
5: It's an incredible thing, isn't it, to be a listener supported station and to see people giving and being so generous. 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So it does take everybody. We realise people are in different circumstances. But right now, could you be one of 15 people as we kick off the afternoon at $100? Are you able to invest $100 in your sanctuary to continue listening in and enjoying the worship music throughout your lunch hour? Well, here is your opportunity to kick us off. 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

0: It is Sanctuary, New Zealand's worship station. Tom and Kathy with you. Good to have your company on a Monday afternoon at 10 minutes past midday. And again, just thank you for your incredible support of Sanctuary. Not only listening to it, I know there are Sanctuary listeners that pray for it, which is really incredible for a radio network, isn't it? It kind of sounds a bit odd, but you know, you're praying for the ministry of this and the impact of how people's lives are touched by God through it. And that is what you're supporting. And also thank you for your generosity, making a financial donation.
1: 0508 003 003 or yoursanctuary.nz. And if you're listening in right now, looking for those 15 people who could make an investment in your sanctuary of $100, just a few minutes remaining in this though, but it shouldn't be odd. You know, I was just thinking as I was...
0: Yeah, no.
1: You know, it's an amazing thing. It is unique, but it shouldn't be odd, right?
0: Right, like, yeah, I hear what you're saying.
1: And actually just thinking about, you know, Sanctuary being a worship station, New Zealand's worship station is the tagline, but the focus really being on worship music. And it's the middle of the day. And like, what an amazing thing to be able to stop in the middle of the day and actually take that time and be part of that together, you know,
0: right? Yeah,
1: a whole lot of people with that opportunity, and that's what we're part of. So, look, if you're listening in, this is, you know, day one of the week. So, you know, there's a long way to go, but here, right now, this is people have been giving this morning and giving to see that opportunity to worship remains available. And I mean, we do that with everything that we do, right? Worship, it should be just something that comes out of our love for God and all that he's done for us in Jesus. It's a natural thing that we should do as part of our faith. And
0: But you know, the reality is that we need support and encouragement to do that, because we basically need God's help to worship him. And that's what Sanctuary is. How often have you experienced, you know, maybe you're feeling a bit under the weather, stuff's going on in life, and a song comes on Sanctuary, it just lifts your spirits, and suddenly you're just finding yourself lifted out of kind of the things that you were focused on, and instead your eyes have turned towards God and that hope and encouragement that comes with it. It's not just music, it's transformation that's happening here on Sanctuary, and that's what you're supporting, that's what you're a part of. Love to hear from you. Be a part of what God is doing in this radio network. And 13 minutes left on the clock, and looking for some people with $100 donation. 13 people at 15. Sorry, 15 people in 13 minutes, getting my numbers muddled. But you know what you can give. Be a part of what God is doing here. 0508 003 003 yoursanctuary.nz.
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0: 17 after midday, it's Sanctuary. Tom and Kathy with you on your Monday afternoon. And that was music from Turn It to Praise, Zef Schlitter there.
1: That's right. I was a bit nervous you were going to be like, that was, who was the, you know, it's one of those names, Zef Schlitter, but you got there. Nice. It is, of course, our Monday afternoon and the Sanctuary support drive. 0508 003 003 is the number to call. Just 8 minutes left. And it often happens, you know, when you get to the middle of the day, sometimes there's a shift, and sometimes you kind of start thinking about other things you need to do. 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A big part of what it is to be listener-supported is our listeners giving financially. 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And with 8 minutes to go, there's probably going to be only one more song. We're looking for 15 people. In fact, there's people on the phones. We're waiting for details to come through. But right now, will you be one of those people at $100 picking up the phone and calling 0508 003 003? Or look, head to the website, yoursanctuary.nz.
0: Or maybe you could grab several of those spots, take 10 of those spots with a $1,000 donation. The clock is ticking and we would really, really appreciate your support. And somebody who did get in touch and make a donation, Ivan in Hamilton. Sure. Good afternoon.
2: Good afternoon.
0: How are you going today?
2: I'm going good. I'm having a good day, thanks.
0: That's good to hear. And Ivan, thank you for your support of Sanctuary. Why did you make a donation?
2: Well, it's the station is important to me because I live alone, and and it has been since my wife died in just over 18 months ago. It's been an extra support. With songs such as Holy Forever and I speak Jesus, the name of Jesus, and also All My Life You Have Been Faithful, Jen Johnson.
1: Mm.
2: I am really grateful for the encouragement that I get from the announcers with their comments and with the scripture and with the music. And so I find it a great support in my everyday life and my Christian life.
1: You know, it's amazing to think when you sit on this side of the microphone, Ivan, you know, you wonder what people are going through, what they're facing, and, you know, how you actually connect. But it's an incredible thing to be part of that in someone's life. And, you know, there will be others too who will have a similar journey. There's others who will be on different journeys, but we're all experiencing life together. But they may not have taken that step of picking up the phone or going to the website, calling 0508 003 003 or going to yoursanctuary.nz. What would you say to someone in regards to being part of what happens here on Sanctuary?
2: Well, I think that if people are getting benefit from it, it's something worthwhile supporting, and it's not difficult to contact and to give in whatever ways they give.
0: Ivan, just want to honour you and say thank you for your support, and you sharing a little bit about what Sanctuary means to you is also encouraging for others listening as well. Some might be in similar situations, and I think what is precious about what you've shared is that you are part of connecting us all, that we're all in this journey of faith together, and it's a privilege to hear what God is doing in your life through the Sanctuary music.
1: Yeah, and we're very encouraged to hear from you, Ivan, and thank you for taking the time to make that call, 0508 003 003. And look, just an update, if you're listening now.
0: I'm just looking.
1: Now, four people at $100, so you and three others right now in the next song. playing a key part in helping us get the next step along the way in terms of meeting the funding need. Don't take it for granted. Everything makes a huge difference. Four at $100. Could you take one of those spots? Is $400 in your capacity? Well, it starts with that phone call like Ivan 0508-003-003 or online at yoursanctuary.nz.
0: And Ivan, just for you.

0: Especially for you, Ivan and Hamilton. I know it's a special song for you, Chris Tomlin there, Holy Forever. 27 minutes past midday, you're with Sanctuary, New Zealand's worship station. I want to say a very good afternoon to June Simpson, who listens to Sanctuary from the Hawke's Bay in Napier. June, thank you so much for your gift.
1: Afternoon, June, yes.
0: And generosity, supporting the Sanctuary fundraiser, the Sanctuary Support Drive.
1: One of many who not only listen but also support financially to keep your sanctuary on the air. 0508 003 003, the Sanctuary Support Drive, also yoursanctuary.nz. Look, we're just on 3 minutes away from 12:30, and if you're listening in right now, we're just looking at finishing off. We started the hour looking to get 15 people at $100. Well, look, we have four more people to get at $100. And time is up, technically. Now, you might be listening in and you think, that just seems like a pretty small step. Does it really matter? What's the big deal here? Well, every step along the way makes a huge difference. And right now, you might be just, well, look.
0: I'm really excited about that, Tom.
1: Like, $100 would take one of those spaces. And maybe that is something you can do right now. You're just listening in, 0508 003 003. But, of course, maybe it just takes you to finish it off.
0: Why it excites me, Tom, is because I hear and see your enthusiasm and your love of Sanctuary. You're jumping on board
1: The phones are ringing.
0: Taking up this opportunity. So four people with a $100 gift, or one person that can take it all, $400 donation, in the next couple of minutes.
1: Yeah. Well, join the two people already on the phones. The number is 0508. 003 003.
0: This is cool.
1: Don't forget the website, yoursanctuary.nz. But listen to this. This came through from someone just a little while ago. Have I got a name? Yes, Georgina. Now, she's written a bit of a thing talking about why she gave. But I just want to touch on something that she said here. We have Sanctuary on in the background or the foreground as much as possible in our home spaces. Yeah. And she says, I currently work in private practice, mental health, addiction counselling, and I also listen as able to in between appointments. And maybe, as we're in the middle of the day, in between things, you know what it's like to have that space, to be able to listen in to Sanctuary, to let it go, to realise that there is something bigger, that there is hope that you can hold on to in the midst of the day, that hope being in Jesus. And that's what we all need to be encouraged by as we now wrap this up. We're down to $300.
0: It's very close.
1: The phone number again is 0508 003 003. But like, technically, time's up. $300, though, would finish it.
0: Or you can jump on the website yoursanctuary.nz.

0: Is Sanctuary Radio part of your morning routine? An opportunity to praise God through the worship music? For Beulah, Sanctuary brings a peaceful atmosphere to her home.
1: I listen to Sanctuary all the time. Find it it's soothing, peaceful atmosphere, and you can feel the presence of God, especially in the morning. First thing I'll do is tell Alexa to please play Sanctuary Radio. And it's just so nice to hear, you know, not only about the things of the Lord, but also about your personal things, you know, like it's good to hear what somebody else is doing at their home at that time. And it's a lovely station to listen to.
0: When Star became Sanctuary at the beginning of the year, Beulah made the switch, saying she now feels blessed by the music and prays for the ministry and its broadcast of the good news.
1: When I heard it was going to change to something else, I thought, oh my gosh, I'm going to really miss Southern Star. But then when Sanctuary now started and all these new praise and worship songs are so beautiful and so blessed, I really feel blessed with your new songs. And it's not only modern songs. There's some nice golden oldies that take us back to when we first met the Lord, you know, when it meant so much to us. I love what you guys are doing, and I pray that God will continue to bless you guys in what you are doing in spreading the gospel.
0: You're needed to keep your Sanctuary strong. 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

0: Great to be worshipping God with you and Bethel Music, Jen Johnson. No one like our Lord. 20 minutes to one. Good afternoon. And if you've just tuned in, a very good afternoon. Nice to have you join a Sanctuary, New Zealand's worship station. Tom and Kathy are with you.
1: Yeah, that's right. The number is 0508 003 003. Also online at yoursanctuary.nz. And look, I've got to say thank you to, who have we got here? William in Auckland. A big thank you to you,
0: yes,
1: Shelley.
0: Thank you, William.
1: Whakatane. Graham and Cynthia too. Papama and Julian, I think, recently coming on board. Thank you. A very generous gift from Julian. In fact, all gifts so crucial to keeping your sanctuary on air. And that's what the Sanctuary Support Drive is all about.
0: Keeping your sanctuary funded. Something unique here in the country that your support enables us to continue to broadcast that awesome worship music. And we are looking for somebody that can make a donation of $1,000. Somebody who loves to worship listening to Sanctuary and wants others to help worship too, so we can continue bringing you that worship music. And one person, if you've been really blessed and touched by the worship music here on Sanctuary, you have the capacity for a $1,000 donation. That would be awesome. And just as a little thank you, we will send you a Sanctuary umbrella, a green one. It's actually, I like umbrellas, Tom, and this is a really cool one. It's, you know, some umbrellas are wide and small. This one kind of scoops down, like comes right down.
1: So you could make
0: down.
1: It into a tent. In your lounge.
0: Not quite. You could, but it's a really cool umbrella. So anyway, that's a by the by, but just want to say we appreciate your support. So just looking for that one person. You've been listening to the worship music, thinking about how you might get involved. This could be your opportunity.
1: And look, the number again is 0508 003 003. And when we talk about being one of the 200, we're looking at 200 people throughout the support drive who would be in a position to do this. And it makes a huge difference to meeting the funding need.
0: Yeah.
1: And we have seen a couple of people already this morning doing that. So, look, it's all about keeping your sanctuary on the air, that we can continue to worship together through music, through the word, and to do so as part of, a connection to others doing the same around the country. And that's what you're part of here at Sanctuary. So maybe that is you right now. 0508 003 003 is the number, or online at yoursanctuary.nz. Let there be

0: go. The Katinas rejoice. 13 minutes away from 1 o'clock, and we are rejoicing here on Sanctuary, day one of the support drive.
1: We are. The number is 0508 003 003, or online at yoursanctuary.nz. And, you know, just before, we were talking about somebody with the capacity to give a gift of $1,000 or more, one of the 200, which is just, looking... When we look at targets and stuff, you know, it makes a big difference, those who are in a position to make those larger gifts. All that to say, thank you so much for the person who got in touch.
0: Encouraging.
1: Yes, thank you.
0: It really is encouraging for us. Love your heart, love your support of your Sanctuary. And it has, just as the day is going on, I think, man, this is awesome. I love it.
1: I'm going to jump in here, just because I have to, because I also want to say thank you to Kim and Sarah Brown, who have just got on board. And once again, matching that as well, and also being another part of the 200. So thank you so much.
0: Wow.
1: Let's go back to the number 0508 003 003, and thank you so much. Look, when it comes to meeting the funding need to keeping your Sanctuary on air, and we have to be very clear, because, you know, you might be listening in and going, what is the story here? We're a listener-supported station, and these people playing a huge part, and particularly in the last couple of minutes, creating an opportunity or a continuing opportunity for others to continue to worship as well. People who may not be able to give those larger gifts, but we want to be available for everybody to be able to listen in and to take that opportunity and to be able to continue to sing along, to ear drum, to tap their foot, to nod along to the worship music that we play here on Sanctuary.
0: 0508 003 003. And can I just slip in here, Tom, I've seen you doing a bit of ear drumming as some of those songs are playing.
1: Oh, don't look too closely.
0: Yeah, it's funny what you've just said there, Tom, because I'm just looking at a comment from Nina, who says, what I love the most about Sanctuary is that God's presence is audible, and it comforts me a lot. And thinking about the worship music, it's audible for Nina. She said it spreads God's word and it encourages us Christians, in capital letters, so much. It's like you're with me in the same room. So thank you to all those that have got in touch during this support drive. That is what your support is doing. It's making a difference in the life of Nina.
1: 0508 003 003, or online at yoursanctuary.nz. If you're encouraged, your gift encourages others, we're encouraged as we continue on towards one. We're just on 10 minutes away. And if you're listening in, each step along the way, and we've still got another step to take in the next 10 minutes, we'd love to see another 2,400. And it's interesting, I say I'd love to see, but each milestone is a milestone towards meeting the funding need. You know, it's not just this is great to see, but it's a crucial part to keeping your Sanctuary on the air. So what part of that could you take in the next 10 minutes? And it starts with that phone call now. Is it one of those larger gifts of $1,000 or more, or is it $100? Whatever your capacity is right now, it starts with that phone call. 0508 003 003, or online at yoursanctuary.nz. And once again, thank you to everybody who's getting on board.

0: What an awesome God. Equippers worship it. 6 minutes to 1 o'clock, Sanctuary on a Monday afternoon. And we are thanking God for you.
1: Yeah.
0: For your support and your incredible generosity with our support drive that has kicked off this morning, day one. So just want to say thank you.
1: Yeah.
0: Thank you for jumping online, Your Sanctuary. .nz and making a donation there like Elizabeth did, parked up on a couch on a sick day. And thank you for calling 0508 003 003.
1: Yeah, it is humbling, isn't it, to see people continue to make those calls and head along to the website and hearing why people take the opportunity to give and invest financially in keeping Your Sanctuary on the air, being a listener-supported station. And just coming to a comment Kim made, and she just talked about the modern world in which we live, and there's a lot of options in the technological world in which we live. Kim mentions back in the day, I won't say how far back in the day, but you know, you had much more limited options when you were looking at stations to listen to, but there's a lot of options today. But the reason I bring up her comment is she says, even if there's so many other choices, she doesn't listen to the other ones. She's made her choice. And you know, that's the thing. Yep. You know, Sanctuary is your sanctuary, and investing financially is choosing Sanctuary. It's choosing that opportunity to be there, to continue to listen into, not only for yourself, but others like you as well. And look, we've just got a couple of minutes before we wrap up the hour, Kathy, and while we're so grateful for what's been coming in throughout the day, you know, there's a big funding need to be met.
0: And the funding need at the moment by 1 o'clock, we're kind of sitting on the need of $2,400. Tom, it would be awesome. I don't know if there's a couple of people at the moment listening that are able to give $1,000 each. That'll take care of the $2,000 because time is really short on this. And then maybe a few people jumping on board to take up the rest of the $400. So we've got this this need by 1 o'clock, $2,400, less than 4 minutes to go. What part of this can you take? What part of this can you cut off there and see our target met? The website, yoursanctuary.nz. And as I said earlier, you don't need to talk to anyone if you don't want to. Some people don't.
1: But look, come on. I mean, look, the other thing is, like, it's sometimes good to talk to people. And that's the thing. We've got people taking these phone calls and hearing these stories of what Sanctuary means to you. So that number, of course, feel free to give that a call, 0508 003 003. But look, we've got one song left in the hour. And, you know, we're just a few minutes away from one. And right now, Sanctuary, make that choice to be a part of what is happening here. And as we have the worship music, acting in worship and calling that number 0508 003 003.
0: This is Third Day Blessed Assurance.

0: looking above, looking above, filled with his goodness, filled with his goodness, lost in his love, lost in his love.
1: Blessed assurance, third day, and feeling the assurance of God's love and presence through the worship music here on a Sanctuary. It is the support drive happening at the moment, raising funds to keep your sanctuary broadcasting those awesome worship songs. And we are looking for two people who are in a position to make a $1,000 donation basically now. Because that will meet the need for the moment. We've got these targets and looking for a couple of people who can make a gift of $1,000 each. We would really appreciate hearing from you. And why should you get involved? Well, interesting to see a comment from Sharon who says, I appreciate the calm music that Sanctuary brings as we deal with our different situations.
2: Yoursanctuary.nz. And remember, those larger gifts may not be for everybody, but everything counts into, you know, towards meeting this funding need. The number is 05 08 003 003.
3: The latest from around New Zealand and across the globe. This is Sanctuary News.
4: In this update, the National Emergency Management Agency says there is no tsunami threat for us in the wake of a 7.8 magnitude earthquake in the Philippines. It struck in Mindanao before 11:40 our time. The Labour Party's revealed its list for the November election, and there's no path back to Parliament for Greg O'Connor. Ohaariu's seat was disestablished in boundary changes. He failed in his bid to run in Wellington North, and now he's decided not to stand on the list. An extra 93 million litres of diesel storage tanks have been recommissioned at Marsden Point near Whangarei. They'll be ready when the first of two reserve shipments arrive in the next fortnight. Wellington Mayor Andrew Little says he's horrified at the $600,000 cost of the website for the capital's new library. One person is in a critical condition following a fiery truck crash that has closed State Highway 1 about 90 minutes north of Christchurch. That's news.
5: Sanctuary Sport.
4: In sport, Nellie Korda has won golf's US Women's Open, claiming her fourth major title. The world number one has prevailed by one shot at 9 under par after carding a 2 under final round at the Riviera Country Club in Los Angeles. Korda took the lead with a birdie on the 17th before sealing the title when her short par putt on the 18th circled the lip of the hole before falling in. Tomasi Thama has stepped down as head coach for the New Zealand men's seven side after the final event of the season in Bordeaux. Thama leaves the role having both played and coached in over 100 World Series tournaments. And that is sport. I'm Raylene Ramsey.
5: From the Word.
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1: 4 minutes past 1 o'clock. Kathy and Tom with you. Tom's just ducked out a sec, but he'll be back in a sec too. Just want to say a huge thank you for your incredible generosity. We're blown away by the response on day one of the Sanctuary Support Drive and people from all over the country getting involved, making a donation. And I know Tom and I are really, really encouraged by that and encouraged by hearing your stories about what God is doing in your life. And as I said, you know, people from all over the country ringing in, and that's what I love about Sanctuary. You've no matter where you listen to Sanctuary from, you feel connected and a part of the body of Christ through the worship music, and just a privilege to be able to pray for different centres around the country. And just want to pray for people in Balclutha. And good afternoon, a special good afternoon to anyone listening from Balclutha. flick us a text, let us know if you are. Heavenly Father, we just want to pray a blessing on Balclutha or everyone that lives in Balclutha. I ask for your presence as they go about the day. Thank you for the gifts, the beauty of the area, and we just ask for protection for those that need it, Father. We ask for help for those that need it, but most of all, Father, thank you for the variety in our country, and just ask a special blessing on Balclutians. I don't know if that you say that, Balclutians, but thank you so much. In Jesus' name, amen.
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2: Oh, look, I laughed, with Balclutha, a beautiful part of the country.
1: It is.
2: Recently there, having lunch by the river, and I thoroughly enjoyed it. 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
1: Now, a couple of ways you can get involved or places of contact is, the first up, the website, yoursanctuary.nz, safe and secure, make a donation there. 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We've also got a support drive phone number, and I know the volunteers who are manning the phones are really enjoying talking to you and having a chat with you. That number is 0508 003 003, and as you were just saying, Tom, in the next 15 minutes we're looking for 10 Sanctuary listeners who can make a donation of $100.
2: Yeah.
1: Or maybe you're someone that can take a few of those spots, maybe five spots with a $500 donation, whatever is on your heart. And I just love that you're wanting to respond and be a part of this.
2: Yeah, that's really encouraging. And talking of that, have we said thank you to Grace in Auckland?
1: No, we haven't. Grace, thank you.
2: The end of last hour. So why not join Grace and be part of the journey with us together here on Sanctuary. Yoursanctuary.nz is the website. The phone number is 0508 003 003. Will you be one of the first right now to kick off 10 at $100? You and a couple of others on those phone lines, 0508 003 003.
3: 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You can

0: after one. It is Monday afternoon. Great are you, Lord. One Sonic Society. Kathy and Tom with you. And something a little bit different today, this week, the support drive happening. And you might think, what's a support drive? Well, Sanctuary is listener supported. I think that is so cool because we're all kind of part of the Sanctuary Radio Network through you praying for it, listening to it, and supporting it financially. And it's like one big Sanctuary family. And I don't know how it is for you, but I know I feel very connected to you. And just from comments we get back from Sanctuary listeners, that you guys feel so connected to Sanctuary and through the worship music, connect more and more up to God. And I think it's awesome.
1: Well, right now we are looking for 10 people who can invest $100 in your Sanctuary. Only 9 minutes left. So if you've been listening and $100 is something that's within your capacity, then do head along to yoursanctuary.nz or call 0508003003 as we look to meet the funding need to keep on air. And nothing says family like the kitchen. And the smell of cooking and baking. And oh, look, I bring that up because Jenny got in touch and she said, I have tuned in since Sanctuary started and I have now downloaded the app. As we don't pick up the AM frequency very well, I have it playing in the kitchen on my phone at weekends.
0: Aww.
1: I love the announcers and the music. So that's from Jenny. And like, it's not the weekend, but it's Monday. I don't know if you're in the kitchen or in the car. But, yeah, it was just that idea of...
0: Doesn't it make you feel cosy, like you're at home?
1: Yeah, well, I can almost smell the what's coming out of the kitchen. But no, but it is. There's a sense of comfort, isn't it, around the table, together, sharing a meal. And I know that Sanctuary is a radio station, but it's with you in those moments. And I think, you know, no matter what we're doing, whether it's in the kitchen or whether we are unwell or whether we are hurting or whether we are working, you know, you still have that place, that opportunity to tune in, to have worship music. And, I think it's important for all of us because there's a lot in life that weighs us down. So what is there that you can tune into to remind you to look beyond that? And, you know, I've been thinking a lot about hope recently, and particularly from Hebrews 6, which is interesting. And the writer of Hebrews talks about hope, a hope that we can take hold of. An anchor for the soul, firm and secure. Yep. And it's anchored not in the things of the world, but in God's promises, and He is faithful. And we all need that reminder, you know, whatever we are facing.
0: Yeah, so, and again, just want to say thank you for being a part of this radio network, and just huge thank you. We need to continue on with the support drive, and just reiterating again, we're looking for 10 people who can say, I can make a gift to Sanctuary, a place that I find refuge, experience God's peace, and a refuge from the chaos of a day. Looking for 10 people with a gift of $100. Maybe you could take 5 of those places with a $500 gift. We've only got a few minutes left on this. Maybe there is someone that can say, I can do 10 places. I'll take with my donation of $1,000, I'll take 10 of those spots.
1: Yeah.
0: If Sanctuary has been a place of rest and refuge and discovering and feeling God's peace and presence in your life, would you be a part of it with your donation? 0508 003 003.

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1: The website is yoursanctuary.nz. The phone number is 0508 003 003. And so grateful to have you with us as part of the Sanctuary Support Drive. Got to say, Kathy, it's been a little quiet after 1 in terms of the phone line. So they are available for you to call through 0508 003 003. And if you're listening in, the support drive is about meeting the funding need to keep your sanctuary on the air. We're listener supported, and that is in so many ways. But right now, asking if financially you can invest in your sanctuary that we can keep broadcasting. And what that looks like right now is $100. That is the next step to take. Is that something you're in a position to invest in your sanctuary? We're looking for 10 people to be able to do that. We've just got another 5 minutes on this. So that number again is 0508 003 003. Or as you said, Kathy, you know, sometimes it takes those bigger gifts, and maybe you have the capacity to take all of those spots with a gift of $1,000. Well, please, that number available for you, as well as is the website yoursanctuary.nz, and that number is 0508 003 003.
0: I want to say good afternoon to Cynthia. A privilege and wonderful to be able to be talking with you, Cynthia. Thank
2: Hello.
0: You.
2: The same with you, Kathy and Tom.
0: Hey, how's your day going?
2: It's okay. I'm working on a jigsaw and, nice. I made some shortbread to send down to my brother in Nelson.
1: Wow. Oh. I love shortbread. I do. Yeah, when was the last time I had shortbread, though?
0: And have you had Sanctuary on in the background there?
2: I have. I get up in the morning and turn it on, Kathy, and it's on all day.
0: What does it mean for you having Sanctuary there for you?
2: I just love it. I'm a worshipper and I love songs and singing, and it just sort of, you know, calms you, and just love all the announcers. And the prayer and the communion they have, and podcasts that Lizzie does. So it's just a wonderful tool.
1: You know, it's interesting that you mention the podcast, Cynthia, because I think that's one of the things that we're seeing develop here on Sanctuary, these other opportunities as well. You know, not only the station, but providing some of these other things like Lizzie's podcast. There's the Reverend George Pink's podcast through the Rema Media app as well. What would you say to someone who's listening in right now who maybe has never given before?
2: I think it's just an amazing, the radio is amazing. So it reaches out to such a huge, community all over the country. And I think it's, you know, if you are not a Christian, it's a great, tool to use and to, turn the radio on, and it may lead you to Christ.
0: Oh, Cynthia, I just really appreciate your support of Sanctuary, and really neat to know you're listening. And it's you talk about Sanctuary as a presence in your life, and you too are a presence in our lives here at Sanctuary. 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
1: Yeah, big thank you to Michelle in Northland, who's just got in touch. 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

0: This is how I thank the Lord. Mosaic MSC. Thank you, Lord. And thank you for supporting your sanctuary.
1: Yes,
0: 28 minutes past 1 o'clock on a Monday afternoon. Tom and Kathy with you. It is the Sanctuary Support Drive happening this week. What's that about?
1: Yeah, that's right. It's looking to meet the funding need to keep broadcasting, and we're a listener-supported station. Our listeners, just like you, crucial when it comes to meeting this funding need. And as Kathy said, yeah, thank you, as people give generously. Although this hour has been a little quieter. And, well, look, in terms of each hour, we have targets and steps along the way to help to meet the funding need. And where we sit right now is needing $1,000. You know how we had the 10 people at $100?
0: Yeah.
1: You know,
0: yeah.
1: That one person who could give that larger gift of $1,000, it's helping us take the next step and to be, you know, where we need to be in terms of those targets. And we realise not for everybody, but right now, if you're listening in, maybe you've just got a bit of a moment before things kick in for the afternoon, well, do give us a call on that number, 0508 003 003.
0: Or you can also make a donation on the or through the Sanctuary website. Quite a few people have been doing that this morning. The website is yoursanctuary.nz. You'll see the banner there and just click on that, really quick and simple, and won't take much of your time at all. But just again, I want to reiterate the need at the moment, for want of a phrase, we're into overtime and giving you a little bit of extra time to respond. Looking for one person, and maybe that is you, that can make a donation to Sanctuary, the support drive at this moment. A gift of $1,000. That's really going to help as we step along the way on this support drive. So if that is you, would you kind of respond?
1: Well, look, it's interesting because I just saw this comment and it's from Nina, who has donated but was on her way to her volunteer position when she heard, the call to respond,
0: yeah,
1: and actually pulled over to donate. And I just read that and I thought, oh, you know, so often what gets in the way of us actually making that call or heading to the website is the distractions. And it does take that moment to actually go, no, right now, this is just what needs to be done. And then the rest of the day, well, that remains in front of us. So look, I just saw that and it just made me think, so right now that number, well, the website, if you're out and about, yoursanctuary.nz, or on the phone, that number again is 0508 003 003.
0: Nina, you're awesome, because I'm one that thinks about I'm going to do it, and yes, I will, and I'm busy at the moment driving, and I don't think about pulling over and making the donation, but you just did it. Fantastic. Thank you, Nina. That one person with $1,000, 0508 003 003.

0: helping Sanctuary be a refuge where people meet with God.
1: Absolutely. I always feel like whenever I hear that, I'm in a birthday party celebrating. I don't know if it is your birthday today. Happy birthday
2: if it is.
1: Certainly celebrating, Denise, your generosity.
2: Yes.
1: Thank you for your $200 gift to Sanctuary. Really appreciate that. Hope your day's going well.
2: That's right. It is the Sanctuary Support Drive this week. Thankful to all of our listeners who are giving generously to meet the funding need to keep your sanctuary on the air. Yoursanctuary.nz or the number is 0508 003 003. And look, you know, it's just thinking about keeping Sanctuary in reach. You know, one of the things about radio is it being there to tune into. And look, we've got changes ahead of us as we navigate the digital space. Look, it's a reality, but the heart is still wanting to keep Sanctuary within the reach of as many people as possible. And that is what you are playing a part of, calling that number 0508 003 003.
1: Or jumping online, yoursanctuary.nz. And it's, what are we, about 25 minutes to two, and the need by 2 o'clock. Clock for this part of the Sanctuary Support Drive is $2,500. We would love to see $2,500 come in. And just thinking about, Tom, all the stories that we've been hearing this morning on Sanctuary, different stories from different listeners in different parts of the country. But there is a bigger story going on, and you are a part of it, not only with your donation and your support, you're part of it listening to it, and you're part of the story of what God is doing in your life. And the bigger story is, it's the story of God working through this ministry in all his different ways in all of our lives. And that is the most incredible, precious thing.
2: And everybody listening in will have a story. And it's wonderful to hear those stories, but it's wonderful to be part of that big

0: story, God's story, and what he's done for us in Jesus to bring us into his story. And I guess every time I sit down with the opportunity to share that, I think that is the opportunity. That's what I want people to hear and take hold of. And if that's your heart too, to hear, well, to see people be able to hear that and receive it, well, this is the opportunity as we look to take the opportunity together. Once again, as we head towards two this afternoon, $2,500 before then, the next step to take along the way, maybe that is something that's within your capacity. Maybe it's $100. Well, it all makes a difference right now. It all counts you in, and it's all a big part of Sanctuary remaining on the air for people to listen into.
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0: isn't it beautiful? New song of hers from a new album, Eat, thinking about spiritual sustenance. Brooke Ligidwood there, 18 away.
1: I thought you were thinking about lunch.
0: No, I've had it. I don't need to think about it anymore.
1: You and Tom and Kathy. And great to have you with us here on Sanctuary, New Zealand's worship station. And it's our support drive. We're a listener-supported station. And, you know, just thinking about what that means and what it means to have a station like Sanctuary on the air. Now, we're hearing different people's stories. But I know, Kathy, for me, you know, I think the world still needs to hear. And what I mean here, I talk about the good news of Jesus. But when it comes to hearing, there's different ways people can access that. And, you know, it's an incredibly powerful opportunity and unique opportunity that we have for people wanting to know what it is to have that hope that God has given in Jesus. You know, what an incredible thing that people can, you know, be able to listen into a station like that.
0: It absolutely is. And, you know, when you have had a touch from God like that and experience and know God's love for you, you just want to share it. You know, when you're in love, you want to tell everyone about what you love. And, you know, this is what you're connected to with Sanctuary, sharing God's love. And it is the Sanctuary support drive. And with your help, we can continue to do that with your donation. If you jump online, make a donation, yoursanctuary.nz, you can do it there. Or you can pick up the phone and dial 0508 003 003, make a donation there. We've got 18 minutes left on the clock and the need is $2,500.
1: Yeah, well, in 18 minutes we finish off the show and we'd love to finish strong. It's been so encouraging to see people on board with us being a listener-supported station throughout the morning, and we'd love to see that continue into the afternoon. And these are each steps along the way, milestones. And I talk about, you know, being able to continue to listen in and hear. But that's what strikes me. It's not hearing once. It's continually being reminded that as we are reminded and encouraged to spend time in God's word, we do worship. And that's where we find that we do grow. And that's the opportunity we have to encourage each other with here on Sanctuary. So would you encourage others as well as you've been encouraged right now, playing a part of that $2,500 in the next 16 minutes? The number again, and do make note of this, it is 0508 003 003. And look, if we had two people on the lines during this next song who have the capacity of an investment in your sanctuary of $500, that would be a great first step along the way. And don't forget, as always, there's our website. Whether you're on your phone or at home with the laptop, yoursanctuary.nz.
0: I don't know if you've ever thought about this, that your gift to Sanctuary is an act of worship. And just want to say thank you for worshipping God with your Sanctuary. 0508 003 003.

0: Good afternoon, Sanctuary, New Zealand's worship station, Josh Wilson. I surrender all. It is 13 minutes to what? Two? One.
1: Two. The afternoon's got away on you, Kathy, but it has a way of doing that, doesn't it? And right now it is the Sanctuary Support Drive. And with $2,500, the goal in the next 12 minutes to get us the next step along the way, still looking for those two people on the phones of 05, well, the number being 0508-003-003, $500. Two people at $500 would be a big step in the right direction as we look to meet the funding need to keep your sanctuary on the air.
0: Perhaps maybe you are in a position that you can give a gift of $1,000. $1,000 gift. That is the need at the moment for your sanctuary. And I would love for you to respond to that because that's the reality. And just thinking about your gift, your generosity to sanctuary, whatever it is, it's a part of keeping you connected to God's eternal love for you, keeping you connected through the worship music, God reminding you how much He loves you. So thank you for your support. The need is $2,500, just 12 minutes left on the clock with that one. What part can you play in meeting that need? 0508-003-003. And Sarah got in touch today. Good afternoon, Sarah.
1: Afternoon, Sarah.
2: Hi, how are you?
0: We're well. Thank you for your support. And you listen to Sanctuary from the Bay of Plenty?
2: Yes, I do. I've been a listener right from the start of Sanctuary. I love it. It's on, you know, it goes with me everywhere. If I'm driving in my car, if I'm at work, here at home, I just, yes, I'm very blessed to have you guys in my house with the beautiful music of Jesus. Yeah.
1: So you said you love it. Is it the music? You know, what is it about the music? Is there a favourite song? What is it that really stands out to you?
2: I think my biggest passion is the passion that, you know, the music takes the message of Jesus out into New Zealand, Aotearoa, into all sorts of places that people don't necessarily reach. Mm. I work as a chaplain part-time in a hospital and have been just realising the need, you know, for this music, for the message of Jesus that goes into hospitals if people are listening, you know, and we just don't realise how powerful radio is really to touch so many lives through music. But the other thing I really wanted to say is that we're in a country where we can actually have, you know, Jesus proclaimed over the radio waves. And that's such a privilege and such an honour, really, because there are lots of countries you can't do that. I became aware of that. I went to my friend's afternoon lunch. It was for the seafarers. They're a mission organisation based at ports around New Zealand. And on the wall at this lunch, and they had dollar bills that the seafarers, you know, people who had come from Burma and Philippines, all around the world had come into this mission, and they'd given this money. And it was just a... it was just neat to look at the different dollar notes, actually. But I actually realised we have a freedom in this nation that a lot of countries don't have about sharing Jesus and about proclaiming it over the airwaves. And to me, that's my passion, is we shouldn't take that for granted. There are lots of countries that can't have a station like Rima. And so for me, it's like, well, this is part of our mission, isn't it, is to share and spread the news about who He is and what He's done for us. And it happens through music, which touches lives. So, yeah, for me, that's why I mean, I love the station. I love you guys. I love the banter and the positive, upbeat. You know, it lifts my day, but I also love the music. But it's also sharing Christ to a nation that needs to hear it. Yeah.
1: You know, I think that's something that we all need to be reminded of constantly, because it's so easy for us to take for granted, isn't it, Sarah?
2: Yeah. Well, I mean, really, we're so blessed, aren't we, in a democratic nation where we can still freely, you know, share and enjoy and speak about the person who saved us, Jesus. But there are lots of nations where you can't do that. And, you know, we really need to remember it's a freedom and a right that we need to hold on to and protect.
1: Well, thank you for that reminder, and thank you for also being part of taking that opportunity with Sanctuary, Sarah. We appreciate you listening in. And, you know, just structure, she put it quite well, the uniqueness of the message, but also the uniqueness of the music being a vehicle for that message, right? And each person who is calling up is unique as a listener and playing a part in making sure this message is not taken for granted, but continues to be available throughout New Zealand. And look, what part of that, you know, you think of those dollar bills and
3: yes,
1: those parts
3: just
1: of the world,
3: but
1: that's
3: that.
1: Not so easy. So what is it that... I can't give you a wall with these bills all over it, but what I can give you is a phone number, and people are giving to be part of this message and being able to have it on the airwaves in New Zealand through Christian media, through Sanctuary, 0508 003 003. And will you help us move the dial as we look to see this $2,500 just a few minutes away from two? And look, that might take someone stepping up with a bigger gift. We've seen people do that throughout the day so far. Maybe that's you right now, having heard what Sarah's got to say. Don't forget the website, yoursanctuary.nz. Maybe a part of that is something that you can do, whether it's $500 or $100 or $200. It takes picking up that phone and making that call, 0508 003 003. And one more time, that number again is 0508 003 003.

0: Breathe on it, the freedom we have through Jesus Christ and God's love for us. Torrin Wells, you heard that here on Sanctuary, New Zealand's worship station. A couple of minutes away from 2 o'clock. Tom and Kathy with you for two more minutes.
1: Well, 2 more minutes, the countdown is on. Kathy, look, if you're listening in, we're a listener-supported station, and with it being our support drive this week, looking to meet the funding need. And look, it's been a little quieter this hour, which has left us still short of that 2,500 that we wanted to see come in before we finish the show. So, Kathy, as we get set to leave the studio, look, maybe you're listening in, and this could be you. You've listened in and you think, okay, $2,500, these are milestones and steps on the way. Lizzie and Luke are in just a few minutes' time.
0: Here's
1: Lizzie,
0: she's
1: good
0: here
1: to go.
0: Already,
1: but,
0: rearing
1: you know,
0: to go.
1: Let's not leave the show without the opportunity for you to call through, and maybe you're in a position to give that $2,500.
0: It would
1: that
0: be
1: taking
0: awesome,
1: us the next
0: Tom.
1: Step of the way. I know it's a bigger ask. I know not everybody's in that position, but maybe you are right now. Well, look, as we leave the show, that website is yoursanctuary.nz. There is plenty of room on the phones for you right now on that number, 0508 003 003. Maybe this is your chance to listen and not only see us out strong on the show, but remember, this is about seeing Your Sanctuary being a listener-supported station remain available for people, not only you, but people right throughout the country to listen into.
0: I just want to say thank you and God bless you for your incredible generosity. 0508 003 003. You are a part of keeping people connected to God's incredible love for them and you. 0508 003 003.
2: The latest from around New Zealand and across the globe. This is Sanctuary News.
3: In this update, the National Emergency Management Agency says there is no tsunami threat to New Zealand from a 7.8 magnitude earthquake in Mindanao in the Philippines. Otago Polytechnic has evacuated all staff and students as a precaution after an email bomb threat this morning. Police reportedly investigating similar threats across the country. Two people have been fined $1,000 each for breaching Northland's no-take fishing rules in Mimi-Whangata and Cape Brett. Military aggression continues in the Middle East, with Israel strikes on Beirut, followed by Iran firing on Israel. Fuel stocks are stable, with supply continuing to arrive as normal and 8 ships on the way. As of last Wednesday, we had 49.6 days of diesel in country or en route, 58.3 of petrol and 53.5 of jet fuel. That's news.
2: Sanctuary Sport.
3: In sport, tears are flowing for the world's best women's golfer after the biggest win of her career. Nellie Corders clinched a one-shot win at the US Women's Open in Los Angeles, her fourth major title. The American says she's overwhelmed.
4: I feel like I'm in a dream. Gosh, I just can't even explain how much this means to me. Thank you all for coming out and cheering me on. It really brings tears to my eyes.
3: Erica Fairweather and Lewis Clearbird will contest a combined 10 events as part of the 13-strong swimming squad named to represent New Zealand at this year's Commonwealth Games. Fairweather will race in 4 individual and 2 relays. Clearbird is adding the 200 metres freestyle. And that is sport.
5: From the Word.
6: Romans 8 verse 38. And I am convinced that nothing can ever separate us from God's love. Neither death nor life, neither angels nor demons, neither our fears for today nor our worries about tomorrow, not even the powers of hell can separate us from God's love.
5: Sanctuary, New Zealand's worship station.
0: No, my hi to my 2 minutes past 2. You are on Sanctuary with Lizzie and Luke.
7: Hey.
0: Hey, hey, hey. Good to see you, my friend.
7: You too. How are you?
0: I'm good. Thanks for coming and joining me.
7: It's great. I just touched Peter Shaw's or somebody's computer here and it's fallen to bits.
0: Has it?
7: So I feel like we shouldn't let anybody know. I'm just going to hide it in the closet.
0: Before you do that, I'd love you to pray for Alexandra.
7: Have you been to that part of New Zealand?
0: No.
7: It's glorious.
8: Yeah, yeah.
7: I just don't feel like they need any prayer. They're already living in heaven on earth. But let's pray for them anyway.
8: Yeah, let's do that.
7: Father, we just thank you for this region of New Zealand, which is so beautiful, surrounded by incredible mountains and bike tracks and all the good times, Lord. But Father, we just pray that you would go into homes and hearts and schools and churches and institutions, wherever there are people, where there's brokenness, Father, we ask for healing. Where there are marriages that are on the rocks, we ask that you would heal them, Father, that your peace would just descend on this amazing part of New Zealand in a mighty way, and that people would know you as their Lord and Savior. We pray this in Jesus' name. Oh, and thanks for their generosity too. Pray this in Jesus' name. Amen.
8: Amen.
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8: Well, yeah. I'm just shuffling over to the microphone.
7: That's right.
8: I'm enjoying this bed.
7: Very nice.
8: Not a bed to lie down on, but a bed to undergirth us and keep going.
7: In radio, we call music a bed.
8: We call it a bed?
7: Yeah. I've just come back from the United States, and words like bed really are trouble for people from the United States. You know, because we've got no vowel sounds as New Zealanders. So people were saying, you've got a lovely bed.
8: Ah!
7: And I'm like... I just call that a bed. We sleep in a bed. It's the same word.
8: Yeah, yeah, yeah. Us Kiwis and the way we speak. No. But I tell you what, us Kiwis and the way we support our Christian radio station, bunch of beauties already giving in. It is just so epic.
7: You beauties.
8: So today, just for a bit of a recap for you, the top of the hour, Monday the 8th of June. 2:05. You are with Lizzie. And can you believe it? I've got a co-host this week, the awesome Luke Weston, CEO, and a former time my immediate boss, now the big umbrella of the,
7: let's
8: of the
7: just
8: company.
7: All of that. Let's just say, Luke. Look, yeah, it's nice to be here, and what a week it's going to be. And we kind of obviously need to raise some money, but we just also want to tell you the stories of how God has been working through this incredible ministry that goes across the nation on this massive digital platform. We've obviously had quite a few changes over the last couple of years, but all of that is just to make sure that we are doing exactly what we need to do to make the gospel more relevant to New Zealanders and to draw people into relationship with Him. And people are kind of really resonating with that, I think, when you look across the day at how much support there's been. It's heartwarming to see that people are standing with us. If that's you this afternoon, if you hadn't had the chance to jump on board, 0508 003 003 or yoursanctuary.nz.
8: Yoursanctuary.nz, 0508 003 003. So yes, there is an opportunity for you right now to fund Your Sanctuary, a limited time to help keep listener-supported Sanctuary on the air. And the ministry going strong. This ministry, Sanctuary's been going for about 16 months, I think.
7: Since Valentine's Day.
8: 2024.
7: Yeah.
8: 2025.
7: Amazing.
8: Yeah.
7: And it has been like a force of love across New Zealand, and it really exemplifies the name, Sanctuary. It's a sanctuary for you to get closer to Jesus, and we believe that God has positioned it to do incredible things. Hey, we've got a bit of a challenge, Lizzie, straight out the gate.
8: Yeah, let's do it.
7: All right. Looking for two people who can give at the $1,000 level. And we're going to put a time limit on this of one song. So we know that's a generous way to start the hour, but believing that there are a couple of people who can give at that $1,000 level into their sanctuary. If that's you, here's the phone number.
8: The phone number is 0508 003 003. You can give online yoursanctuary.nz. Two at $1,000 or more. Is that where we're looking?
7: Yeah, that's what we're looking at right now.
8: Okay,
7: let's kick off the hour with this little flurry of generosity and kick things off as we mean to go. But hey, we would just say that it's everybody in. Those are the rules, right?
8: Yeah.
7: And it's not about equal giving. It's about equal sacrifice. So if you love this station, if you believe in it, if you think that it should be around for not just this generation, but for the next, let's keep it strong this afternoon.
8: Give us a call, 0508 003 003, yoursanctuary.nz.
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0: Love that song. Brooke Legitwood on Sanctuary. Bless God. New Zealand's worship station. 12 minutes past two. It's the Sanctuary Support Drive. You are with Lizzie and Luke.
1: You are indeed. And how lovely to be with you, Lizzie. Now, you have been doing this show, like the afternoon show, for how long?
0: I can't remember. About a year?
1: Yeah.
0: Yeah.
1: And have been loving it.
0: Yeah, I actually really love it.
1: Yeah. And what I love about Sanctuary and what I love listening to you is the community.
0: Yeah.
1: You know,
0: they're my mates.
1: Yeah, that's right. And that's what we always wanted Sanctuary to be. If you feel like you're part of that community, if God is working in your life and you are grateful for the ministry broadcasting around New Zealand, we're asking in this week of the year for your financial support. Now, we didn't get our two $1,000 partners.
0: Okay.
1: So we've moved on to people who can give at the $100 level or $10 a month. And if that's you, if that's exactly where you are right now, then we'd invite you to call 0508 003 003.
0: Yeah. Hey, so I did want to say big thanks to the people who have already given. And probably you'll be receiving some phone calls from our producers, Steph and Lisa. Can I ask you, if you get a phone call today and it says unlisted number, which most of them do these days, just answer it for me. And what's going to happen is our producer is going to say, hey, thank you for giving. Lizzie really wants to talk to you on the radio. And as Luke just illustrated, you know, it is about community. And it's actually the highlight of my role as a broadcaster, getting to speak with you.
1: Yeah.
0: So if when you get that call, just know that it's somebody there on behalf of me. Like 99% chance if you've given today and the phone rings, you don't know the number, it'll be someone ringing for me. Please say yes. Just come and have a few minutes on the radio with me and let's have a little wee chat. Let's have a wee catch up and tell us why you've given into the ministry today.
1: Yeah, so many great stories and so many people have been impacted by it in the last 12 months. And, you know, things are changing. You know, what I love about Sanctuary being on the airwaves in New Zealand is that we're in this, we're calling it an inflection point, that culture is changing, technology is changing, and we want to make sure that this station is positioned for impact into the kingdom today and tomorrow as well. Hey, if you are a person that goes yes and amen to that, then
0: yes,
1: would you call 0508 003 003 or give at yoursanctuary.nz. Maybe you could give $100 as a one-off, or maybe you could stretch to a $10 a month gift,
0: yeah,
1: and then become a regular supporter.
0: Bite-sized chunks.
1: That's right.
0: Yeah, I love that. Hey, somebody who's a part of the Sanctuary whānau and is a supporter of the ministry is my friend Prue. Hi, Prue. We were chatting recently. This is what she had to say about the station.
2: I listen to it. I wake up early in the morning and I have my little Walkman in my ears. I listen and I love everything, and it's my lifeline for the Lord. Because we're worshipping, it just lifts my spirit.
0: It just lifts Prue's spirits, right? It's a lifeline.
1: Yeah.
0: And I think a lot of people feel like that.
1: Yeah,
0: it's
1: absolutely
0: a special thing.
1: And she, you know, mentioned worship too, which is the whole format of Sanctuary, right? It's a place where we worship God together. We don't just do that as individuals. We don't just do that as families. We do that as a whole nation. It's a worship experiment for the nation of New Zealand.
0: Amen.
1: And like Prue said, you know, there's incredible power in that. It commands a blessing. We're down to five
0: Yay!
1: Partners needed at $100 or $10 a month.
0: Rosemary, you good thing. I love the fact that you have given into your ministry. You beauty. When you do get that phone call, please say yes and come and have a chat with me on the radio. For those who are standing by, oh, I can do what Rosemary just did. You certainly can. Don't miss this moment. You are impacting lives. Your $100 counts, or you can do $10 a month, whatever way you want to slice it. 0508 003 003. Or jump online at yoursanctuary.nz. It's Jesus Culture. Love this one. In the River. 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

0: Love that song, Jesus Culture in the River. 21 minutes past two, Sanctuary Support Drive. You are with Lizzie and Luke.
1: Tom Francis was on here just before us.
0: And, yes, he was.
1: He must have bionic hearing because I thought his headphones were off, but I've just had to crank them up. Like, it just confirms that I'm actually deaf.
0: Okay.
1: Yeah, I must be deaf.
0: I can hear you.
1: Yeah, yeah.
0: But you can't hear me.
1: Apparently my hearing is not as good as yours. Hey, we are looking to raise about $500 and we have one song in which to do it. Now, it can come in a couple of ways. Five people can give it $100, but maybe somebody listening can just come in, swoop in and finish it off with a $500 gift into Sanctuary. Imagine if a few people did that. We wouldn't just meet it, but we would exceed it. And that's the way that God's economy works. So, hey, if you're able to give it $500, 0508-003-003.
0: That would be completely awesome. But did you know this, Luke, that you can donate via the Rema Media app?
1: Amazing.
0: In fact, I'm just having a look at it now. I've gone in. I can see it says now playing afternoon praise. It's got a photo of me.
1: Yeah, well, that's good.
0: Hasn't gone of you, sorry.
1: Okay.
0: And it says donate. And I'm going to click on it, donate here to the Sanctuary Support Drive. Bang. And then it just takes you there so quick and so easy.
1: Nice. Well, that's a great way to do it. So where do they go to access that?
0: So go to the App Store and download the Rema Media app. If you're already listening that way, you'll just see it on the front page there where down the bottom it says donate. It's super easy.
1: Super good. Hey, I want to say a big thanks to the two people that have called. Actually, the one person that has called this hour, and that is Rosemary. Thank you so much, Rosemary. People like Rosemary jumping on board from around New Zealand who believe in Sanctuary, who want to see it remain strong. Let's get you in there as well. The throng of people that make Sanctuary possible in New Zealand, 0508-003-003. Or on the Rema Media app, as Lizzie said, or yoursanctuary.nz.
0: That's right. So whatever way you want to slice it. And again, can I say, big thanks to those who are giving. You get that call, you don't know who it is, it's going to be us. Please jump, answer the phone and say, yeah, I'll speak with Lizzie on air. Love to know what it is that makes your heart sing, why you're investing in your Sanctuary. Your generosity helps meet the funding need. So right now, another song in it, Luke, I'd say.
1: Yeah, that's right. Now, what song are you going to play?
0: What am I going to play? I don't know. I might make it a surprise.
1: Okay. A lucky dip.
0: A lucky dip.
1: Nice. Lizzie's Lucky Dip coming up next. And while that's playing, you can be a part of it on 0508-003-003. So it's $100, or maybe you could jump on board and finish this off. $500 finishes our challenge. You could be the hero this afternoon.
0: Be a hero. And I'll tell you what the song is. It's Chris Tomlin, Jesus Loves Me. 0508-003-003, yoursanctuary.nz. Your Sanctuary needs you.

0: Every song, every lyric, every moment on Sanctuary is grounded in the truth of God's word. Together, we are lifting up worship that reminds us of his promises and his love. This is more than music. It's ministry. 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
1: That's right, it is the number to call, 0508 003 003. 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You are with Lizzie and Luke. Has Hooray. A nice ring to it. Lizzie and Luke.
2: That's right, absolutely. Now, we have still got this $500 to find, and we're going to do a 60-second clock to see if we can get it in. Now, here, to be completely transparent, we know that just after 2 o'clock on a Monday is a busy time of the day.
1: Yeah.
2: Right, so you might be flat tack like a lizard drinking at the moment.
1: Everything, that's me, I'm a lizard drinking.
2: Everything's going on, but we're just asking for a couple of minutes so that we can get close to what we need to be our target for this little moment, right? So it's $500 is what we need. Is that you? And will you take 60 seconds to get it in? 0508 003 003, or you can give at yoursanctuary.nz. Now, the only reason I paused is I just wanted to say a massive thank you to David Ratt from Nelson who came in and just gave $515.
1: Legend!
2: Amazing.
1: I'm going to give him his own studio audience applause. Dave, you legend. You beauty.
2: So good. And thanks to Helen from Havelock North as well for your gift. So that takes care of that little...
1: Taking care of business.
2: Taking care of business.
1: Every day.
2: That's right.
1: Or something like that. We'll practice off air and we'll do that again later.
2: We asked for the hero and David is the hero. So, you know, just like the Bible, David swoops in, slays out Goliath, which was the $500, moves on to something else. So, hey, look, pick your Bible hero and give like you're that person is what I'm saying.
1: Yeah, come be part of it. What part of the country do you represent? Tauranga, Wanganui, Palmerston North, Kaitaia, Greymouth, Christchurch, wherever.
2: Yeah.
1: You're part of this family. We want you to support your sanctuary.
2: Isn't that cool that it's nationwide? Like, it doesn't just go to one region.
1: And people listen from overseas.
2: Yeah, and it still feels like a local community, and that's because there's nothing like it in New Zealand, right? It is a genuine sanctuary. That's why we called it that in the first place. If you're part of it, if you love the sanctuary, then jump on board 0508 003 003 or yoursanctuary.nz. I was like,

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3: You are with Lizzie and Luke. It's 25 minutes to 3 on your Monday. It's the Sanctuary Support Drive. Sounding a little different today because we're taking some time out of our normal broadcasting to put your sanctuary before you. We're listener funded. That's how we've always done it here, right?
4: Yeah, and I really love this week. We do this for 1 week of the year. 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And it's kind of like the original crowdfunding. Right now it's very stylish and we're all used to it. But you can think of it like that.
3: It's like, kind of like telethon.
4: Like somebody's come around to your house, knocked on the door and said, hey, I've got an idea. We're going to start Christian media. It can be in every household in New Zealand. It's going to make massive impact, like tens of thousands of people a week. You'd be like, yeah, I'm in.
3: Sign me up.
4: Or another way that I like to think of it is maybe you could kind of think of it like a subscription.
3: Yeah.
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3: Apple
4: for
3: TV,
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3: Spotify.
4: Would you give to support your Christian radio station as well?
3: Yeah, and you know it's going to be all good content, right?
4: That's right, yeah, absolutely.
3: Family friendly. No advisories.
4: Not even PG,
3: needed.
4: It's just
3: no,
4: G.
3: Not even PG.
4: It's just a
3: it's
4: straight G.
3: G. It's just good. It's just great. It's another word starting with G.
4: That's so good. Good.
3: And you can show your gratitude.
4: Oh, lovely.
3: By supporting your sanctuary.
4: Generosity.
3: Yeah.
4: 0508 003 003. Hey, we would like to raise a further $3,000 before 3 p.m. this afternoon.
3: Yes, we would.
4: So all of that means is that we would love you to jump on board and give, as you've always wanted, whatever's on your wee heart to give.
3: That's right. 0508 003 003, yoursanctuary.nz.
4: Big thanks to Owen and Tanya from Dunedin.
3: Owen and Tanya.
4: Just given $300. Thanks to Anonymous, who's just jumped on board with a $50 gift. Big thanks.
3: Oh, yeah.
4: And then Peter from Tauranga jumped on board and gave $2,000.
3: Oh, Peter, you beauty.
4: You absolute beauty.
3: Legend.
4: So that's brought it down to $2,650 now needed before 3 p.m. And that's the way it's always happened. That's the way we're going to get it done. Just a whole bunch of people taking a little bite at a time.
3: That's right. Hey, you were talking earlier about Sanctuary being a community. Last week, was it the week before, we were celebrating the King's birthday and had a bunch of listeners aiming to win a petrol voucher and all
4: some
3: sorts of things.
4: Paraphernalia.
3: One of the people I spoke to was Fa Apio, who likes also to be called Fab, and she is Fab. We had such a good chat, and this is what she had to say a little about the ministry and supporting Rema Media.
5: I started donating, and then it kept on with all the appeals and things, and I've been doing that for the Rema and for the Shine, and then for Sanctuary as well. You know, I'm eligible to become a member, but I'm just happy with what I am and what I can spare to donate to the

0: the services.
1: Fab. You are so fabulous.
2: I love that you don't have to pay to be a member of this organisation.
1: No, you don't.
2: You know what I mean? Like, you're in. You can listen. You can enjoy it. You can share it with as many people as you like. There's no cost. But for some people who listen, they actually want to contribute because they believe in it. They want to make sure that it's strong. And if that's you, and if you're in a position to be one of our financial contributors that makes it all possible for people all around New Zealand, this is your moment. This is your moment to jump on board. Maybe somebody is listening who is able to give the $1,000 and take kind of half of our target away right now. If $1,000 is you, then 0508 003 003, or yoursanctuary.nz.
1: Go, you good thing. Heading into a great song here. Oh, I love this one. Souvenirs Worship, Emmanuel, God with us. Crank it up loud as you're ringing. 0508 003 003, yoursanctuary.nz needs you, my friend.

0: Oh, that song. I already said that I loved it. Souvenirs Worship, Emmanuel, God with us. You are with Lizzie and Luke. It is the Sanctuary Support Drive. And, well, I did just want to say...
1: Thank you!
2: Thank you for making worship available anytime, anywhere. Your gift matters.
0: Yeah, I just wanted to say thank you to everyone who has given into the ministry today, or you might have already given last week. You know, you're making it possible that we can play great music. New Zealand's worship station. It's all about worship here. Souvenirs Worship, Emmanuel, which we just heard. Big thanks to that anonymous friend in Auckland, to Owen and Tanya and Dunedin, Peter and Tauranga, David and Nelson, Rosemary and Havelock North, friends in Auckland, Denise in Christchurch, Michelle Northland, Grace Auckland, Kim and Sarah in Tauranga, people giving all around the country. You absolute bunch of beauties. Like, we just actually can't do this without you. So appreciate each and every one of you. I think we might go to the phones soon.
3: Trying to get Peter onto the line.
0: Okay.
3: Which will be nice to have a chat to him. Because Pete is one of those legendary New Zealanders that makes Sanctuary possible. And there's so many of them and so many amazing stories. And you know what? Behind the scenes, we're actually calling people and saying, hey, would you like to talk about what you love about Sanctuary? And do you know what happens? Some people go, actually, no, I prefer not to talk on air, but just know that I'm standing with you. So it's kind of like the tip of the iceberg, which is so cool. And there's all these supporters that just make it happen, which is a lovely dynamic. 0508 003 003.
0: Speaking of, I have got Peter on the phone, so I'm going to invite him on air. Good afternoon, Peter. You're on air with Lizzie and Luke on Sanctuary.
4: G'day, Lizzie and Luke. How are you?
0: Good. Hey.
3: Great.
0: First of all, thanks for saying yes to come on the radio, because I know it can be a little bit... that's a bit weird. But,
4: A bit daunting.
0: But look, we're just two mates. Well, three actually, beg your pardon, because I've got Luke with me this week. Three mates having a chat on the radio. And we did just want to say to you, big thank you for giving into your Sanctuary today, Peter.
4: You're welcome.
0: What made you give? What prompted you to give into Sanctuary today?
4: I've been a supporter of Rema since I became a Christian in 1982 in Christchurch. So over that time, I'd had a little lapse for a year or two, I think, in my support. But Rema's been a pretty important, significant part of my life and journey for the last 40-plus years.
0: Oh, wow, that's awesome.
3: So in 1982, Peter, Rema was sort of 3 years old in terms of its broadcasting in New Zealand. Do you remember what that felt like, being a new person to the faith and having a Christian radio station there to listen to?
4: Yeah, it was pretty awesome. For a time when I shifted to Tauranga, they had a bus doing promotions and that, and I travelled around on that for a little bit with Rema, and went to places like Whakatāne and Rotorua and stuff, doing promotional stuff for Rema. So it was pretty, building the tower down there for a broadcast, for a transmission tower. So yeah, there was all sorts of involvement with Rema in those years. So.
0: Wow, you've got a big breadth and depth of involvement in our ministry. We appreciate that.
3: Peter, have you heard that saying, you know, when you call somebody one of the OGs, the OGs? The originals, yeah. We almost need to get, we need to get you a Rema t-shirt that says Rema OG, don't we? That's awesome. Hey, Peter, what would you say to somebody that hasn't made the jump to be a supporter? Why do you think it's important that we keep Sanctuary and stations like it on the air?
4: I think Rema plays a valuable and significant role in the kingdom work here in New Zealand, and we need to do everything we can to make it sustainable into the future. I think it impacts a lot of people in our community. And is a great encouragement for believers and a real witness to non-believers. So it needs to be gotten behind.
0: Bless you, Peter. Thank you so much for your time today, and thank you for giving into your Sanctuary. So epic.
3: So nice. What a great guy, and what an amazing story too. You get the feeling if you just kept on talking to Peter all afternoon, he'd go, yep, and then I went and mowed the lawns for Dick Berry, and we made, you know, stew for Kathy Jenke one night, and... You know, like, he's just been around helping out, and now he's giving into the ministry, And as I said, one of the OGs.
0: Yeah, many hands make light work, right? And he's carrying quite a bit. But I love that. It's like he's investing where his heart is. What's that scripture that talks about where your treasure is, right? Is where your heart is?
3: Yeah, yeah. Or and other way around.
0: Well, that too.
3: Yeah, yeah.
0: You know what I'm saying?
3: Yeah.
0: I always like to mix things up, keep people guessing.
3: No, that's good. That's good. No, you're absolutely right. And if your heart is for the gospel to be promoted and spread in New Zealand, for more people to have access to it, if you want to make sure that it's relevant and real for such a time as this and beyond, then we're asking whether you'll pledge your support and be a part of it. $2,650 is what is needed. Before 3 p.m., we've got 12 minutes in which to find it. Can you stand up and take a chunk of it this afternoon?
0: That's right. Stand up, take a chunk, and this is how you do it. 0508 003 003 or give yoursanctuary.nz. Come and be like Peter. Put your hand to the plough. Many hands make light work, whatever it is you have in your hand to support your sanctuary. It's Elevation Worship. Hallelujah. I think you should dance to this one, Luke.
3: I'm already moving.
0: You are moving. You can pogo now.

0: me hear you yelling, Woo! Luke Weston. 8 minutes to Ow! Three. You good thing. 7 minutes to three. It is Sanctuary. And it's a support drive. If you've just tuned in, sounding a little different. It is our Sanctuary support drive. This is how we stay on air.
1: Yeah, this is how Sanctuary is funded. This is how Rima has always been funded. You know, we were just talking to Peter, who's been listening to our radio station since 1982 when he first became a Christian.
0: What a legend.
1: And it's pretty unique to have nationwide Christian radio. Like, there's not many countries in the world that can say, yeah, we've got a nationwide network that covers essentially every house in the country. But that's exactly what Sanctuary does. And now that we're moving into new digital areas as well, we want to make sure that that impact is sustainable and more relevant than ever. Hey, right now, we are literally one song away.
0: Like, literally.
1: From finishing this challenge and finishing the hour. And we're $2,650 away from where we need to be. Now, just to put it out there, every single challenge that we have put to you this hour, you have met as an audience. Wouldn't it be great to make sure that this one is met as well? So $2,650, maybe somebody listening could give $1,000 of that. Maybe there's somebody listening that could give a $500 gift. Maybe you could take care of the $50 this afternoon. What we're saying is many hands make light work. Come on in. The water's fine. We'd love to take your call.
0: You bunch of beauties.
1: That's right.
0: 0508 003 003, your sanctuary.nz. Did you know, like, if you're listening via the app, or if you're not, you can download it now for free from the App Store. Like, you can donate via the app. It's simple. It's just on the front page. You sort of scroll down the bottom, click where it says donate now. There's always a percentage that blows my mind, Luke, in these Sanctuary and support drives, is that, you know, we have an audience, say there's 100%. And am I correct? I mean, I'm always like, did I get this bit right? Is it correct that out of that 100%, the percentage that would give generally is like, I know, I'm getting myself so confused.
1: Yeah.
0: 4%? Am I right?
1: Oh, look,
0: 4% of the listening audience give.
1: I would say that it's even smaller than that, really. In reality, probably more like 2%
0: what?
1: Of the people who listen every week are inclined to give. Which just means that if you are with us right now and you're listening, maybe you've never even really registered that you can contribute and that you could be part of that small group of people that make it all possible. We'd invite you to do so, and not because of us, but because of what the impact is in real Kiwis' homes and lives around New Zealand. It really does work, and God is using it in incredible ways.
0: That's right. So the number to call now, 2,500 to go. Now needed before 3 o'clock. I'm going to go on to a song, a final song, then give you an update. We need you to call right now. We need like a tsunami of phone calls. As you may be sitting there in the car waiting for the kids, look, they're not going to get to the car for another 10, 15 minutes. 0508 003 003, you're sitting at your desk working. I can't make phone calls at work. That's okay. Jump online, yoursanctuary.nz.
1: That's right. Be part of the tsunami of phone calls. I'd love to see what that looks like. 0508 003 003, you can sneak on in
0: at
1: yoursanctuary.nz or Z, depending on where you're from in the world, yoursanctuary.nz. And you can, of course, give on the app as well. So 0508 003 003. One more song?
0: That's right. Let's make it a good day together. Forrest Frank. 0508 003 003.

0: Forrest Frank, good day.
1: Good day, Forrest Frank.
0: A good day to you.
1: A very good day to you. Thank you to an anonymous legend who just jumped on board as we were saying good day.
0: Good day.
1: And gave $1,000.
0: Legend.
1: Sanctuary. Thank you very much. Good day. A good day to you. Thank you very much.
0: I mean, we're having a bunch of fun, but we can't do this without you, you know. We really can't do this without you.
1: Absolutely. You know, one of the privileges of my job is that I get to call people that give to the station and just say thanks. And almost without fail, people are like, first of all, it's not my money, it's God's money. So that's the kind of posture, is that they believe that their resource comes from God. And then they're just like, we can't think of a better thing to contribute to because of the impact that it's having. If that's you, then we're asking whether you'll give this afternoon as well. And we're not going to do it all year. We're just doing it this week. But we need to raise a substantial amount of money so that this ministry can continue. So we're going to say the number together.
0: Yep.
1: And then you can call.
0: 0508 003 003.
1: Good day.
0: Yoursanctuary.nz.
2: 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This is Sanctuary News.
3: In this update, rural and remote schools will be getting major upgrades, from $30 million going into the Drinking Water in Schools program. Nearly 230 sites will benefit, with work underway at 64. Tsunami waves have been detected at three coastal sites in Indonesia after a 7.8 magnitude earthquake in the Philippines' Mindanao this morning. There is no tsunami threat to New Zealand. Labour's announced its 2026 election party list, with first, second and third places going to Chris Hipkins, Carmel Cipollone and Barbara Edmonds. A man has been sentenced to community detention and $1,000 reparations for forging compliance documents for a North Shore fire hydrant install. National has made an election pledge to double funding next year for the Queen Elizabeth II Trust, which works on conservation. That is news.
2: Sanctuary
1: Sport.
3: In sport, Serena Williams is explaining what's led to her return to the professional tennis level after almost 4 years away. The 23-time Grand Slam singles champion will play in the mixed doubles this week at London's Queen's Club. Last year, Williams said she definitely wasn't coming back. The 44-year-old saying what changed her mind.
4: Just talking to a few people and just chatting about different possibilities of just having fun and, you know, something a little bit different. And so just kept talking and talking. And then I was like, well, why not? For lack of a better explanation.
3: All Blacks head coach Dave Rennie can now devote his full attention to the job. He's guided Corbet to the Japanese title with victory in the final against Kubota. And that's sport.
5: From the Word.
2: Genesis 1 verse 1. 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
0: Hey, it's the Sanctuary support drive. 2 minutes past three, you are with Lizzie and Luke. Luke, I think it's time to pray.
1: That's right. Yes, absolutely. I love how you started then.
0: Hey. I'm having
1: That's
0: fun.
1: That's so good. Hey, and we're praying for probably my favourite part of New Zealand. I mean, you know, there's so many great places, but Taupō is one of the great locations in New Zealand. So let's pray. Father, we just thank you so much for Taupō. We thank you for the church in that part of New Zealand. We ask that you would bless it. We pray for the local community, for people that lead organisations, for the institutions that help. And we just pray for spiritual renewal in the region as well. Father, I also just want to bring before you Taupō Christian School, which I know is doing amazing work. Just pray that it would be strong, it would be a gospel witness in that place for hope and families who don't yet know Jesus. And we just pray that you would raise up kids, Christian teachers, youth leaders, chaplains who will care for not only their school and their constituency, but also for the whole community of Taupō as well. We pray this in Jesus' name. Amen.
0: In Jesus' name, amen.
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0: You heard it here, 0508 003 003, yoursanctuary.nz. You are needed. It's the Sanctuary Support Drive with Lizzie and Luke.
1: That's right. Hey, have you read anything? Well, I'm putting you on the spot here, Lizzie, so I do apologise.
0: Oh,
1: but have you read anything in the Bible recently?
0: No, I don't read the Bible. Oh, no, sorry, I do.
1: You do, you must.
0: I was reading Psalms this morning.
1: Yeah? Mm. Was it powerful?
0: Yeah, it was kind of awkward because I felt God talking to me and I was like, oh, do you have to talk to me about that?
1: Oh, wow, I love that. That is so cool.
0: It was like, don't harden your heart.
1: Do you know that we didn't prepare this bit at all?
0: Of course
1: we
0: didn't.
1: But that's exactly what I was just going to say, is that when you read scripture, God has a tendency to speak into your life. And then I was going to say, Sanctuary is also one of those forces, because I find that when I listen to Sanctuary, God reveals things to me through the music and through the scripture and through the words that are spoken. Anyway, I was just going to say, I think it's one of the great reasons to support is that you maximize the opportunity in your own life and in people's lives for God to speak into your situation.
0: Like how,
1: it's like
0: so
1: a whole, it's a
0: true.
1: Whole, it's a whole extra thing, right?
0: That another you, layer.
1: Yeah, that's right. So let's make sure that that is strong for New Zealanders to tap into God.
0: I love that analogy because, yes, I sat down this morning, I was reading my Bible, I had a little read, and I was like, oh, God, can you not talk to me about that today? Don't harden your heart. Okay, so that's something me and God are just working through, and I'm being honest because that's kind of what I like to do. But, you know, I'll let him, he'll work on my heart and things will work out. But, yeah another layer. So you sit down, you might have your quiet time, and maybe you missed it. But you're listening to Sanctuary and there was music played. There's the word for you today.
1: I love the fact that you were reading the Psalms, and the Psalms are essentially music, right? They were the verses of songs that were written by people who were expressing these ideas about a massive God, a creator. Even in times of trouble, right? I think there's 60 or something Psalms of lament. You know, the Psalms when life is pretty tough. These were the ways that people were working through the trials and the tribulations of life. And that's what Sanctuary does. It plays Psalms, modern day Psalms across the airwaves, and it's here as a resource for you and your family too. Look, honestly, pick your reason, but there's so many of them. This is a force and it needs your support. 0508 003 003 or yoursanctuary.nz.
0: That's right. It is a force. A force for good.
1: And may the force
0: evil.
1: Be with you.
0: Yes, may it be, not just on May the 4th. So, you know, it is amazing. I mean, I'm sitting here as an announcer, standing here, and the same thing happens. You know, a song plays out and I'm like, oh, Lord, I really needed to hear that today. There's so many ways. Or maybe you ring up and share a testimony of how Sanctuary supported you, how it's how you're investing in it, and it's just changing your life. And then we stand here trying not to cry behind the microphone.
1: Yeah.
0: You know, like those are the
1: sure
0: best moments. Those are the best moments.
1: We've got a challenge just out the gate at 3 p.m. Now, hey, first things first, it's busy. We know that it's busy this time of the day. So we're asking you to just take a couple of minutes of your precious time to make sure that the kingdom of God is supported and financed. Would two people jump on board at the $1,000 level? If you're able to give $1,000 into Sanctuary, we're asking for your input in one song. So we're going to play a song. We're going to ask you to get involved and contribute your $1,000. No one is on the phone right now, so you're going to get straight through 0508 003 003. Or if it's easier, you can pledge that online at yoursanctuary.nz.
0: But wait, there's more. 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Just push the button. We'd love to hear from you right now. 0508 003 003.

0: great song. It's Heaven's Mutabaria with Holy Spirit on Sanctuary. It's 30 minutes past three. And Luke Weston's making me laugh because he just put something under his arm and I'm like, what are you even doing? Are you singing in the rain?
1: Good day.
0: Good day, Luke Weston.
1: No, I've got the Sanctuary umbrella and I'm going to open it inside. And you know why?
0: Yeah.
1: Because I couldn't give threepence for your superstition.
0: Well, I don't have that
1: because
0: superstition.
1: Because I'm a Christian. So I'm going to open an umbrella inside to my heart's content.
0: Look at that.
1: Look at that. Beautiful. Huge. It's like a golf umbrella emblazoned with the Sanctuary logo, and then it says New Zealand's Worship Station, and it has the website, and it's in, what would you say, an avocado green?
0: Yeah, I think you'd call it that. And I feel like you should be twirling it and singing and dancing. You know, I'm singing in the rain.
1: Now you
0: the rain of the Spirit, the rain of God's blessing through Sanctuary.
1: You get this umbrella as a gift from us when you give $1,000 into your Sanctuary. And just to put it in context, a number of people have done exactly that over this appeal. Like, it's actually been quite a popular giving level. So if you want to get one of these umbrellas as a little something something from us to you, then 0508 003 003 yoursanctuary.nz, and you can have one of these amazing umbrellas. Now, it doesn't finish there because we've also got...
0: I've
1: heard people calling this the vacuum cup.
0: Keep cup.
1: It's a keep cup, it is. Vacuum cup sounds like a cup that you use when you're doing the vacuuming. And to me, no one wants a cup for that purpose.
0: No.
1: You know what I mean?
0: No.
1: Yeah.
0: It's under the chores and bores department.
1: Exactly. So, Sanctuary, we've got a keep cup for your coffee. It's lovely. It's emblazoned
0: crisp
1: with the Sanctuary logo. And that's yours when...
0: You give.
1: You give to Sanctuary. 0508 003.
0: I need to fill in the gaps there, aren't I?
1: 003 or yoursanctuary.nz.
0: Yes. Get a keep cup. And also, if you give it that leadership level, you get one of those awesome umbrellas. Because let's face it, it is the rainy season upon us in these parts, this part of the world.
1: It's a really nice umbrella too. And I'm at the age where I kind of get disproportionately excited about good umbrella. You know, these are the things that excite me now. I'm like, oh, yes, I've got a brolly. I'm ready to go.
0: You don't want it blowing inside out and say the Wellington wins and it doesn't even last you to the bus stop. Do you know what I'm saying?
1: For sure. Now, that's $1,000 and we're going to need giving at that sort of level. But we're also going to need a whole bunch of people to just give us your yes. That's what we're asking for, your yes this afternoon. Would you give $10 a month or a one-off gift of $100 right now, looking for 10 partners who can do this. Now, if all of that giving is found, we're going to do it over two songs. That's $1,000 worth of giving.
0: Mm. Somebody who has given into the ministry recently, I was having a wee chat with my friend Lynn recently. This is what she had to say about Sanctuary.
2: There's all those little nuggets that come through the day. I really like those. It's all those amazing people and the interviews you do. That's inspiring. The music just lifts your heart when you're old and tired. It just lifts you up.
0: She says she's old and tired and she sounds like she's in her 30s. She's one of my faithful Sanctuary listeners. I think she came over from
1: Star. Did you just say she sounds like she's old and tired?
0: She said I'm old and tired. She didn't sound old and tired. I said she sounds like she's in her 30s. And then she told me off air what her age was.
1: Wow.
0: I feel like I'm digging a hole and you're not helping, Luke Weston.
1: She sounded a vibrant and full of vitality to me.
0: But I like what she said. It's the little nuggets throughout the day of listening to Sanctuary, whether it's the interviews, it's the music. God uses this ministry. And if it wasn't here, he couldn't use it, right?
1: Yeah, that's right. And those little nuggets, I think sometimes you feel like those are God-ordained because they mean so much and they do so much in your life. But often they're just things that the announcer has said in the spirit of the moment. And that's because the Holy Spirit, time and time again, partners with what is broadcast. Like, it just happens time and time again, and those nuggets actually mean life impact and life change in people's lives. Look, 0508 003 003 is the way to support it, or you can give at yoursanctuary.nz. 10 spots, maybe somebody wants the umbrella and
0: take
1: can
0: out the
1: take,
0: whole lot.
1: I know, I was going to say
0: so
1: that.
0: So well, I got in there first.
1: Yeah, just get, we'll give you the umbrella, $1,000 gift right now.
0: Get in there. You good thing. You beauty. 0508 003 003.
1: Your little nugget.
0: Your sanctuary.
1: You look old and tired, but you're still great in our book.
0: No one like our God, Lincoln Brewster. No one like Lou Weston, actually.

0: Luke Weston here, CEO of Rema Media, and I want to take a moment to thank you for being part of this incredible ministry. 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
1: And that man that was just talking on the radio, he's live in the studio, Luke Weston.
2: Yeah.
1: And Lizzie.
2: It's true though, isn't it? Yeah, preparing for the digital future. The change is real, the change is coming. And we've been saying that we're at an inflection point in culture too. And you must feel that. Like, ever since, dare I mention it, COVID.
1: Yeah, you know, old thing.
2: And then financially, things have been pretty tough across the world. You know, there's wars and rumors of wars, and you don't want to get frightened. What you want to do is make sure that you have strong Christian media, strong church in your country, so that people, when they are interested in discovering something that is real and authentic, actually stumble across the truth. They stumble across the gospel. And that's why Sanctuary exists. It's for such a time as this. I believe, and this is not just... I'm not just saying this, that it's the most important it's ever been.
1: Yeah, I think so. There's so many reasons to sort of get a bit disillusioned and stuff, but it's like, you know, that scripture that says, I lift my eyes to the hills, where does my help come from? Well, I lift my ears to the radio waves, where does my help come from?
2: Yeah.
1: It comes through Sanctuary.
2: It's true.
1: Like, it's a fact. And, you know, Sanctuary's only been around for 16 months or whatever, but Rema Media is an entity, 40 plus years. We know that this works. We know this brings hope and life.
2: And hey, if you don't like change, we get it. But if we weren't changing, I'd be more concerned, because we have a mission to draw New Zealanders into a more meaningful personal relationship with Jesus Christ. So we're going to do everything we can to maximise that mission.
1: Everything.
2: And if the station isn't right, we'll change it. If the technology isn't right, we'll change it. And we hope that you understand exactly that dynamic too, because this is about people being brought into the kingdom and finding their eternity in Jesus Christ, having their lives connected to him. So, hey, with all seriousness, would you support this radio station? This is the week of the year where we ask, and we have a financial shortfall right now. You can help us with it. Maybe you could give $100 or $10 a month, or maybe you could finish off this challenge with a $1,000 gift.
1: That's right. 0508 003 003, your sanctuary.nz, or via the Rema Media app. Real simple to donate that way. What part of the country are you representing that you could give on behalf of, I think, of my neighbours around me? I know quite a few of them personally. I've sometimes had dinner with them. They're a great bunch of people. I like to pray for them. They don't even know that I'm praying for them. But, like, isn't it awesome that your way of supporting your neighbourhood, the people around you, is investing in this media? They're going to come across it one day. God's going to, you know, they're going to step into a car and they're going to hear it. They're going to be flicking through the Rema Media app. What even is this? You know, the stories you hear, right? Oh my gosh, and this app just started playing. I didn't even download it. How many times do we hear stories like that, Luke?
2: Yeah, because it's not us, it's God. And that's what's exciting, is if it wasn't meant to be, God wouldn't use it. But God does use it. And therefore, you know it's really important. When God chooses to use something, it's a tool in his tool shed, then let's make sure that the tool is sharp and ready to go. 0508 003 003 or yoursanctuary.nz. Because we love our families, we love our communities, we love our nation, and we believe that we can do better. And the only way that we can do better is if we're closer to Jesus, the author of life.
1: That's right. It's been a little bit quiet at the moment, to be honest. You know, it's kind of school run time. And so if you're listening, which you are, you're here, you're part of it, and you are needed as we head into this final song. During this last song, please call. Your Sanctuary is the website.nz to call 0508 003 003. You know what I'm saying.
2: Yeah.
1: 0508 003 003, yoursanctuary.nz. Go, you good thing. You are needed. is a great song from Southwest Songs. Hikaroria on Sanctuary New Zealand's worship station. We're here because of you.

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1: It is the number to call, 0508 003 003. 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Just gone 3:30. You are with Lizzie and Luke.
2: That's right. And right now, I'm thinking at 3:30, we might have just picked up a few people who are in the car or maybe heading home from work. It's a bit of a transitional time of the day. So if you've just tuned in, you're thinking, what on earth is going on? Well, this is the week of the year where we ask for your financial support. And it's a really important thing to get behind because God continues to use it in amazing ways. So it's your opportunity to fund Sanctuary, and for a limited time, you can help keep listener-supported Sanctuary on the year and the ministry going strong. And we're still trying to raise $3,000 before 4 p.m. So we've got half an hour in which to get this money into the door.
1: Yeah. How would you like to be part of it? $20 a month or more you can give, and you'll get one of those awesome Sanctuary keep cups.
2: Yes, that's what
1: we'll
2: we're calling
1: them. I've got one on my desk. It's awesome. I love the colour of it. You know, your generosity helps meet the funding need. And of course, if you want to come in at that leadership level of $1,000 or more, you didn't get to see it, but I got to see the modelling of the Sanctuary umbrella in the studio. Actually, I will put that up on socials.
2: Oh, really?
1: Yeah, Luke was showing us the Sanctuary umbrella.
2: Stylish. Not Luke.
1: And I robust.
2: Mean, the umbrella is, oh.
1: The umbrella.
2: The umbrella, not Luke. Again. Yikes, this is going from bad to worse.
1: It's only just Monday.
2: Hey, when you give it $1,000 or more as well, you'll be part of an exclusive club called the 200, which is exciting because there are people who are, in fact, 21 people so far who have given $1,000 or more into your Sanctuary. And maybe somebody listening this afternoon could actually just finish the need for the hour and give a $3,000 gift into Sanctuary. Again, we know that that's not for everybody, but if you're able, positioned, willing to do that, you could make a big splash for the kingdom right now with that gift. 0508 003 003, or you can give online at yoursanctuary.nz.
1: And as you're listening, and as you're calling 0508 003 003, yoursanctuary.nz, or giving via the Rema Media app, have a think about it. What is it? Why do you listen to the station? What is it about Sanctuary that draws you in? Nina says, what I like most about Sanctuary is God's presence is audible, and it comforts me such a lot. It's spreading God's word, and it also encourages us as Christians. It's like you're with me in the same room.

0: ministers to us in unexpected ways, you know. So God takes care of your body. He takes care of your spirit. He takes care of your mental well-being, all of those things. And, you know, I think having a station like Sanctuary means that people are tapped into the secret source, you know, the source of life and joy and peace and all of those wonderful fruits of the spirit that we read about in Galatians 5. There really is no overstating the importance of a station like this in New Zealand. And I guess you could kind of just cast your mind into a parallel universe where it doesn't exist.
1: Ugh.
0: And then it's like, yikes, would people stumble across it? Would people have the same access to faith and hope and love in their lives and in their communities? Let's make sure that it remains strong. Maybe you can contribute to this $3,000 target that we're trying to get before 4 o'clock. We've got 25 minutes in which to find it. 0508 003 003.
1: Go, you good thing. I do want to just call you out. What part of the country do you represent? Are you in Dunedin or Invercargill? Are you in Greymouth? Are you somewhere near the wonderful Pancake Rocks or Napier, Rotorua, Whakatane, Auckland, Tamaki Makaurau, wherever you are, Mount Maunganui, Bay of Plenty? You're listening. You love this station. Would you give now? Be part of that $3,000 that is needed by 4 p.m. 0508 003 003, yoursanctuary.nz. It's Psalm 23, Phil King and Meredith Andrews. I'm Not Alone on Sanctuary.

0: It's Phil King and Meredith Andrews. Psalm 23. So many great psalms turned into songs. It's scripture and song, isn't it? Big thanks
1: really
0: for
1: is.
0: David and Dale Garrett, who started that way back in the day. And we continue to play worship music here on Sanctuary.
1: Love it. Hey, we've got a legendary supporter of the station on the phone right now. So hopefully we can cross and speak to Frank.
0: Yeah, here we come, Frank. Frank, welcome to the show. You are on air with Lizzie and Luke.
2: Hi, how are you doing?
0: Good, how are you?
2: Yeah, doing well, thank you very much.
0: You're in a Mokoroa.
2: Yes, I am.
0: That's a great
2: part.
0: I know a Mokoroa. I've stayed there a lot, not so much recently. You get that great view across the water to Mount Maunganui, don't you?
2: Yes, we do. It's lovely.
0: Ah, and you've been busy fertilising in an avocado farm, is that right?
2: I have a small orchard in Kati Kati, so
0: nice.
2: I was out there this morning messing around with that, yeah.
0: That is the place to grow avocados, though, isn't it?
2: It certainly is.
0: I love avocados, just saying.
1: Frank, I understand that you're a supporter of Sanctuary, so thank you very, very much for that. Why is it important to you to support a radio station like this?
2: Well, I discovered Sanctuary by accident only about 3 or 4 months ago. I like to listen to worship music in my truck when I'm on the road. And often I just have a playlist, you know, off Spotify, which is great. But sometimes, you know, they get a little bit repetitive, and I don't know how. For some reason, I switched over and found Sanctuary, and it's I just love it. Just means that I can, you know, every time I'm driving somewhere, it's on. And love the music, love the format, and I love the fact that it's a way. For the kingdom of God to be extended, and I'm all up for that.
0: That's so awesome. Frank, you're talking about there you were just listening and somehow you ended up on Sanctuary. It's a funny thing. It seems to happen a lot. People just stumble across us and then they find us and they're like, oh, I'm not going to leave. As if God's helping switch the dial on your phone or on your TV, your radio, however you're listening.
2: Yeah, I wasn't sure how that, but I was aware of Radio Remo. I was not aware that that there was Sanctuary on air. And like I say, when I found it, it's what I tune into now. So then with this drive that you're having, with the ability to sew into something like that, I love being able to do that. We're blessed to be a blessing here on this trip. And so, it's great to be able to contribute and, see the kingdom of God extended, through that format.
0: Yeah, and with you being a farmer, you totally understand sowing and reaping, don't you?
2: 100% I do.
0: That's so good. Hey, Frank, it's so lovely to chat with you today. Thanks for taking time out of your busy day. Just before you go, can I ask you, what's something that you would say to someone else who's listening in to encourage them to give into Sanctuary, maybe for the first time?
2: Well, I just say, you can't outgive God, and what we have has been given by Him, and all we're really doing is taking a small part of what He gives us and sowing it back into a ministry that He can then multiply and reach more people for Jesus. And I just think that's an awesome thing to do. So I would encourage people to get on board with that. Doesn't matter how big it is or how small it is. It's a heart posture. And it's part of worship. And so I would tell them to encourage people to get on board with that.
0: Thank you, Frank. We appreciate you. Thank you for your time today. So good.
1: Amen. Now, we have heard from Frank, and Frank is undoubtedly one of the great legends of New Zealand.
0: Undoubtedly.
1: He's a supporter of Sanctuary, as you've just heard. Would you do as Frank and his family do and become a supporter? We have a $3,000 gap right now, and we need to find that in the next sort of 17 minutes, really, before 4 p.m. Maybe you're able, prepared, willing, positioned to give $3,000 into your Sanctuary. What a splash you would make, and we'd invite you to call 0508 003 003.
3: Thanks for helping Sanctuary be a refuge where people meet with God. 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

0: Ezra Houghton, friend of God. It's 10 minutes to 4 on Sanctuary. It's the Sanctuary Support Drive. You're with Lizzie. I've got my great mate. What's his name? Luke Weston here. But also, you listening, you're a friend of the station, right? Supporting your Sanctuary. Sorry, Luke.
1: No, that's okay. And, you know, I am a friend of the station too.
0: You are?
1: And a friend of God.
0: And a friend of mine.
1: Yes, and a friend of Lizzie Oakes, which is very exciting. Lizzie Muriel Oakes.
0: Oh, thanks for that, bro.
1: As we like to call her.
0: Luke, in these, Peter Weston.
1: In these parts. Hey, we had $3,000 to find, and quick as look at you, that's just gone down to $2,000 because an anonymous legend has just jumped
0: you
1: on board.
0: Beauty!
1: And did that on the old website. So that's the way the website works. You can just sneak money in.
0: Sneak it
1: to
0: in.
1: The coffers, yoursanctuary.nz. But just focus on that number for a second, $2,000, and that's our need before 4 o'clock. So we're actually behind where we need to be for the ministry at the moment. So right now, would you jump on board and just give what you can? If everybody listening to Sanctuary right now gave, not only would that be blown out of the water, then we'd smash the target. Right? That's the way it works.
0: That's right. If everybody got in behind, like a good Kiwi, right?
1: Mm.
0: All the hands to the plough, you know, farming terminology. I don't know. I just throw everything in there. But you know what I'm saying? We were just talking to our great mate from down the line. He's a farmer.
1: Yeah.
0: And
1: Frank.
0: Frank.
1: Yeah. I mean, he was so powerful, I almost thought about renaming the station to Franktury.
0: Franktury. When the feeling's gone and you can't go on to the Franktury.
1: He was a legend, an avocado farmer from the Bay of Plenty, but also sees the great benefit of supporting a radio station like this and stumbled across it, which I think is really
0: I love that story.
1: The benefit of being a local radio station playing local community-driven content that glorifies God, because it's designed and made for New Zealanders. If you believe in it, then will you help us get to the $2,000 needed before 4 p.m.? We've got 8 minutes on the clock, and we've got probably one more song to play. So jump on the phone, whatever's on your heart to give, 0508 003 003 or yoursanctuary.nz.
0: Yoursanctuary.nz. Here's a great Kiwi song from a great Kiwi muso. I had him in the studio recently.
1: Just before you hit play.
0: Yeah.
1: What's the phone number?
0: 0508 003 003.
1: There is a website too, isn't there? I forgot.
0: Yeah. Yoursanctuary.nz.
1: Okay.
0: But wait, there's more. There's the Rema Media app. And just a push of a button, you can donate. It's just lickety-split. You're just on your phone. You just push the button. Easy.
1: Two more people giving at that anonymous level of $1,000 finishes it. Maybe somebody could give the full $2,000 because they've been waiting for
0: definitely
1: the moment.
0: Definitely somebody can.
1: To make the splash. And then a whole bunch of people just doing what they can. Let's count it in, Lizzie, from five, and then we're going to have a massive moment of fundraising, a tsunami of phones, as
0: we
1: you
0: are.
1: Called it before.
0: We are going to.
1: Here we go.
0: Here we go.
1: Start in five, four, three, two, one,
0: go! 0508 003 003, yoursanctuary.nz. Oscar Ironside, hope.

0: It's Oscar Ironside, Hope for a Living, 4 minutes to four on Sanctuary Support Drive. Lizzie and Luke here. Where are we at, Luke?
1: We are just before 4 o'clock with just a couple of minutes, and we've still got $2,000 to find before 4 o'clock. Now, if you can contribute to that, we would love you to jump on board. You are needed in this moment. 0508 003 003 or yoursanctuary.nz. And you're doing it because Sanctuary is this beacon of hope in amongst the noise, the clatter, the confusion that is our society. This broadcast, I love this both literally and figuratively and metaphorically, right? Literally, we have this incredible thing happening in the airwaves of our country where God's music is just being broadcast across the hills and the valleys and the homes. That's actually happening literally. But then you just like, think literally. About what is happening in the spiritual, right?
0: Yeah.
1: As well. Like, even if nobody was listening, how powerful is that?
0: Praise changes the atmosphere.
1: Yep. Absolutely. And that's what you do when you support Sanctuary. You make a real difference. You are genuinely contributing to the healing of people's families and marriages and bringing them peace and joy and hope and all those wonderful things that all of us need. And we know that we need it more than ever before, but it eludes us more than ever before too. All of that to say, would you contribute and be part of this $2,000 moment?
0: Yeah, don't take your Sanctuary for granted. We are listener supported and we need you right now. You're making a difference. Whether it's your $50, your $100, your $500, your $20 a month, whatever way you want to slice it, your generosity helps meet the funding need. That number to call, 0508 003 003. I'm going to slow down. 0508 003. 003 yoursanctuary.nz. But I am going to put a 60-second clock on in a minute because we need to finish this.
1: Yeah, that's right. You really are needed. And I know it sounds like we're just throwing arbitrary numbers at you, but these are genuine targets that we need to hit so that
0: Claire, you beauty!
1: Good on you, Claire. Thank you very much for your gift into Sanctuary. Yeah, these are genuine targets that we need to hit. So Claire's just taken $400.
0: You beauty.
1: That means that we're $1,600 away.
0: Plus. I know I'm interrupting you, but things are happening.
1: That's good. I feel free.
0: I will. Anonymous in New Plymouth just gave $50.
1: All right, so we're 1,550 away from where we need to be.
0: Okay.
1: Play
0: we
1: the 60-second
0: clock. I'm playing the 60-second. Here what? I go.
1: So while this is playing, you need to jump on the phone and be a part of it. 0508 003 003.
0: Go, you good thing. No hesitation. 0508 003 003 to support your Sanctuary.
1: Yoursanctuary.nz. You can sneak in and finish it off. 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
0: 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You are needed in the final seconds of this challenge.
1: Yeah, be the hero in these final seconds. We're going to need somebody on the phone to finish it off. $1,500 is what the need looks like.
0: Yoursanctuary.nz. 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
1: That's right. And if you are on the phone when the clock finishes, it definitely counts, right? So we're going to play the news. We're going to calculate where we're at. $1,500 is how much is needed. You could be the answer in this moment. 0508 003 003 or yoursanctuary.nz.
2: 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This is Sanctuary News.
3: In this update, buildings have collapsed in the Philippines after a 7.8 magnitude earthquake in Mindanao and aftershocks over magnitude 6. There's no tsunami threat for New Zealand, but warnings have been issued for neighbouring areas. The Christchurch Council entity that owns Lyttelton Port Company says it isn't entertaining speculation it could land in foreign hands. The Maritime Union's warned a global operator is negotiating on managing operations for coming decades. Sir Dave Dobbin has opened up on his battle with Parkinson's disease, saying despite sometimes struggling to put a sentence together, he still has new song ideas. Police are asking people in Christchurch's Woolston to check their properties for 81-year-old Valerie Hargrave, who's been missing 4 days. She was wearing a pink cardigan, is about 160 centimetres tall, of small build, and walks with a shuffle. That is news.
2: Sanctuary Sport.
3: in sport. An unsurprising prediction from inside Chiefs camp, Wallace Setiti's Super Rugby season is likely over. The All Blacks loose forward was taken to hospital during the Chiefs' qualifying final win over the Reds after a head knock that left him shaking on the ground. He's been cleared of any serious issues and is at home recovering. Chiefs assistant coach David Hill says the concussion protocols will ensure Setiti's safety.
4: The seriousness of the situation will, they'll just make the right decision for Wallace. You know, two games to go potentially, I don't think he'll be coming back.
3: Nelly Korda survived a heart and mouth moment to clinch a one-shot victory at golf's US Open, Women's Open that is. The world number one sealed her fourth career major crown.
2: From the Word.
5: John 1 verse 12. But to all who believed him and accepted him, he gave the right to become children of God.
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0: Hey, hey, hey, it is 2 minutes past four on Sanctuary. You are with Lizzie. It's the Sanctuary support drive. It's time for us to pray. And I'm just quickly looking at, oh, one of my favourite parts of the country, the Bay of Plenty. Rock on. Mount Maunganui, got family down there, great surf beach. Let's pray. Father, we pray a blessing upon Mount Maunganui. We pray your kingdom come and your will be done. We also pray for that area with all that they've been through with the accident there at the Mount and the loss of life and still things like the surf club not reopened and all sorts of things. We just pray a real blessing upon that community. We pray a blessing upon the churches there. We pray your spirit pouring out and for those who are still hurting from all that's happened, Lord, that you would pour out your spirit on them, Father, in Jesus' name. Amen.
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0: It's Charity Gale on Sanctuary. Thank you, Jesus, for the blood. It's 8 minutes past four. You're with Lizzie. I've got Luke Weston in here with me. It's the Sanctuary Support Drive.
1: It really is, and what an exciting week it is for us to be able to tell you all of the stories about how God has been moving in the hearts of people who listen to this station. Over the last 12 months or so, we call it Gloat Week. We kind of get to gloat about what Jesus has done, and he does incredible things. We're looking right now for three people who are positioned, ready, able, willing to give $1,000 or more into their sanctuary. Now, people have been doing this throughout the day. In fact, we've had 22 people give $1,000 or more, and it's the first day of the support drive. So this is actually quite a popular giving level. Not only are you going to make real impact, but I love the idea that generosity is addictive, and it's kind of contagious too, right? When you give, other people respond, and we have this community of people that make Christian media possible in New Zealand. You couldn't ask for a better cause. I mean, that's a given, but we're asking whether you can say yes this afternoon.
0: Yes and amen.
1: That's right.
0: 0508 003 003 or sanctuary.nz. Yeah, at $1,000 or more. And what I love about this level of giving, you know, that level of giving isn't for everybody, right? But it's you when you're in a position where you're like, you know what, I actually can do this. And what I can do is I can give on behalf of those at the moment who might not be able to give. You know, it's a really great way to invest in the ministry and sort of stand in the gap on behalf of somebody else, your next door neighbour, your friend down the road, that person you've never met, that person that's yet going to discover Sanctuary.
1: Yeah, and the fact is, and we've been talking about this now, these radio stations are available online too. Jason got in touch. He's 56 years old and he's from Western Australia.
0: Oh, yeah.
1: This is amazing. He said, found your station a few years ago on the website while I was absolutely lost. I was going through a 30-year marriage divorce, didn't know who I was, so I came back to our Father's hands. I was born in King Country but came to Oz at 2 years old. So I've always felt a connection to New Zealand spirit. I have the app now and I love your content and listen to you guys a lot, probably 70%. I appreciate you so much. I'm praying for you and your purpose. Just wanted to encourage you all, not in the situation to donate at the moment, but my heart is really with you.
0: Aww.
1: We love that. But I tell you what, Jason's not in a position to give at the moment, but you may be. And you are able to give on behalf of Jason, who needs this radio station and who needed it in such a hard time in his life. So we're asking whether you'll stand in the gap for the likes of Jason, and maybe you could put $1,000 towards that right now. 0508 003 003 or yoursanctuary.nz.
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2: That's right, 0508 003 003 or yoursanctuary.nz is the website to go and visit if you want to give that way. 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
1: What can you get?
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1: It's so appreciated, each person giving what they can, right? Many hands make light work. And somebody who was actually given into the ministry today is Summer. She joins us live on air now. Afternoon, Summer. You're with Lizzie and Luke.
3: Hi, how are you?
1: I'm good. How are you?
3: Good.
1: Hey, thanks for giving today.
3: No problem.
1: Do I recognise your voice? Have we talked on the radio before?
3: I haven't. No, this is the first time for me.
1: Oh, so nice to listen to catch up with you.
2: And to listen to your voice.
1: That's very nice. How long have you been listening to Sanctuary, Summer?
3: Oh, actually, it's just the start of this year.
1: Ah.
2: Wow, that's cool.
1: And how did you find us?
3: Funny story. So I got a puppy and I thought I need to get a radio for him because he'll be at home by himself. And I listened to Rima quite a bit, and then I came across Sanctuary, and I was like, this is awesome.
1: So, and how's your puppy liking it?
3: And my puppy loves it, yep.
1: You're not the first person to tell me that. In fact, a listener the other day emailed me and sent me some photos of her cats just sitting by the laptop listening to Sanctuary while she was out.
2: That's great.
1: So we like to support the whole family.
2: That's so good. Hey, Summer, what have you found, like, particularly cool about Sanctuary since you've been listening? Like, what has it done in your life? And what does, you know, like, as a force in your life, how does it kind of work for you?
3: I think it is, so my husband and I were going through a bit of a difficult time. Mm. And we did move the radio into our room. The dog came with us too. But what it did was at nighttime when your mind is quite busy and you're thinking about things or you're worrying about things, it actually helped bring the presence of God into the room.
2: Wow.
3: So just really while we're sleeping, I can feel the Holy Spirit there, and I know even while I'm sleeping that, you know, He's there and that the Word of God and the worship that's there is going into my soul.
1: So nice. Do you keep the radio on while you're sleeping?
3: Yeah, all night long. Sometimes I'll wake up in the middle of the night and I'll hear something and I know it's God. God's speaking to me during that time. So, yep, it's now a tradition that we have that on since we've had the puppy. And I do feel that the home feels more restful and that, yeah, God's Spirit is here.
2: Wow.
1: So you have Sanctuary there so that when you wake up, the first thing you encounter is that you can encounter some encouragement in the presence of God?
3: Yes. Yep.
2: That is so cool. Love that story. Oh, well, Summer, thanks so much for giving and for being a supporter, but it's so awesome to hear that God is using the station in your family and in your household too. So thanks for the encouragement.
1: Hey, bless you, Summer.
3: That's okay. Bless you both. Thank you.
1: When I'm doing song requests and things in the week, you know, ring up. We can have a chat another time, right, when it's just normal time.
3: Definitely. If the dog's misbehaving, I'll ask you to put on something special.
1: Yeah, do that. I'm happy to take requests for dogs.
2: Canine requests.
1: Yeah. Bless you, Summer. So good.
2: Canine requests with Lizzie Oakes every day between 2 and 3.
1: Yeah, why not? In the inner sanctuary.
2: Nice. That's so good. What a great story that is. And you're giving, for people just like Summer, we've said before, you really don't know how God is using these stations because it's personal, isn't it? You know, how you listen to media or view media in your own home really is a personal thing. But you get somebody like Summer who tells you a little bit of what she's been going through in her family, and it's pretty powerful and it's pretty special. So that's just how God is using it. And this is the ministry of Sanctuary. We're asking you whether you'll support it. Maybe you can contribute to the 20 spots that we're looking for at $100 or $10 a month. Just to put it out there, that's $2,000 worth of giving. There's somebody listening that was so blessed by what Summer was sharing that they're feeling like $2,000 is their contribution, and we'd invite you to call that through.
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2: It is 24 minutes past four. It is the Sanctuary Support Drive. You are with Lizzie and Luke. The number to call is 0508 003 003.
3: Oh, sorry, hang on a second. I was used to just communicating to Summer's dog. I've got to change languages.
2: Yeah, out of canine.
3: Yeah, I'll stick with English this afternoon.
2: Yeah, that'd be helpful.
3: Yeah, well, actually, Summer was just letting us know that her dog is...
2: Her puppy.
3: Her puppy. Yes, do you know that it's still a puppy?
2: Well, it was when she started listening to us.
3: It was little, that's right.
2: I mean, I know things grow
3: up. Her dog listens to the station anyway and loves it. And that was such a special call, wasn't it, to hear what's happening in their house. They leave it on all night.
2: And I think Summer sounds just like her name.
3: She really does.
2: She sounds like Summer.
3: Yeah. Sounds of Summer. Very nice. Hey, 0508 003 003, whatever your reason is for supporting your sanctuary, it's a limited time to get involved because we literally only do this for one full week of the year. And this is the funding model of this radio station. Now, you're kind of used to the idea now because crowdfunding is so popular and we pay subscriptions for Netflix and all of the other things that stream into our households. But back in the day, this was pretty unique, and it's still very much the way that this ministry operates. Some 97% of the money we have comes from people just like you. So if you're able, positioned, willing to support, we would love you to be a part of this moment. You can give it $100 or $10 a month, or maybe somebody listening could really start this off with a bang and give $1,000 into Sanctuary.
2: Yeah, 20 spots at $100 or however you want to slice it. We're going to do it in one more song, 0508 003 003, yoursanctuary.nz. I was just thinking about what Summer was saying, though. She was saying about them going through a bit of a challenging time and taking, you know, Sanctuary into her bedroom with her. And I was thinking, oh, maybe they just listened to it before they went to sleep. But she's like, oh, no, I listened to it all night long. So, I mean, when I wake up and I said, do you do that so you can find the presence of God? And she's like, yes.
3: Mm.
2: Sometimes in life, when you're going through things, you can be a little bit overwhelmed, and it can actually be hard to find the presence of God. Like, and I've found in my life when things are challenging like that, you need something outside of you to help you find God.
3: Yeah.
2: You know, sometimes it's a workmate praying for you, or, you know, you go to church, but Summer's like saying, yeah, I'm aware that what I'm going through right now is that I need the presence of God. So I'm going to have Sanctuary on in my bedroom so that I can just, like... That's incredible. It's not just listening to a radio station.
3: Yeah.
2: It's not just listening to you and me chat, Luke.
3: And we understand that in this day and age more than just about any other age, right? Because everyone's trying to maximize the things that are supposedly good for them. Like you kind of fill your cupboards with food that's very good for you and take vitamins and make sure you're running and, you know, look after yourself holistically. But this is actually good for your spirit and for the spirit man within you. And that's so important. It's something that we don't often talk about. And it's obviously made a massive difference in Summer's life and in her marriage and with her little doggy as well. So like 0508 003 003 or yoursanctuary.nz if you'd like to give online.
2: 0508 003 003. You know, we want to be here for people like Summer. We want to be here for people like you. It's wonderful that we can be part of people's families and their dogs and their cats listen to us too.
3: We've got to get serious just for a second. We have these targets to try and meet, and we're $2,000 shy of where we need to be by 4:30. So we're going to play a song, a final song in this challenge to try and find these 20 spots at $100 or $2,000 worth of giving. If you're positioned, able, willing to be a part of it, we're asking for your yes this afternoon. And if you can say yes, then 0508 003 003 or yoursanctuary.nz.
2: If Sanctuary is your home, call now, 0508 003 003. 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

0: Chris Tomlin home on Sanctuary, 28 minutes to 5. Sanctuary, it is home of New Zealand worship. 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Sounding a little different today. For one, I've got Luke Weston as my co-host. Hey, buddy.
1: G'day, mate. Hey, we've got a couple of little gifts to give to you when you contribute to the Sanctuary Support Drive, just as a little thank you from us to you. So when you give $20 or more a month to Sanctuary, which is an affordable way to become a regular supporter, we're going to give you the Sanctuary Keep Cup in ecclesiastical green. It's absolutely beautiful, and you can have your morning coffee in that vestibule of goodness that we call the Sanctuary Keep Cup. Also, if it's spitting outside, don't worry, because if you've given $1,000 or more to Sanctuary, you'll get yourself the Sanctuary umbrella. Brolly, that is holy.
0: It's a lovely...
1: It's a holy
0: sage
1: brolly.
0: Green, I think you call that.
1: Yeah.

0: $4,000.
1: $4,000.
0: Many hands might like light work.
1: That's right.
0: I mean, you can do it by calling 0508 003 003. You could go on the website if you liked, yoursanctuary.nz. But let's not forget the Rima Media app, which is so epic. You can donate that way.
1: Yep. It's 80 people giving $50 each. It's 40 people giving $100 each. It's 4 people giving $1,000 each. Or it's 1 person giving $4,000.
0: Just taking out the whole thing.
1: Yeah.
0: And you'll know if that's you. Your heart will probably be this moment going a little bit quicker and you're like, yep, that's me, I'm in. I'm in like Flynn.
1: Yep, let's just have, now occasionally you get these moments, let's just have a really big moment of generosity and see if we can inundate the phone operators, the
0: volunteers.
1: Let's
0: overwhelm them.
1: That's right, so that they can take your call. They're lovely people. They would love to have your pledge come through. So the phone number is 0508 003 003 or you can give at yoursanctuary.nz. But will you be the first? Will you be numero uno, number one, the alpha giver of this moment? 0508 003 003. You can do it now.
0: Now, on your marks, get set, go. Can we see right in to what's happening at Call Central? There is capacity to take your call, 0508 003. Also, give via the website, yoursanctuary.nz. While you're doing that, I'm going to play a great song for you in a moment called We Crown You by Nathan Fawcett. Now, I was speaking to my mate Laurie in Tomaranui. He is a supporter of the station, often likes to send through song requests. Always great to chat with him and his wife on air. Just here's a little snippet of Laurie actually talking about what this song, which I'm going to play shortly, actually means to him.
2: Even though I'm an older fella, I can go with any music. But, you know, there's some songs, you know, I remember back when you introduced that song late last year and it just really grabbed me.
0: The song really grabbed him and he's always asking for the song. And, you know, he talked about just some things going on in his life.
1: Yeah.
0: And then, you know how you just go through some seasons and a particular song will just anchor you through? This song here.
1: So good.
0: Which I'm about to play. Nathan Fawcett, We Crown You. But while I'm doing that, you can still give because 4,000 needed by 5 p.m. What part are you going to be part of it? 0508 003 003 yoursanctuary.nz. Is that great song?

0: Nathan Fawcett, we crown you. Oh, I love that song. And Laurie from Tomaranui, that's particularly for you, my mate. I know that you love that song. It's 20 minutes to 5 on Sanctuary. It's afternoon praise with a difference because it's the Sanctuary support drive. And Lizzie and Luke here, keeping your Sanctuary gone strong for another year. 0508 003 003.
1: Hey, I was just thinking weirdly, this is the
0: as
1: way...
0: As you were dancing across the street. They didn't see that. That big lead-in. He was over by the wall and he stretched his headphones as far as they could go. And then as that song was finishing, he sort of shimmied across the room with his arms wide open.
1: I was just thinking about that song, literally, the hokey pokey.
0: Oh, you did have that kind of...
1: You put your right hand in, you put your right hand out, you put your right hand in and you shake it all about. You do the hokey-tokey and you turn yourself around. And that's what it's all about.
0: 2, 3, 4.
1: Yeah, and then... Yeah, that's the bit that I was doing.
0: Oh, hokey-hokey-tokey. We got the words right. Oh, hokey-hokey-tokey.
1: You make it sound like you're ordering fish from a fish and chip shop. I'll have the hokey-hokey-tokey, thanks. That's so funny.
0: It's only day one. I've lost the plot with
1: That's
0: you.
1: That's great. Anyway, I was just going to say, you know what this is? This is a hokey-tokey moment. You know, you put your right hand
0: in. You put your right hand out.
1: Let's not do it again. And then we're all in, right? Whoa,
0: and we shake it all about.
1: Whatever you said, the hokey-hokey-tokey. Oh, that's funny. Anyway, that's what I was thinking right then. And just as I was doing that, Sharon got in touch and gave $1,500.
0: She did the hokey-tokey.
1: Yeah, which is so generous. Thank you so much, Sharon. Ways to make an impact. And that's taken the amount that we need before 5 o'clock down to $2,500. This is the way that it happens. We would love you to jump on board and do the hokey-tokey. And be a part of it. 0508 003 003, because that's what it's all about.
0: 2, 3, 4. It's only Monday afternoon, I tell you. I knew I was going to have some fun with you. Somebody who has been giving into the ministry today, Mary Ann, and she joins us live on air. We're not going to make you sing Mary Ann, but you can if you like. Hi, Mary Ann. How are you?
2: I'm good, Lizzie. How are you?
0: Oh, I recognise that voice.
2: Yes.
0: We've spoken before, haven't we?
2: We have.
0: And I feel like...
2: from Frankfurt.
0: That's right. And I feel like you are the sort of person who probably would sing the hokey-tokey, wouldn't you? With a little bit... Listen to you. I can just...
2: Not on radio, though.
0: Oh, you do. You'd have a little boogie with us and enjoy it. But seriously, having fun and being serious at the time. Thank you so much for giving into Sanctuary today. Yeah. We appreciate you, Mary Ann.
2: That's all right. You're welcome.
0: And nice to connect with you again.
2: Yeah. Nice to connect with you too, Lizzie, because you sort of know a friend, Joyce.
0: We are. Oh, Joyce, yes, that's right. We've got this connection, you know, me and my Sanctuary mates around the country.
1: Yeah.
0: These mates in Christchurch.
1: So good.
2: Yes, that's right. Yeah.
1: Mary Ann, Luke here. Why do you support Sanctuary? Why do you think it's important to not only listen but also to help fund it?
2: Well, you know, I've heard on the radio that Rima and Sanctuary is a listener-supported radio station.
1: Yeah.
2: And so that's the reason why we are supporting Sanctuary. And not only that, but, you know, because it's a Christian radio station and it's such a boost for people, for Christians especially, and also for non-Christians who are not listening.
1: Yeah.
2: And it's really very uplifting, a radio station, to have a radio station, a Christian radio station in New Zealand.
0: I love that you get it, don't you, Mary Ann? You understand that it's a listener supporter and you're like, I'm a listener, so I'm going to support, right?
2: Yes, that's right. Because if the listeners don't support, who is going to support?
1: Yeah, that's right. What's that noise in the background, Mary Ann? Have you got some
0: canine friends?
1: Some pets listening?
2: I've got my little ones. I'm looking after my grandkids.
0: Oh, it's the family.
1: That's great.
0: Oh, that's so lovely.
2: I'm just going to talk to you guys because he has got a croaky voice. And so he said, I'll be the one to speak because he can't speak. So I said, okay, that's fine. I'm looking after the grandkids, I said. Yeah.
0: Multitasking, so, Mary Ann, that's what we'll call you.
1: Yeah.
0: Listening, looking after the grandkids and supporting Sanctuary because it's a listener-funded station and you're a listener who gets it.
2: Yes, yes. And that's the reason why we like, and I enjoyed the music. I enjoy all the songs and I enjoy all the announcers and everyone from 6 o'clock to whatever time. And to let you know, I got radio station, the Sanctuary radio station going on all around my house, even in my toilet.
0: Oh!
2: In my bathroom.
0: Everywhere. Yeah.
1: That's
0: everywhere
1: a pretty,
0: you go.
1: That's a flash toilet.
0: Sanctuary is there.
1: Amazing.
0: Mine only has a flush.
1: Marion, hey, thank you very much for your call. It's so good to speak to you and to have your support as well.
0: Bless you, Marion. That's so good to catch up again.
1: So good.
0: I love it. The whole family's listening.
1: Yeah. I'm not sure what I was hearing in the background there.
0: I thought it was the sound of a whiteboard when you've got your,
1: yeah,
0: you know, your drawing on it. And that's, I reckon the grandkitty was doing that.
1: Yeah, well, it's a busy time of the day, isn't it? Just before 5 o'clock and people are getting tea ready. We know that things get a little bit busy this time of night. And if you're able to give, it's going to take just a couple of minutes. Be a part of this moment of generosity. We're still looking for $2,500 before 5 o'clock. So
0: go,
1: we've got 12
0: dang.
1: Minutes to
0: Come
1: find
0: on.
1: It.
0: 0508 003 003. YourSanctuary.nz. Go, you good thing. You are needed. It's Keith and Kristen Getty.

0: Keith and Kristen Getty. Rejoice! It is 9 minutes to five on Sanctuary Support Drive. Sounding a little different this afternoon. I've got a friend with me for the entire week. Perhaps checking in that I'm doing my job properly.
1: No, just here to help.
0: No, I know. I'm just pulling a chain, as they say.
1: Yeah, nice. Thank you very much. Well, it's lovely to be here, and thank you to the people who are giving. Just in the last few minutes, Anonymous from Dunedin gave $100, and then Colleen just gave $100 into Sanctuary as well. Really appreciate you guys, which means we are $2,300 shy of where we ultimately would like to be for the end of this hour. Now, it goes without saying, well, in fact, we do say it a lot. Thank you very, very much. If you have contributed already, we're obviously not talking to you. You are doing exactly what we're asking of you. But if you haven't given yet and you're able and you're willing, what an amazing time to contribute in these last minutes just before 5 o'clock with $2,300 to raise.
0: That's right. You can be part of it, part of the ministry. And this ministry that blesses so many people, you know, the stories that we hear. Just earlier, we were talking with a friend from Christchurch, Mary Ann.
1: Yeah.
0: And what I really loved about Mary Ann is she was talking about, well, you know, we give because it's a listener-supported radio station.
1: Yeah.
0: Like, that's
1: the model.
0: That's the model. That's in the tagline, you know, listener-supported. And she gets it that if she wants to keep listening to Sanctuary, she's there at home and she's looking after one of her grandkids, you know, having this great music in her home. We need to support it. It's as simple as that.
1: Yeah.
0: And the simple way to do it, well, you could jump on the phone if you'd like to talk to somebody, 0508 003 003. Say that again. Slow down. 0508 003 003. But if you're like, no, I know what I'm doing. Sure, just jump online. Your sanctuary.nz needs you.
1: Generosity is an amazing force because generosity has this incredible ability to extend the sphere of your life. You know, if that is totally scriptural, that the world of the generous expands and the world of the stingy shrinks, you know. And, you know, I think about that amazing passage of scripture in 2 Corinthians that says, whoever sows sparingly will also reap sparingly, and whoever sows generously will also reap generously. And I tend to think of it for organizations too, right? You can be a generous organization, and we've tried to do that. We position ourselves to give of our resource and our facilities and make sure that our time is spent supporting the likes of the Leprosy Mission and Orphans Aid International and World Vision. We're on board for their 40-hour famine at the moment.
0: Epic.
1: Because we have this heart to be generous in the kingdom. And this is the week where we ask for your financial support. We are $2,300 shy of where we need to be right now. And before 5 o'clock, we're believing that money can come in. So could you contribute? Maybe you're good for $1,000 of it right now. Maybe somebody listening could give $300 into your sanctuary. And there's probably somebody listening that's thinking, well, I actually could take the full $2,300, finish the challenge. We're going to play one more song.
0: One more song, and then we'll come back. Let's go. 0508 003 003. Call now. You are needed. Your sanctuary.nz. Fears.

0: That is a great song. Torrin Wells and We the Kingdom, Take It All Back. 2 minutes to five. My friend Anne in Hamilton, she often requests that one. Blessings to you, Anne.
1: Nice.
0: It's the Sanctuary Support Drive. You are with Lizzie and Luke. We just got like about a minute to sort of...
1: Right before 5 o'clock, it's still $2,200 needed. If you're able to meet that need and respond with just a couple of seconds notice, what an amazing time to give. But we know, we've seen time and time again, that's how the Sanctuary audience responds.
0: That's how they roll.
1: That's how they roll. They're generous.
0: They rock and roll.
1: And the world of the generous gets bigger. It's so cool. 0508 003 003. It's easiest online. You can just sneak those little gifts through and do that at yoursanctuary.nz.
0: It might sound like we're just picking numbers out of the air, but seriously, there are targets each hour. And so right now in this moment, are you the person who could invest into Your Sanctuary? $2,200 right now. I'm going to put a clock on it. We got 60 seconds on this. 0508 003 003.
1: 0508 003 003. You can call as the clock is playing. 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
1: That's quite an intense sound, isn't it? A clicking clock. We don't really hear that.
0: Clock.
1: We don't hear that very often in this day and age. 0508 003 003. 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
0: Reminds me of Captain Hook. 0508 003 003 to secure Your Sanctuary. 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
1: Yeah, you can sneak that gift through. $2,200 is what is needed, but your best gift is going to make a real impact. 0508 003 003 with 13 seconds remaining.
0: Still $2,200 needed. 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
2: From around New Zealand and around the globe, this is Sanctuary News.
3: In this update, the police commissioner says a senior cop who's chosen to run for Parliament will be removed from his role. Superintendent Rakesh Naidu, police's national partnerships manager, is 13th on Labour's list, giving him a high chance of becoming an MP. Naidu didn't tell the commissioner he was running. The National Party wants to team up with farmers and landowners on conservation efforts. It's pledging to double baseline funding for the QE2 National Trust next year if successful at the election. The tsunami threat is now largely past for Asia after a 7.8 magnitude earthquake off the Philippines that killed at least 3 people in Mindanao today. A cyclist has been seriously injured after being hit by a car just outside Hastings on Marae Kakahu Road. That's news.
4: Sanctuary Sport.
3: In sport, Serena Williams insists she's made no call yet on whether her return to professional tennis will include playing singles. Inactive on tour for almost 4 years, the 44-year-old will play mixed doubles at the Queen's Club tournament in London this week. Williams says she's putting no pressure on herself when it comes to singles.
5: I can't say yeah, I can't say no. Right now, no. I feel like I probably need to train a little bit more if I want to play singles. And we'll see if I get there. And if not, that's not my journey right now.
3: England captain Ben Stokes admits some high-level inside knowledge was pivotal in their convincing victory over New Zealand in the first cricket test at Lord's. That is sport. I'm Raylene Ramsey.
2: From the Word.
6: 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Faith shows the reality of what we hope for. 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
1: That's right, and we're praying for the lovely little town in the South Island of Reefton. If you've ever been there, you will know that it is gorge. It is so
0: glorious.
1: It's absolutely glorious. A vibrant little country town with huge heritage. And let's pray for it right now. So, Father God, we just thank you for not just the region and the town of Reefton, but also the people who call it home. Well, the people who call it home especially, Father, we ask that into every home this evening would be a portion of your grace and love and mercy. And I pray that where there's uncertainty, where there is turmoil, where there is stress, where there is anxiety, your spirit would just move in mighty ways and bring joy and peace into people's folks' homes. We thank you for the people of Reefton. We ask that you would bless them. Just especially bless the kids, Father, as they develop, as they grow. We ask that there be a move of God in that town and that they would be raised to know you as their Lord and Saviour. We're believing for massive things from those kids, both today and into the future. And we ask this in Jesus' name.
0: Amen. Amen.
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0: This is not what's on the tin. This okay. is not worship.
1: Okay. Well, you know, we're having a bit of fun. Do you know someone texted through before, Jim? He said, Luke, you should rein Lizzie in because she's misbehaving. What you don't understand about me and Luke is that Luke has a tendency to be a little off the wall, and so do I. So this is only Monday. Oh, it's going to be a ride.
0: It's just good, clean fun, Lizzie Oakes.
1: It's it fun. Really is. I'm loving it.
0: Absolutely. And just after 5 o'clock, we've prayed for Reefton, and now we've got some fundraising to do. We're looking for 5 people straight out the gate that can sign up as $20 a month supporters. Now, to put that in perspective, that's just $5 a week to keep Sanctuary doing what it does, which is to draw people closer to Jesus.
1: That's a good investment.
0: Not only do you get the satisfaction of being part of something massive for the kingdom, you'll also get the Sanctuary Ecclesiastical Green Keep Cup.
1: Love it. I've got one of those on my desk with my drinks it's cold.
0: It's Kermit the Frog Green.
1: I love Kermit.
0: Yeah.
1: And I love the Sanctuary Keep Cup.
0: I heard them saying it was fern green earlier in the day, but it depends on the fern, doesn't it?
1: Indeed, if you're deep in the forest or you're just on the edge and the sunlight's hitting or it's sort of down low, who knows?
0: It's lovely green though, and the main thing is it keeps your beverages warm, and when you drink them in the morning, you'll be able to go, this is my station. People will say, what are you holding there? You'll say, mate, represent. This is my radio station, this is my community, and I got this because I'm a supporter.
1: Yep, you're standing there on the side of your truck with your arm putting the petrol in, Sanctuary's playing out, you're drinking your Keep Cup, you're supporting your Sanctuary. It's a beautiful thing.
0: You beauty.
1: You beauty, you bunch of beauties.
0: 0508 003 003 or yoursanctuary.nz. We're going to need people in Wellington, in Tauranga, in Auckland, in Whanganui. We're going to need people from Reefton.
1: Ekedahuna.
0: Yep, that's right. Wherever you live in Aotearoa, New Zealand, then will you keep Sanctuary on the air with your gift? 5 spots needed. That can be 5 people, or just quietly, that could be just one person jumping in and giving.
1: Yeah, and you don't need to be quiet about it. I mean, you can just jump online and, yeehaw, I'm giving to Sanctuary.
0: It's $240 a year is what it comes down to. $20 a month, $5
1: a
0: week.
1: That's a good investment.
0: Yeah, it's a cool investment.
1: That's a good seed to sow into. Sow your seed into Sanctuary. I think I'm going to suggest we go to a song.
0: Yeah.
1: And this is the number to call, 0508 003 003. You can also give yoursanctuary.nz. 5 spots at $20 a month, $5 a week. What can you get for $5? I don't even think you can get a coffee, can you? Who's going to be first? 0508 003 003, yoursanctuary.nz. Go, you good thing.
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0: Phillips, Craig and Dean, here I am to worship, 11 minutes past five, Sanctuary Support Drive. This is the place to worship. It's Sanctuary, New Zealand's worship station. You are with Lizzie and Luke.
1: Isn't that awesome that we now have a worship station in New Zealand that plays across the country, that has this big audience, tens of thousands of people listen into it every week around New Zealand? Like, I love that because I just love the idea that in this country that sometimes, if we're being honest, we feel is a little bit too secular for our liking and moving away from the things of God, there actually is some really cool things to celebrate. And I think that Sanctuary is one of those things, right? But let's not take it for granted. Let's make sure that it remains strong and you can be a part of the funding of this ministry. And that's what we're asking for this week, just 1 week of the year. It's your opportunity to help fund Sanctuary. Five people were still needed at $20 a month. If you prefer to just jump on with a $250 gift, you can take one of these spots, knock it out of the park.
0: That's right. Sort of like Tempin Bowling.
1: Yeah.
0: Kind of?
1: Well, yeah, absolutely. It would pick your sporting analogy.
0: Okay.
1: Like baseball, like cricket.
0: Yep.
1: Like taking a conversion over the sticks.
0: Okay.
1: Like Rafael Nadal.
0: Well,
1: at Roland Garros.
0: I'm glad you're here. You know more about sport than me. Yoursanctuary.nz. I tell you, somebody who loves Sanctuary, I spoke to Ivan the other week, and what was kind of cool, he actually sang the British, what do you call it? National anthem, God Save the King.
1: Yeah.
0: It was a competition and he's such a beautiful voice. In fact, on the Sanctuary road trip that I'm going on at the end of the month, coming out to meet a bunch of supporters, Kathy's doing parts of the South Island, I'm doing parts of the North Island.
1: Yeah.
0: You can find the itinerary on the website, yoursanctuary.nz. But I am going to Hamilton on the 29th of June and Ivan said, I'm going to see you there. He already knows how to listen and how to listen to the station. But it's been part of his life through a little bit of a challenging time. Just have a listen in to a chat that he had this morning with the breakfast team.
2: The station is important to me because I live alone and it has been, since my wife died in just over 18 months ago, it's been an extra support with songs such as Holy Forever, and I sing, I speak Jesus,
1: yeah,
2: and also All My Life You Have Been Faithful, Jen Johnson. I am really grateful for the encouragement that I get from the announcers with the their comments and with the scripture and with the music, and so I find it a great support in my everyday life and my Christian life.
1: Love that.
0: Oh, bless you, Ivan.
1: Do you know what I love? I don't know how old Ivan is.
0: He's 89.
1: Oh,
0: pretty
1: wow.
0: Sure. He sent me an email. I'm pretty sure he told me he was 89.
1: Okay. Well, I was going to say, he doesn't sound like he was born just the other day, does he? He sounds like he's got a bit of wisdom to him. But all those songs that he mentioned are pretty modern worship songs,
0: I know,
1: too.
0: And
1: isn't
0: totally
1: that cool
0: with it,
1: that generationally, you know, worship is a language that is universal to the believer? You know, a good worship song will lead anyone, no matter their age, no matter where they're from, into a time where they can get close to Jesus. And that's what Sanctuary is all about. So I love the fact that God is moving in Ivan's life through Sanctuary. And if you would like to provide more moments like that to the likes of Ivan, then please support this station. We're looking for five people to give at the $20 a month mark. That's $5 a week. And we're going to play one more song in which to get this. And I think we're going to play one of Ivan's favourites.
0: Indeed. I've got Charity Gale, I Speak Jesus. And it's a great song. Ivan actually listens in via the Rhema Media app. He also listens in via his laptop by the website, yoursanctuary.nz.
1: He's only 89, Lizzie.
0: Yeah.
1: Of course he does.
0: He's epic.
1: Yeah.
0: And so if you want to support the ministry like Ivan does, this is the last song to do it for this particular challenge.
1: Let's call this Ivan's Moment, one song.
0: One song wonder.
1: Yeah, and Ivan's Moment, can we just get as many people on the phone as possible?
0: Yeah, come on.
1: Whatever's on your heart to give, like, let's stack the phones and have a really big moment in celebration of what God has done in Ivan's life. He lost his wife 18 months ago, and it's been a comfort to him. And I love the fact that this ministry is making impact in that sort of way, and I'm sure you do too. Whatever's on your heart to contribute, let's do this for Ivan. 0508-003-003.
0: Yoursanctuary.nz. 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Charity Gale, I speak Jesus.

0: that great song. Charity Gale, I Speak Jesus. That one's for you, Ivan. 20 minutes past five on Sanctuary. Support Drive on your Monday arvo. You are with Lizzie and Luke.
1: And it is a little bit quiet. Monday evening at 20 past five. We've had a gift through this hour, but we've got a target to hit. And if we are speaking to somebody who is maybe coming to some money or finds themselves in a position to contribute a larger amount to this radio ministry, then what an amazing time to make impact. And just know that your investment into the station is not just about keeping the lights of a radio station on. It's actually about changing people's hearts and drawing them closer to Jesus. Like, we're telling you stories about how this happens, but really, we have no idea of the... This is like the tip of the iceberg. God is moving in incredible ways, in mysterious and wonderful ways across this nation through Sanctuary. The vast majority of those stories we will never know. So your $5,000 gift or your $10,000 gift into Sanctuary will literally enable God to move into places where people often can't.
0: Move mountains.
1: Because that's radio, right? Radio goes into hospice rooms and hospital rooms and where people are studying at 2 a.m, where people can't sleep because of insomnia, or into places that... We spoke to somebody earlier who was going through a really tough time in their marriage, so they started playing Sanctuary in their bedroom, and it's healed their marriage. It's been part of a healing move of God in their marriage. Like, how incredible is that? That's nothing to do with radio. That's to do with a loving God.
0: Yeah.
1: So we're asking for your generosity this afternoon. It's invested into the kingdom, and when you invest into the kingdom, it never returns void. It always does incredible and miraculous things.
0: You know, I'm sure your heart is like mine and Luke, that you want God to move in our nation. Well, the good news is he already is. And one of the ways he's doing it is through Sanctuary. And you can be part of helping to spread hope, the good news of the gospel, into people's homes. Somebody who has actually given into the ministry today and joins us on the phone now, live from Dunedin, is Claire. Good afternoon, Claire. You're on air with Lizzie and Luke.
2: Hello, Lizzie and Luke.
0: How are you going? Nice to connect with you today.
2: I couldn't say no to talking to you, Lizzie. You're my favourite Sanctuary announcer.
0: Oh, well, you're my favourite Claire from Dunedin. I appreciate that, because, you know, some people get a little bit nervous and it's like, hey, look, I'm literally the same person that you hear on the radio, and now we get to have a chat, and I love it. It's the highlight of the week for me, getting to connect with people like you, Claire.
2: Well, I've been listening to Sanctuary since probably about 2016, about 10 years.
0: Oh, right.
2: But I had saved the actual radio, or Rema Media frequency, the leaflet, you know, with all the news of what's going, and it's got your photo in it with your curly hair.
0: Has it? Me and my curly hair. It goes with me everywhere.
2: But you have mentioned about that.
0: Yes, it's a big, buffy head of curly hair. Yes. I sort of look like a koala bear when I put on my headphones. Can you see it, Luke?
2: Oh, no, it's lovely.
0: It sticks out.
1: Yeah, no, it's lovely, Lizzie. Yes.
2: So I kept that in there. I thought, oh, well, I'll look that out. And so I've still got it in my file.
0: Oh, that's so good.
2: Well, I used to listen to Star, of course. Now we're Sanctuary.
0: We've come there together.
2: Love your presentation. You just sound like you're bouncing into the studio when you come in and speak after 2 o'clock.
0: Oh, well, I am bouncing.
1: She's got more front than a weather map.
2: So, yes, I love the music, your prayers, and stories of your son. Oh, I'm actually the mother of 3 sons, so
0: I
2: quite enjoy hearing your stories of what your son is doing.
0: Yeah, we like to talk about our kids, don't we? Yeah.
2: Yes.
0: Our families.
2: You know, that's right. So my radio's always on, and especially in the car if I'm driving. Mm. I get annoyed when I hit places that don't have good reception.
0: Oh, yes.
2: But it just gives you a feeling that nothing else can replace, really.
0: Oh, I love that. Claire.
2: And seeing Luke listening, I'd like to say, Luke, I do like your signature.
1: Yeah, oh. It's a lovely signature.
0: I've got great hair. You've got a great signature.
1: Yeah. No, okay. I mean, that's why my wife married me, actually.
2: Oh, right.
1: Yeah, no. She said your personality isn't much, but lovely signature.
2: Yeah, oh, lovely writing, you know.
0: Yeah, he's a lovely lad.
1: Yeah.
2: But I just think it's so great because, you know, didn't you written your newsletter and it's just signed Luke. Mm. And, you know, that's just a statement in itself, isn't it?
0: No, Lord Luke. Sorry.
3: Yeah.
0: I've gone off tangent. We are having
1: Thanks,
0: fun.
1: Thanks, Claire. We appreciate the encouragement. You've made our day.
0: Bless you, Claire. Thanks for coming on.
2: Well, thank you. And I've got a song.
0: Yes, you've got a song.
2: Are you going to play I Can Only Imagine by Mercy Me?
0: Yes, I understand that's a special song for you.
2: Yes, well, it was a favourite song with my late husband.
0: Bless you.
2: He used to play, he listened to the radio as well, but that was a favourite of his.
0: Oh, well, thank you and every blessing to you, Claire. So nice to connect with you today. Don't forget,
2: you can actually
0: ring me when it's not appeal time as well, request songs and all that. It's always nice to chat.
2: Yes, I'm never good with the technology.
0: Oh, you did it today.
2: I've got to change my ways. No, it's only cell phone today. I've just managed that.
0: Good on you. Bless you, Claire. Thanks for your time today.
2: Okay.
0: So good. Thank you, Claire.
1: So nice. Yes, 0508 003 003. It means a lot to people just like Claire, and there are so many people, tens of thousands around New Zealand who listen in and who love Lizzie's hair as well. And it's one of the great things.
0: And your signature.
1: Yeah, and my signature. It's two of the great things about this ministry. No, thank you. We appreciate the call so much. Aren't our listeners amazing?
0: Oh, so good. I love it.
1: 0508 003 003 or yoursanctuary.nz.
0: Here's that song, especially for you, Claire. Let's all enjoy Mercy Me, I Can Only Imagine on Sanctuary. New Zealand's worship station, 0508 003 003.

0: Mercy me, I can only imagine. 29 minutes to six. Hope you enjoyed that song, Claire. What a great song. It is Sanctuary Support Drive. You are with Lizzie and Luke.
1: That's right, just after 5:30 on your Monday evening, and we've got some fundraising to do. Now, we reckon that we are, we've just done the numbers, about $8,000 shy of where we need to be by the end of this show.
0: Mm.
1: Okay, so we've got a substantial kind of shortfall. But the great news is that it just happens when people jump on board and do what they can. So if we are broadcasting and you are one of our listeners tonight, then we would ask you to contribute whatever is on your heart to contribute. And maybe to get things started with a hiss and a roar, we could have two people giving at the $1,000 level. You'll also be part of the 200 club, but you're going to take a significant chunk of this $8,000 away. So two people right now at $1,000. If that's you, if you can go, yes, we can do that. Thank you very much in advance. 0508 003 003, or yoursanctuary.nz.
0: That's right. If you're wondering what, you know, Luke just made mention to the 200 club, and I was like, ooh, what's the 200 club? Well, the thing is, you can give at any level that works for you, whatever's in your hand and your heart. But to be part of the exclusive 200 is where you can give a leadership gift of $1,000 or more. And so, yeah, that would make a real difference right now in the shortfall of, what was that amount that you said, Luke? $8,000?
1: $8,000 is where we're kind of heading by the end of this show. So, yeah, we've got limited time in which to find the money. All of that to say, I don't mean to say that to frighten anybody or to guilt anybody into giving, but if you are with us and you're inclined to give and you love the station, then you are very much needed. 0508 003 003, and we'd love to see that phone ringing. You can also come in through the old back door at yoursanctuary.nz.
0: Go, you good thing. Is Souvenirs Worship, Holy is the Lord.

0: It is Souvenirs Worship, Holy is the Lord. Such a great song here on Sanctuary. Just gone 5:30, you are with Lizzie and Luke. It is the Sanctuary Support Drive. You're thinking, sounding a little different. Yeah, a little different. Taking some time out of our new usual broadcasting because we are essentially listener funded and this is how we keep Sanctuary going.
1: There's a really lovely verse in the book of Jeremiah. It's an easy one to remember because it's all threes. Jeremiah 33, verse 3.
0: Oh.
1: It says, "Call to me and I will answer, and I will tell you great and hidden things that you have not known." Isn't that nice? And I love that Sanctuary broadcasts around New Zealand, but the Holy Spirit makes appointments to do incredible and mysterious things in people's lives. It's God's pleasure, I think, to work in mysterious ways and to delight us and fascinate us and enthrall us and bless us. And we just hear that story time and time again. Right now, we've got 20 minutes before 6 o'clock.

0: clock, and we're believing that we can raise another $5,000 in just 20 minutes. Now, don't get too concerned with the $5,000. Really, this is just asking for your yes. And if everybody listening right now was to say yes and jump on board, the $5,000 would just romp on in. Like, that's a relatively small amount of money for the amount of people listening. So we're asking for your yes, and you will give exactly what you are required to give. You are making a difference. So whatever is on your heart to contribute, 0508 003 003 or yoursanctuary.nz.
1: Doreen gave earlier today. She caught up with the team on...
0: Doreen. Yep, sorry. That's her song.
1: Yeah?
0: Yeah, she gave earlier today, as you were saying.
1: Oh, sorry. If you're going to sing, I'm just going to go there with you and you're going to throw me. Doreen. gave today from Otorohanga.
0: Yeah.
1: And this is what she had to say.
2: I've been a Christian for quite some time, and I always like the hymns and the songs, and you know, the hymns are actually sermons put into song, and each hymn, you know, there's a good story there for us to learn and to listen, and I just like that sort of thing, and good Christian growth for me.
1: So great to hear from Doreen, being encouraged by the, I would say, the zhuzhed up version of hymns on Sanctuary, less traditional, more sort of zhuzhed up.
0: Yeah, when she was saying that they're kind of, they're sermons too, right? Well, which is amazing.
1: They hold gold, don't they? They hold treasures.
0: Isn't it incredible that you don't need half an hour or 45 minutes worth of talking to be impacted? Sometimes you can be impacted in a second. You know, you just hear something, exactly the right thing, and the Holy Spirit just embeds it into your heart, into your wairua, into your spirit, and there you go. Rest is history. Hey, we've got I was going to say $1,000 umbrella, but a Sanctuary umbrella that is so nice. It's so stylish, and I would love to get one of these myself. I should give $1,000 to Sanctuary. Very, very nice, and it could be yours when you give at that level, and it's going to take a couple of people, maybe even five, to give at that level to hit our $5,000 target before 6 p.m. So we're going to stop talking, Lizzie, and we're going to let people call or jump online and contribute to the this ministry that God is using in miraculous ways. And yeah, then we can send you our umbrella.
1: Yes.
0: Ella, A.
1: I'll leave you doing that one on your own. Just wanted to see where you went.
0: 0508 003 003,
1: yoursanctuary.nz. And as our dear friend
0: Doreen. Yeah.
1: From Otorohanga, said how much she loves the hymns. And so I thought I would play a lovely hymn. This is one of our zhuzhed up Elevation music. My song is love unknown. 0508 003 003, yoursanctuary.nz. You are needed, my dear friend.

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1: 15 minutes to 6. Doreen.
2: Oh, no.
1: Oh, if you're going to start, you've got to finish. Okay, we're going to change tracks.
2: Yes.
1: Tracks? It's Lizzie and Luke on Sanctuary.
2: That's right.
1: On your Monday evening.
2: Yes. Hey, thanks for listening to us and thanks for being a supporter of Sanctuary. If you've already made a donation, we really appreciate you. If you haven't yet, then the opportunity exists for you to contribute to something that the Lord Jesus is using in amazing ways around the country that you love. And right now, we want to say a massive thanks to a person who just jumped on board and gave $1,000 into the station, and that is Bronnie from Greytown.
1: You beauty. Thanks so much.
2: Thanks, Bronnie. Really appreciate that. And Bronnie, we're sending you the Sanctuary umbrella.
1: Yes.
2: Which is very stylish.
1: Luke's modelling it now. I wish you could see.
2: Yeah, it's radio, so you can't see, but I am holding it up. I don't care.
1: Proudly.
2: I don't care thruppence.
1: You love that word, don't you?
2: For your superstition. Because I'm Christian, so I don't believe in it. I'm going to put an umbrella up inside.
1: It's a really nice umbrella.
2: Oh, look, there's a black cat, and I've just broken a mirror. I don't care.
1: What I like about it is it's big, and you can fit another friend under it or two, and that's really what Bronnie's doing. She's supporting Sanctuary and giving at a leadership level.
2: Yeah.
1: Can help support for others who aren't necessarily in a position to give right now, right?
2: Bronnie is under. Hang on a second. Let me finish my joke.
1: Why?
2: Bronnie is under her brolle.
1: Do you like that one, Bronnie?
2: Big thanks to Teresa from Invercargill for your gift, and a big thanks to Jenny from Auckland. Also an anonymous from Christchurch for being
1: legend.
2: A part of it. Bronnie under her
1: brolle. You're a bunch of beauties.
2: That's right. Very nice. All right, hey, we're $4,000 away from where we need to be.
1: Come on.
2: By the end of this hour, and we've got 12 minutes in which to find it. Now, it can happen with your best gift, and maybe you didn't really know that you could give to keep Sanctuary going. So your $50, your $100, your $500, your $20 a month, whatever it is, actually makes a real difference. Your generosity helps meet the funding need. And of course, to get there, we might need a few more Bronnies giving £1,000.
1: I was wondering why you sounded so far away. You're off there wandering with your brolly.
2: Yeah. That's right.
1: That's right, Jimmy. I mean, Bronnie.
2: Under my brolly.
1: Under your brolly.
2: Hey, yeah, but call now and be a part of it. 0508-003-003 or yoursanctuary.nz.
1: $4,000 before 6 o'clock. You just tuned in. We're running out of time. You are needed. 0508-003-003. Don't want to call? You don't have to. Yoursanctuary.nz.
2: Bronnie, I'm going to send this brolly to you.
1: You can also...
2: I'm going to put it in the post. It's coming your way.
1: You can also give
2: it... I'm going to send it with a pair of Macintoshes.
1: Oh, yum. Mighty name of Jesus, hope does. This is a great one. Support your Sanctuary, 0508 003 003. Go, you good thing. You beauty. Bunch of beauties, aren't you? Yes, you are.

0: It's Hope Dast, mighty name of Jesus. It is 7 minutes to six. It's the Sanctuary Support Drive, 0508 003 003. Lizzie and Luke.
1: That's right.
0: Luke and Lizzie.
1: Just before 6 o'clock, and we have $4,000 that we would love to find before 6 p.m. Not just because it would feel good to us, but because that's where we need to be to try and make sure that Sanctuary has the money that it needs to continue the ministry that it's called to. And God, as we keep on telling you and keep on proving to you, is using this station in miraculous and mighty ways. So if you haven't yet contributed and you would like to, then maybe you could give $4,000 into your Sanctuary and finish the hour with a bang, or maybe you're good for $20 a month or $50 as a one-off gift. We would love to see that come in. And we all often talk about the parable or the story of the widow and her mites, you know, the two copper coins.
0: Yeah.
1: Because Jesus is so blown away by that moment, because he says, actually, she gave all that she could, so she's given more than anybody else. We often say it's not about equal giving, but about equal sacrifice. And when those gifts come in, no matter what the size, our hearts rejoice, because we know that there's another person standing with what we're called to make Christian radio for New Zealanders. So 0508 003 003 or yoursanctuary.nz.
0: 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You are needed, my friend. Presence Music Band, Found in the Hurt.

0: It's Presence Music Band, Found in the Hurt. 2 minutes to six. 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
1: That's right, just before 6 o'clock, and $4,000 is what is needed. 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I would just say that any gift over $1,000 gets the Sanctuary umbrella as a gift from us. And if you do $20 a month, you'll get the Sanctuary Keep Cup as well. That's just a little bit of a thank you from us. We're believing for a hero. Could that be you? Will you be Sanctuary's hero just before 6 o'clock? 0508 003 003.
0: Okay, I'm going to put a clock on, and by 6 o'clock, well, yes, by 6, you've got to call through with your best gift. $4,000 still needed. Believing for a hero.
1: Okay, before you play that clock,
0: yeah.
1: Does everybody know the phone number?
0: I don't know. Probably not. If you just tuned in, you
1: okay,
0: don't.
1: So the phone number is 0508 003 003. And if you'd like to give online, you can just go yoursanctuary.nz. 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
0: And you can also give via the Rima Media app. It's simple as on the first page. You just push the button there. Okay, I'm going to push the button.
1: Go.
0: Clicking.
1: Here we go. 0508 003 003. 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
0: That is right. What part of that can you be part of? 0508 003 003. Yoursanctuary.nz. You are needed, my good friend.
1: That's right. And we've told you so many stories about how God is using it. Have you contributed yet? Maybe this is your moment. 0508 003 003.
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1: Yeah.
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1: Yeah, we love that your generosity actually makes a way where there wouldn't be away. 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
3: In this update, warnings for waterfront properties on Wellington's south coast of major swells beginning at midnight tonight, rising to as much as 10.5 metres by late tomorrow morning. A state of emergency has been declared for the southern and eastern wards ahead of Met Service heavy swell advisories. Wellington Mayor Andrew Little says waterfront residents, including pets, should get out no later than 9 tomorrow morning. A driver is critically injured and accused of fleeing police in Hamilton and crashing into another vehicle. Police say they chose not to pursue a driver signalled to stop onto Aroha Street just before midday, who sped away. State Highway 1 north of Christchurch is still closed after a fiery two-vehicle crash, including a truck this morning, that's turned fatal. Fresh faces high on Labour's list while some sitting MPs sit further down. The party's released its list for the election with 6 new candidates in the top 30. That's news.
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3: In sport, New Zealand Rugby insists Tony Brown signing on as an All Blacks assistant coach after the 2027 World Cup won't directly threaten current attack coach Mike Blair. Brown will rejoin his old team after finishing up his role as an assistant with the Springboks after next year's World Cup. NZR CEO Steve Lancaster says Brown will round out skill sets within the new head coach Dave Rennie's staff, with two-man coaching teams already being used.
4: It's an addition to the team. We've got two outstanding forward coaches in Neil Barnes and Jason Ryan, and we've been able to give them both portfolios that will set the team up for success, and Tony will add to the group.
3: And Scott McLaughlin's finished fifth and the best of the New Zealand drivers at IndyCar's latest oval track race in Missouri.
2: From the Word.
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0: Hey, you're with Lizzie. 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Amen.
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0: That's right, it is the number to call. 4 minutes past six on Sanctuary, 0508 003 003, yoursanctuary.nz. You're with Lizzie, and I've had a change of co-host, the wonderful Elmo.
1: Luke.
0: You're not Luke. Hey,
7: I'm
0: welcome.
7: I'm much taller than Luke.
0: You are a bit taller, and I think your voice might be a bit deeper.
7: Yeah, that's just wisdom.
0: Oh, okay.
7: I'm going to pour it all out there for you tonight, Lizzie.
0: If you don't know Elmo, he is the head of radio and TV here at Rima Media. And you and I have been on support drives before. And yeah. So I think you got a little bit jealous and thought, Luke, you pushed him out of the way.
7: I went, hey, look over there, and then quickly pushed him out the door and came in to take over for a little bit. I'm also hanging out tonight from 7 till midnight. So I just thought, hey,
0: a bit of a warm up.
7: What's another hour between
0: just
7: friends?
0: Just a warm up. Okay, well, thanks for being here. Really appreciate it. We have been having a great day here.
7: You guys sound like you've been having a lot of fun. I've been loving, most of all, hearing all of the stories.
0: Yeah.
7: I heard you shared Ivan's story.
0: Ivan.
7: A guy who's going through it, the tough times, lost his wife, and just started listing off all of these songs on Sanctuary that just speak to him. And I think what Luke said was bang on. It's like, here's this guy in his 80s who's listing off the most modern worship songs we're playing, saying, those are speaking to me, those are helping me through this. And I was like sitting there going, oh, that's so beautiful.
0: Yeah, Ivan's awesome. And last week, or was it the week before, when we were celebrating King's birthday, he actually live on air sang God Save the King.
7: Oh, wow.
0: He's got a beautiful voice.
7: Oh, good on you, Ivan.
0: I'm going to meet Ivan when I'm on the road trip. He already knows that part of travelling around, and you can find all that information on the website, yoursanctuary.nz, catching up with him in Hamilton. Kathy will be doing the South Island. Check out all those details on the website, yoursanctuary.nz. Right.
7: More pressing we're needing to kick into this next hour with a little bit of a flurry of activity. We are looking for the first five people this hour to jump on board at either $100 as a one-time gift. Go, there you go. I love what you guys do. I want to be a part of it with a $100 gift. Or people going, you know what, I can't actually afford $100 at the moment. Hey, we get that. Cost of living is a thing. But maybe you could spread that over the year and give $10 a month. Will you be the first one to do that? We're looking for five, but hey, to get to five, you've got to get to one first. So maybe you can be the first one.
0: 1, 2, 3, 4, 5. So which part of that do you want to be part of? Are you in Wellington? Are you in Tauranga, Auckland, Whanganui, Kaitaia, wherever you are? I tell you what, the fastest way to give, actually, is online via the website, yoursanctuary.nz, and so easy to give via the Rima Media app.
7: I'm loving the new button there.
0: I know, like, I just had a look.
7: It was a little bit, you could always give during in the app, but you kind of had to hold your tongue in the right direction and go through the right rabbit hole. But now it's right there. It's super simple. So if you're listening online on the app, you don't even have to stop listening. 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
0: Okay.
7: That's simple.
0: That's simple. What part of it do you want to be part of? 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You bust a move and get in there first, supporting your Sanctuary. 0508 003 003. 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
7: And there have been so many today, and we say thank you to those beautiful heroes too. Yep. I love you and your bunch of beauties.
0: Yeah, I love my bunch of beauties too. Yoursanctuary.nz, 0508 003. 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
1: 12 minutes past six, it is the Sanctuary Support Drive. You are with Lizzie and Elmo. So good to have your company listening, but also you, Elmo. Thanks for stepping in this hour.
2: It's fun to be here, and we are looking for a bunch of beauties, yes, as Lizzie would say.
1: I have all the beauties.
2: Your listeners, I tell you what.
1: They are the bunch
2: of beauties. I'm not going to say they're my favourite, but they're certainly up there.
1: They are up there. They're my favourite.
2: We're looking for Lizzie's bunch of beauties to step up this hour. We're looking for a group of people. Five would be the ideal
1: number. The ultimate number.
2: Five people giving $100. Or, if you can't give $100 in one hit, then would you consider doing that over time? Give $10 a month, so throughout the year you would have ended up giving over that $100. We need you to step up and do that right now. It is the Sanctuary Support Drive, and none of this happens. All of this beautiful music that comes in your ear holes and the great people like Lizzie who get to share the afternoon with you, none of that happens if we don't have fuel in the tank.
1: Yeah.
2: So that's what we're asking for you to do. Partner with what God is doing through this ministry this afternoon and dig deep and be generous. Can you give $100? That's all I'm asking.
1: Yeah, that's what we're asking at 14 minutes past 6, 0508 003 003, yoursanctuary.nz. But don't forget, if you're listening via the app, honestly, you'll see now playing, there's a picture of me, I'm just saying, and underneath, more importantly, there's a donate now. You just press that button and it's simple as. So good.
2: I was just doing some maths.
1: Oh, good for you.
2: You know how I said, wasn't. We need five people at $100.
1: Yeah.
2: I had an epiphany.
1: Did you?
2: Did you know if one person gave $500, it would actually be the same thing?
1: Oh. Well, so that would
2: maybe there's someone
1: knock it out of the park.
2: Maybe there's someone out there who can do that. Take all five of those spots
1: just get
2: and
1: in
2: say,
1: there. Pick out.
2: Because let's be honest, there might be people who aren't in a position to give. If you are, then why don't you do it on their behalf too? Maybe there's someone out there who can go, five people at 100, come on, I can do that myself. If that's you, then we want to hear from you as well this evening.
1: Yeah, we certainly do. I tell you what, it's the dinner hour, so it does go a little quiet. So that's why it's good if you can step up and take out multiple spots, as we like to call it.
2: Just push your broccoli to the side for a moment and pick up the phone, call 0508 003 003. Or you can tap that donate button in the app, as Lizzie said, if you're listening on the app. Or it's super simple on the website, yoursanctuary.nz.
1: Somebody who pushed aside, I'd say, their muesli this morning, a lady with a great name. Her name's Elizabeth. She's in Christchurch, and she was sharing with Nerida and Lee about what Sanctuary means to her.
3: Well, they've just become my friends. My husband actually initially used to listen to Star all the time, and about nearly 4 years ago now, he passed away. And so, of course, I was very lonely. So I listened initially to Star, and then when it changed over to Sanctuary, I listened to Sanctuary, and I always turn my radio on at 6 o'clock and listen to Nerida and Lee, and I enjoy them. Yeah, they've been a great company to me in my loneliness.
1: Oh, bless you, Elizabeth.
2: I was thinking about that the other day, because when we started this station, we could have gone, yeah, let's make a worship station and it can just be wall-to-wall music. And that'll be awesome because it's worship music and it'll, you know, it'll be proclaiming worship over the nation. But to go that extra step and go, actually, let's have people involved.
1: Yeah, I like that option. Thank you very much.
2: Let's have a community where people can come together, where you can have people here in the studio, people at home who become like friends. And, you know, you talk about it all the time. Oh, yeah, I know that person. I talk to them on my show. You know, it becomes this family of worshippers together. And just hearing from what Elizabeth said there, you know, that's to say Lee and Nerida have become like friends to her. That's just huge, knowing that when you're in that valley of grief, her husband's passed away, she said she's feeling lonely, Yeah, she turns on her friends on the radio and there they are.
1: Yeah, so she listens into her friends at 6 a.m., but I tell you what, you're listening into your friend at 6 p.m., and I so appreciate you, your company. And, yeah, we can't do this without the likes of Elizabeth, Ivan, some of the other great people, Claire, that have given and spoken on the radio today.
2: And you know what? When you give into Sanctuary, you are actually sowing into the lives of people like Elizabeth, like Ivan, who we talked about earlier, who in that same kind of valley of grief. You're actually doing the ministry with them. You're being a friend to them. You're helping them feel less lonely. Forget us in the middle of that.
1: Yeah.
2: Like that's you doing the ministry. And if you've always thought I'd love to be in ministry, here's an opportunity for you to do that through your partnership with Sanctuary. You can donate right now. We are still looking for those five people at $100, or maybe someone can do the whole 500. You can break that up into monthly payments if you want and go, you know what, I'm going to support you at $10 a month. Whatever the number is, like we're throwing out lots of numbers now. Forget about the numbers. Think of Elizabeth. Go, how can I impact Elizabeth right now? 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
1: Here's a great song. I love it. Often requested on the station. Project of Love, Matthew 6, Look at the Birds. 0508 003 003, yoursanctuary.nz. 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
1: It's 22 minutes past six on Sanctuary. You are with Lizzie and Elmo. It's the Sanctuary support drive. You just tuned in, my friend. You might think, sounding a little different. It is sounding a little different because we're coming to you, letting you know that we are listener funded, and this is the week we take a week out of our normal programming to put the need in front of you. You can be part of supporting your sanctuary. 0508 003 003 yoursanctuary.nz.
2: Hey, we have another challenge on at the moment, and we are looking for two people who can give $1,000 or more. Now, that's two people joining the 200. Now, what is the 200?
1: What is it?
2: Well, we've done some counting on our fingers and toes and worked out that over the course of this week, we need 200 people to be giving at that $1,000 or more level for us to end up where we need to be at the end of the week. We also want to say thank you to those people because we recognise that stretching to $1,000 is a big stretch for some people. And so if you give at that level, you get the Sanctuary umbrella.
1: I'm
2: pointing at it. You can all see me doing that. It's over in the corner of the studio.
1: Luke was modelling it before.
2: He's a great umbrella model, I've
1: got to
2: say.
1: He is, actually. I couldn't see his face, but, you know.
2: I have to say, with the weather around the country recently, this is something that could come in really handy because there's been quite a bit of rain.
1: And it's a robust umbrella. Mm,
2: it's a good quality one. So, but you're not doing it to get the umbrella.
1: No,
2: we recognise that. You're doing it because you believe in what Sanctuary is all about. I just want to pull some names out here, Lizzie. Bronnie in Greytown, she joined the 200. Thank you. We had Sharon in Christchurch earlier join the 200. We've had an anonymous person from an anonymous place. Someone in Sefton has joined the 200. Peter in Tauranga, he stepped up and did the 200 twice because he's just that kind of guy. There are people out there who are giving at this level, and we're just inviting you, if you have that capacity, then would you lean into that? Because we know there are people who aren't in a position to give. If you are in a position to give and you have a little more at your disposal, perhaps, than maybe you normally would, maybe you've just got your tax return back.
1: Oh, yeah.
2: Then
1: donations.
2: That would be a great way to reinvest that. Two people at $1,000 or more is what we're looking for right now.
1: And that's a good thing to remember. Investing into Sanctuary, come the end of the tax year, you actually get a third of it back, right? Mm.
2: And that's a little way away now.
1: Yeah,
2: but it's like,
1: it's kind of
2: forget
1: cool
2: about that for now, and then come this time next year, you'll be getting a surprise.
1: Surprise!
2: Here's a little bit back.
1: We are looking for two at $1,000 or more. Is that you, my friend? Perhaps you listen regularly. You know, this hour we usually got the word for today. There's all bunch of things happening, some scripture, and you love listening into the station. Is it in your heart and in your hand that you're in that position to be able to go, yes, Lizzie, actually, I could, I can, I will, I'm going to do it now, $1,000 or more. Well, this is the way you do it, my friend. You call 0508 003 003 0508 003 003, or you get on the website, yoursanctuary.nz. You are needed.
2: I just want to lean a little bit on those last two words.
1: Yeah.
2: We're looking for two people at $1,000 or more.
1: Or more.
2: And you know, I'm flicking through the list of those who have been oh so generous today, and I'm seeing right across the course of the day there are quite a number of people who have gone with the and more option there.
1: Mm.
2: So maybe you're someone who has that capacity. Did you know that we're only about $7,000 away from where we need to be by 7 p.m? So if we had a few people leaning on that
1: 34 minutes,
2: that and more, we would get there and be right on track to where we need to be. Now, we kind of have these little targets, and it's not just so we can play fun and games. It's actually to help keep us on track because we have a need that we need to be meeting by the end of the support drive. And if we let ourselves lag behind now, it's just going to give us a huge mountain to climb at the end. And it's something that we're all going to have to do together. So, hey, if we can chip in now.
1: Yeah, let's get in early.
2: And lean on that and more.
1: Yes.
2: Then let's be generous right now. Looking for you to get involved right now. It has to happen now. Come on, by 7 o'clock, this is where we need to be. 0508 003 003 is the number. Or you can do it online or through the app. Online is yoursanctuary.nz. 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
1: Phil Wickham, This Is Our God on Sanctuary, New Zealand's worship station. You're needed, my friend. 0508 003 003.

0: Phil Wickham, this is Our God. It's 29 minutes to 7. It's the Sanctuary Support Drive. You know, you give into Sanctuary, you actually get to partner with God and what he's doing in the nation through this radio station. What a wonder.
1: And it's been so awesome to see how many people have been doing that today. What a day we have had.
0: What, like, a bunch of beauties.
1: To start with, we had, I think, more people getting on board before the support drive started than we've seen in a
0: Epic.
1: While. But people are like, oh, I can't wait till Monday. I've got to do it now.
0: Good job.
1: And then throughout the day, it's just been constant. People have been digging deep, being generous, and doing their part. Like, you know, we throw out all these numbers, you know, big numbers, little numbers. Like, that really
0: stuff
1: doesn't matter. Like, what is God asking you to do? What would God have you do in response to the question, will you give? That's essentially what we're here for over the next week, encouraging you to be a part of this amazing ministry that's touching hearts and lives all over the country through the awesome music, through the fantastic people like Lizzie and Kathy and Tom and Lee and Nerida and the voices that you hear here on Sanctuary. We're just inviting you to come on in and be a part of it as we partner with the Holy Spirit and what he's doing across this country. So thank you to all those who have been so generous already today.
0: You bunch of beauties. You just can't help yourself. 0508 003 003, yoursanctuary.nz. Just to give you a bit of an update on the Sanctuary Support Drive. So, you know, there's these hourly targets. I don't take care of that. I just get told what I need to talk about and I'm all good with that. So have been updated that it's around $7,000 away from where your sanctuary needs to be at 7 p.m. So that's kind of like 28 minutes, right? Mm.
1: And we've been looking for a couple of people at $1,000 or more to chip in. We're coming to the end of this challenge before we move on to our next thing. I feel a 60-second timer coming on, Lizzie.
0: Okay.
1: I think, you know, we're getting very close to the end of this challenge, so
0: yes,
1: we need to put a stopwatch on it before we move on to the next one.
0: Okay, should I go there?
1: Let's go there.
0: So why are we putting a stopwatch on?
1: Because we need to finish this challenge. We're looking
0: right
1: for two more people at $1,000 or more, or maybe you're in a position to go, you know what, we can take care of the whole hour's need and give $7,000. There are people
0: get
1: out there.
0: Get your phone ready. Make this your moment. Join those who have already given. 0508 003 003, yoursanctuary.nz. Here comes the ticking clock.
1: All right, 60 seconds until this challenge is over. We're looking for two people at $1,000 or more. Maybe you could even give $2,000 or $5,000. This is your moment. Two needed, $1,000 or more, giving for those who aren't in a position to do so right now.
0: That's right. Go, you good thing. You bunch of beauties. You are needed. Yoursanctuary.nz, 0508 003, keeping your sanctuary strong. 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
0: 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This is how we stay on air. So you are blessed and brought into the presence of God. 0508 003 003. Go, you good thing. Your sanctuary.

0: It's Ren Collective, You Bled. Love that song. 20 minutes to 7 on Sanctuary. 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Lizzie and Elmo. Goodness, Elmo. 20 minutes in this current challenge.
1: 20 minutes to go 20 minutes. In this hour until you're done for the day.

0: And then I'll carry on throughout the night.
1: You're just
0: warming
1: up.
0: I'm just clearing my throat, getting ready for my close-up. But we are looking for 10 people right now to donate $20 a month. Now, I want to tell you about what happens if you do that. So that's $20 a month or $5 a week. Works out to be roughly the same. If you do that, this Keep Cup that I'm holding here in my hand, holding it up to the microphone so you can see it so well, it's a beautiful green cup. Will keep your hot beverage hot or your cold beverage cold. Can I tell you about how these things came to be?
1: Yeah, tell us.
0: We had an incident in one of our studios recently, and I'm not going to name which announcer on which station it was.
1: But it wasn't me, can I just say?
0: It wasn't in this studio,
1: I'll
0: tell you.
1: Oh, okay, definitely wasn't me.
0: So I went out and bought these. I got them made for each of our stations with the logos on it.
1: They're so cool.
0: And gave one to every one of our announcers, basically to say, do not go into the studios with an open mug of tea.
1: Yeah.
0: You want something with a lid on it.
1: Mm.
0: And people saw them and went, those are so cool. Where can I get one?
1: Yeah, yeah.
0: Here is your opportunity to get the, what was, there were only
1: limited edition.
0: There were a dozen made. That was it.
1: Oh.
0: And now we've gone and got some more made because we want to bless our Sanctuary family with
1: them.
0: A Keep Cup could be yours if you join that club of donors giving $20 a month or $5 a week. We've only got 20 minutes to go. We need 10 of those people right now. Then we can give away 10 of those Keep Cups to beautiful people around the country who deserve them and just want to pour into their sanctuary and help it keep going.
1: Or maybe you want to take more than one spot and you could give $1,000 or more and you get the sanctuary umbrella. So what I'm seeing, you're standing on a Saturday morning on the sideline of the kids or the grandkids' sport. You're holding your lovely Keep Cup with your coffee or tea.
0: Keeping you nice and warm.
1: And then you've got that umbrella and it's you and you can cover somebody else under that umbrella. A few people can.
0: You could get a small African village under that that umbrella if you really needed to. It's a decent size umbrella and you could get both of them with your generosity today. We know it's not about the gifts, but hey, we just want to say thank you to you because, you know, we want to say thank you because you believe in what God is doing through this ministry and we're inviting you to be a part of it. And if you want to be a part of it, then we want to say thanks.
1: We do.
0: That's how it works.
1: And we want to say thanks to that anonymous friend in Hamilton. You Beauty, thank you for giving. And James in Wairarapa, thank you for supporting your sanctuary. A friend who gave into the ministry today, part of the Sanctuary whānau, is Marie from Tauranga. And she was talking about the music and how it actually has an impact on her physically, that is. Have a listen to this.
2: The music just, you don't have to think, and just that music's in the background and you can hum away, but still continue on doing your work, and it just gives you that sense of peace. It just drops that heart rate. You know, yeah, I just love it.
1: I mean, that's really something else because life can be stressful.
0: Yeah.
1: And, you know, we can get a bit wound up or just basically living, right? And then to think that you turn on a radio station that makes you go, oh, and you feel that sense of the body just kind of slowing down.
0: And there's almost a physical thing to it too because you're looking at the circumstances around you. You're looking at all these things going on that are stressing you out. You turn on Sanctuary and it's like it just says, look up.
1: Yeah.
0: You know, just to turn your eyes to heaven. That's where your focus should be.
1: Yeah.
0: So good. And thank you so much for sharing those stories with us as well. And when you give your donation, you have the opportunity to share your why with us. Why is it that you're listening? Why is it that you believe and you want to invest in your sanctuary? You can do that when you make your donation. 10 people at $20 a month or $5 a week is what we're looking for right now. But ultimately, give your best gift when you call 0508 003 003. Do it now or go online to yoursanctuary.nz.
1: It's Hayley Jones, thankful. We're so thankful to you. 0508 003 003. Support your sanctuary. From the-

0: It's Hayley Jones on Sanctuary. Thankful. 15 minutes to 7, you are with Lizzie and Almo. It's Sanctuary Support Drive. You've just tuned in. What is it, a support drive? Well, this is how you keep your sanctuary going. Thank you for your support to those who have already given. And he's having a slurp over there.
1: I'm drinking out of my Sanctuary Keep Cup.
0: It's rather nice.
1: That could be your Sanctuary Keep Cup.
0: I've got
1: one. Not this one because...
0: Oh, sorry.
1: You know, I don't want to give this one away now that I've slurped out of it. But you could have your very own brand new still in the box Sanctuary Keep Cup by giving at the level of $20 a month or $5 a week. You know what? In your life, imagine if it was kind of a random amount of money that came into your bank each week when you were getting paid or whatever, you know, your income is, if you just never knew what was coming. It's hard to budget like that.
0: Mm,
1: and that's why
0: totally. We
1: love this regular support. When people can commit to something and say, hey, I'm going to give you $20 a week, $20 a month or $5 a week, we know exactly how much is hitting the bank each week.
0: Yeah.
1: And it's so much easier to operate.
0: Yeah, I've never really thought
1: like
0: about it from that side of, you know, I'm not involved with the figures and the budgets and that, goodness.
1: A huge proportion of the money that we need to operate this ministry comes in that regular giving. And it's so great to have that happen because we know we can rely on it and we can budget and plan things around that. We're looking for 10 people right now to become a part of that with $20 a month or $5 a week, whether you're in Wellington, whether you're in Christchurch, maybe you're listening in Dunedin or Queenstown, maybe you're in my hometown of Tauranga today.
0: Oh yeah, the Greaty.
1: Come on.
0: Let's
1: call out the Bay of Plenty. Wherever you are in the country, we need you. 10 people at $20 a month or $5 a week and you get this unslurped out of Keep Cup. Just for being a part of that right now. Well, not this Keep Cup, but one that my lips have not touched.
0: Oh, we hear what you're saying.
1: Let me just wipe that off with my shirt so we can give that one away.
0: 0508-003-003, your sanctuary.nz. You were talking about the mighty Bay of Plenty. I particularly love that part of the country. And Sarah, she lives in the Bay of Plenty. Here she is talking a little about Sanctuary today.
2: I've been a listener right from the start of Sanctuary. I love it. It's on, you know, it goes with me everywhere. If I'm driving in my car, if I'm at work, here at home, I'm very blessed to have you guys in my house with the beautiful music of Jesus.
0: I love that, Sarah, for Sarah, that Sanctuary is her constant companion.
1: I love
0: it. We can go with you anywhere.
1: She talks about how you come with me in my car, and it's like, and that's not just the people who are here behind the microphone, but you can go with her in her car by being a part of this. We're one big happy family, and it's everybody working together to keep this thing going strong is what's needed right now in the Sanctuary Support Drive. 10 people at $20 a month or $5 a week. 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Maybe that's a bit of a stretch for you. Maybe if you broke it down to
0: a weekly amount,
1: $5 a week might be more within your budget. We'd love to hear from you right now. Wherever you are in the country, be a part of it by calling 0508-003-003 or at yoursanctuary.nz. And don't forget the Keep Cup.
0: Don't forget it. It's Steph Slater, Steady Love on Sanctuary.

0: It's Seth's leader, Steady Love, on Sanctuary. 7:07 on Sanctuary. 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
1: Well, you know it's getting towards the end of the night when Lizzie starts breaking into song.
0: No, I've been singing all day.
1: Yeah, but that's when you had your backup singer,
0: my crazy Luke Weston, co-host.
1: He encourages you.
0: He does. I love it.
1: Now, we are just one song away from wrapping up the Lizzie and Elmo show, and we are still about $7,000 away from where your sanctuary needs to be. So here's what we're looking for. We are looking for everyone during this last song of the hour to give their best gift. And I'm thinking, I'm trusting that somewhere out there, there is someone who has been flexing their muscles all day. They've been doing press-ups and chin-ups. They're ready to do some heavy lifting.
0: Yep, for sure.
1: And someone out there is in a position to give a $5,000 gift. And I've just been flicking through some of the donations we've had. We've had people giving in and about that level at various times today. We've had some really odd numbers, like someone gave $3,553.
0: That means something.
1: That means something to them. Maybe $5,000 is a number that means something to you. Maybe that's something the Lord laid on your heart weeks ago and you weren't quite sure what for. Then if that's the case, maybe this is God's way of saying, hey, this is that thing I told you about. Someone out there is in a position to give $5,000 during this next song. I believe that that's true. And everyone else, we're just looking for you to give your best gift.
0: Yeah, your 10s, your 20s, your 50s, your 100, whatever it is in your hand and your heart. Many hands make light work. We can continue to build Sanctuary as a strong refuge for so many. In fact, I wanted to just hear from Cynthia, who gave a little earlier in the program today.
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0: Indeed, and it's happened many a time.
1: And sub out where she said the radio for your name. You know, imagine that. If your name's Bob, if she said, you know, Bob reaches out to where people are, because that's essentially what you're doing when you sow into your sanctuary. 0508 003 003, during this last song, don't miss it. $7,000 still needed. Ask God, pray, say, how much should I give, and then respond. 0508 003 003, or online at yoursanctuary.nz.
0: Go, you good thing. Josh Wilson, I surrender all.

0: Great song, Josh Wilson, I Surrender All. It's nearly 7 o'clock. It is the Sanctuary Support Drive. You are with Lizzie and Elmo. Still looking in our final seconds. You've still got room to give. Looking for some heroes.
1: Some heavy lifters. Someone to give $1,000, maybe $5,000. Maybe someone can give that $7,000, which is what we are just shy of, where we're hoping to be by 7 o'clock tonight. What's the amount that you can give? Maybe you didn't even know you were needed. Maybe you've been listening for a while, but you didn't realise that Sanctuary was listener-supported. This is us communicating that to you. We can't do what we do without generous people all over the country digging deep and making their donations towards the Sanctuary Support Drive.
0: That's right. Final seconds. I'm going to put that 60-second clock on in a moment.
1: Let's do it.
0: Okay, let's do it. 0508-003-003, your sanctuary.nz. Go, you good thing. What have you got in your hand and your heart to support your sanctuary?
1: We are just about 50 seconds away from wrapping up this challenge. We are in the final seconds to count you in, and there is still room for you. What is your gift? Do you have $1,000? Do you have $500? Maybe you've got $10. Every dollar counts.
0: I know this might sound extreme, but maybe you've got $10,000. It has happened. Mm. If that's in your hand and in your heart to give, 0508-003-003.
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0: It's We the Kingdom and God So Loved here on Sanctuary, New Zealand's worship station. It is the Sanctuary Support Drive, inviting you to be a part of helping keep worship music going out across this country, connecting with hearts and minds all over the country. Earlier today, Kathy and Tom were chatting with Sarah in the Bay of Plenty, and she had this to say about how radio is so powerful to reach out, and the fact that we're actually allowed to broadcast the message of Christ in this country is amazing.
1: We just don't realise how powerful radio is, really, to touch so many lives through music. But we're in a country where we can actually have, you know, Jesus proclaimed over the radio waves, and that's such a privilege and such an honour, really, because there are lots of countries you can't do that.
0: Yeah, that's such a privilege we have here in New Zealand, and something that we need to hold on to, and something that we need to not take for granted as well. 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Here's Big Daddy Weave. This is Overwhelmed on Sanctuary. 0508 003 003.

0: 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For Julie, it's the classic songs that have spoken to her, particularly during a tough year.
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0: I believe was written in this very room with some of our dearest friends in the world, my husband and myself.
1: And I just remember Charity was saying all week long, she's like, I just want to write a song of faith, a faith declaration of just who Jesus is and our faith in that. And Melanie Slay is sitting there and Caden picks up his acoustic and she's like, what about something like this? And just like word for word sings the entire chorus down. Yeah. And we all just kind of stopped and we were like, let's write that song. The gates of hell will not prevail against the body of Christ to the day that he returns.
0: Yeah, we wanted to sing a song declaring exactly what we believe and who we believe in.

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0: revelation song from Carrie Jobe here on Sanctuary. Elmo with you on your Monday night. It is the Sanctuary support drive, and so good to hear from so many people across the day today. Earlier today, we heard from Jenny in Christchurch acknowledging that with the upcoming changes to Sanctuary and the fact that we're no longer going to be broadcasting on AM around the country, the change can be difficult, but Jenny still feels like Sanctuary is something worth supporting.
1: So change is hard, but I'd certainly say that, you know, we need to kind of go along with it. And I've donated before, and sometimes I haven't had that much money to donate, but I did do it and I was glad of it. And it's actually led on to, you know, being able to give more. And I really liked what I heard earlier about the whole idea of subscriptions that, you know, we can pay out. And I was thinking, well, I listen to this radio station every single day. As an hourly rate, the donation that I've given is very small, but I've made something meaningful to me for listening every single day. And I'd just encourage people, because that's really in the spirit of Sanctuary as well, just being encouraging, and we're all working together.
0: Yeah, that's what it's all about, all of us working together. It's us here doing what we do in the studio, you enjoying that and being touched by the Holy Spirit while you listen to the amazing worship music, and digging deep and being generous to put fuel in the tank to help Sanctuary be ready for the next chapter of Sanctuary's history. 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

0: 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And you may think, whoa, that's not for me. That's way too much. But we know there are people out there who can, because we've already seen quite a number of people get on board and to become part of the 200 that we're looking for. 200 people giving at that $1,000 or more level throughout the course of this week. You are needed to keep your sanctuary strong as we break new ground in the digital space. 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
16: Well, a very good evening and welcome to the Sanctuary Support Drive. Elmo with you this evening through until midnight, inviting you to be a part of it. We are seeing so many people all across the country stepping up to say, yes, count me in. I want to be a part of the next chapter of Sanctuary. If that's you, if you love the music, if you love listening to the station every single day and you want to make sure that it continues, we invite you to be a part of it. 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The phone lines are still open on 0508 003 003, or you can give online. 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Let's get this hour underway with some more great worship music from Tasha Layton. This is Sound of Heaven here on Sanctuary.

0: 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It is tax deductible. At the end of the financial year, you will get a tax receipt, which means you can claim some of it back from the government as well. Would love to have you on board right now on 0508 003 003 or donate at yoursanctuary.nz. Here's an encouragement from Don, who we heard from earlier in the day, who says that everyone who listens can give.
1: Well, I think every person who listens to Sanctuary or Rhema or What's the Shine can give. And, you know, there's a saying, I'm not sure whether I've got the figures right, but it says something like 2% or 4% of the people give 90% plus of any donations, you know? Mm. But I think everyone can give something, and we should give something. And God will bless us when we do, I believe.
0: Yeah, that was a fairly accurate stat that Don gave there. Statistically, and this is not just a New Zealand thing, but around 3 to 5% of those who listen to Christian radio also donate. And it's such a small percentage. You often think of the number of people that we know are listening, that research tells us are listening. If everyone gave, you know, 10 or 20 bucks once a year, then we'd actually be funded all year round. But unfortunately, such a small percentage of people do. So maybe this is an encouragement for you. Maybe you've been listening to Sanctuary for the last 18 months or so since it's been around. Maybe you listened to Star that used to be operating out of the studio. Maybe you've been a Rhema listener. Maybe you listen to Life FM or watch Shine TV. Whatever part of the Rhema media family you connect with, we're just encouraging everybody to do something. What's the bit that you can do? If you've never given before, here's your encouragement to be a first-time donor this evening. It doesn't have to be huge, whatever you can afford. Maybe $5, $10. Maybe you can commit to doing something monthly. $20 a month will get you that Keep Cup, which they are very cool and very popular. I've actually got one of them on my desk. Keeps my my coffee hot during the day and stops me spilling it all over the equipment here in the studio as well. That is something that we offer to those who give at that $20 a month level or more. Whatever it is for you, just encouraging you to give for the first time if you've never given. Maybe consider giving again if you have given before. 0508 003 003 is the toll-free number, with volunteers standing by to take your donation right now. Or you can donate online at yoursanctuary.nz. He's God of Wonders on Sanctuary.

0: When has a song felt like a special message from God? For Diane, it was a Lauren Daigle song she heard on Sanctuary after hearing bad news from her doctor.
1: Once I was going to go to the doctor and have something dealt with, and I thought, oh my goodness, there was a lump, and I really had to place it in God's hands. And as I was driving off, and I had it on, and Lauren Daigle's song, Everything's Gonna Be Okay. Everything's gonna be all right. And I knew that God was speaking to me through that song.
0: It's in those unexpected and often difficult moments that it's good to get a little help, to remind ourselves that we're not alone and God cares for us.
1: At one stage years ago, I felt I needed to come up to the expectations of other people. And I thought, no, that's not right. And I thought, no, God can deal with me. And just listening to the encouragement from you folks and listening to the music and that and scripture, and God cares wherever you're at.
0: Whether it's hearing a word from God through scripture or through one of the songs we play, Sanctuary is here for you. 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

0: 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It's United Pursuit here on Sanctuary, New Zealand's worship station. It is the Sanctuary Support Drive, more than just a fundraiser. 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
0: I just want to say a huge thank you to some of those who have jumped on board and want to be a part of it. Throughout the day today, we've heard from Peter in Tauranga. Thank you so much for your generosity, Peter. David in Nelson, thank you so much. Helen in Havelock North. Also to that anonymous Sanctuary family member in Auckland, thank you so much. To Denise in Christchurch, Michelle in Northland, and Grace in Auckland. 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Maybe it's $10, maybe it's $100, maybe you're someone who can stretch to give $1,000 or more, whatever is within your reach. 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
2: Come, Jesus, come. 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
3: Come, Jesus, come is powerful, it's captivating, it ministers to every single person because we all long for love. And this song is a cry to the one and only true living God. It's a cry for Jesus to return back, as we know He will do real soon, but also to come into our hearts, allow us to lay down our hurt and our pain and embrace the love of God. Come, Jesus, come.

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You're listening to Sanctuary, New Zealand's worship station with Come Holy Spirit. What a great invitation that is. Thank you so much for tuning in this evening. If you're wondering what's going on and why things sound a little different and who this guy is, well, I'm Elmo. Great to be filling in for Kathy at the moment while she's spending some time hanging out during the day with Tom Francis. It is our sanctuary support drive, so throughout the day we've got Lee and Nerida in the morning, Tom and Kathy during the day, and Lizzie and Luke in the afternoon, and then I'm spending some time with you each evening.

0: important to me because I live alone, and it has been since my wife died in just over 18 months ago, it's been an extra support with songs such as Holy Forever, and I Speak Jesus, and also All My Life You Have Been Faithful, Jen Johnson. I am really grateful for the encouragement that I get from the announcers with the their comments and with the scripture and with the music. And so I find it a great support in my everyday life and my Christian life.
1: And I love that Ivan could just name songs, the specific songs that have impacted him, that are walking alongside him as he goes through, you know, the stages of grief, having lost his wife. I'm going to play one of those songs for you in just a moment. He mentioned Holy Forever from Chris Tomlin. I'm going to play that one for you, for Ivan, for anyone who needs to hear that song this evening. But as it plays, I encourage you to invest in the ministry of Sanctuary, because it is an investment. By making a donation to the work of Sanctuary, you are investing in the lives of people like Ivan as he walks through that valley of grief, having lost his wife, and needs the encouragement, needs those songs that point his eyes back to Jesus in those tough times. That's what you are investing into with your donation right now. You can call 0508 003 003 or donate at yoursanctuary.nz. Here it is, Chris Tomlin, Holy Forever, for Ivan and for all the other Ivans out there this evening.

Special, a place of worship without borders, a refuge in the middle of a noisy world. Every day, people are tuning into Sanctuary to be reminded of who God is and to find peace in His presence. But Sanctuary doesn't exist on its own. It's a community of people who believe in creating that space together. Right now, during our Sanctuary support drive, we're inviting you to be part of that story. 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

0: Torrin Wells and Breathe On It here on Sanctuary, New Zealand's worship station. 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
1: Well, a very good evening, and thank you for tuning in to Sanctuary this evening, New Zealand's worship station. 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

0: love that song. I played in the worship team on Sunday at my church, and we actually did that song for a bit of a throwback. That's Tim Newfield and Audrey Assad, both out of Canada, teaming up on that version of the song. This is New Zealand's worship station at Sanctuary. My name's Elmo, filling in for Kathy, who is hanging out during the day this week with Tom for the Sanctuary support drive. So I have the privilege of spending the evening with you. And one of the things I'm loving the most is hearing all the amazing feedback that we are getting during the support drive of people who are showing their support, they're making donations, but telling us why and telling us what Sanctuary means to them. Like Sarah, who we heard from earlier today.
1: I think my biggest passion is the passion that, you know, the music takes the message of Jesus out into New Zealand, Aotearoa, into all sorts of places that people don't necessarily reach.
0: Yeah, that's one of the amazing things about a station like Sanctuary, just carrying that message out there, online, on the air, wherever it is, for people to interact with them. I actually heard a story from someone recently who had a friend of a different faith say, hey, I'd love to find out a bit more about this Christianity thing, but it's probably not appropriate for me to step into a church. My family would have some real issues with that, but I want to explore it a bit more. And they were encouraged to listen to Christian radio. And it's a great non-confronting way where they can learn, they can soak in this atmosphere of worship and figure out for themselves whether there's something there for them, but in a non-confrontational way. 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

0: Moving country isn't easy, but Matt knew it was the right step for his family. In the middle of the struggle, Sanctuary became a refuge.
1: Last summer in the UK, God's really put on my heart New Zealand. My wife's from New Zealand, her whole family live here. So when we got married, we said we'd move out here one day. And we've just been waiting on God to find the right time. And last summer in the UK, he really spoke to us. On the 14th of February, I left my job in the UK. And obviously that's a really significant date for Sanctuary. And when I found out that there was a radio station that was broadcasting about Jesus, that was all worship music, and the connection to kind of my final day of work in the UK, I thought, I've got to check this thing out. And since I did, Sanctuary's been the soundtrack in the morning every morning. It's really, really hard moving to a new place. But when that other place is on the other side of the world, everything's different, there's so many new people to meet, and it's amazing, but it is hard. But Sanctuary's been my safe place through all of that. Every day, every morning, both of you, the songs you play, the programming you do, it's all been reconnecting to God every day, the right song at the right time, and it's been absolutely incredible.
0: It's often one or two songs that God uses through Sanctuary to meet a person where they are at.
1: All through this journey of God speaking to us about this move, the song that's been at the center has been Firm Foundation by Cody Cairns. And almost every time it gets really difficult, that's the song that you play. That obviously you don't know what I'm going through, but God does.

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0: We are messengers and close here on Sanctuary. It is New Zealand's worship station. You're with Elmo this evening, filling in for Kathy, who's hanging out with Tom during the day. Loving all the testimonies that are coming through the Sanctuary support drive. This anonymous one says, I realised how difficult my life would be without Sanctuary. As I live alone and I have the radio on all day, even when I'm out, it provides spiritual reassurance of God's protection and provision. I know we've been doing that at home recently. We have an Alexa smart speaker, and we just tell Alexa to play Sanctuary and have it on in our house. And often we'll go out, the dogs at home, you know, obviously the dogs having a time of worship, listening to Sanctuary streaming throughout the house. We hear so many stories like that of people who have it on for their animals, even when they're not at home, and what a great atmosphere it creates in the home.
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0: We want to say a huge thank you to some of the people who have got on board throughout the day today. Thank you to Kim and Sarah in Tauranga, who joined that 200, being one of the 200 people giving $1,000 or more throughout the appeal. Also to that anonymous person in Auckland who's done the same. Thank you so much to William in Auckland, who made a $100 donation. To Shelley in Whakatane, thank you so much for becoming a regular donor. Really appreciate that. To Graham and Cynthia in Papamoa, thank you for your donation. To Julian in Auckland, thank you for being part of the Sanctuary support drive with your very generous gift. And to Marama in Hamilton, thank you so much for your regular support as well. However you want to do it, whatever size the gift is, whether you want to do a one-off gift, a regular donation, then we can help you do that. All you need to do is call through. You've got about half an hour till the phones will be closing off for the evening. You can call 0508 003 003. Talk to one of our volunteers and they will help sort you out to set up whatever kind of payment you want to do. Or you can just do it online. It's easy to do there at yoursanctuary.com.

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1: Together, we are lifting up worship that reminds us of his promises and his love.
0: Like this track from Seth Schlieter. And you

This song was really written for anybody out there who needs some encouragement. Anyone going through a difficulty, a trial, a struggle, and just needs a reminder of God's faithfulness. I love in the Psalms where David says, I was young and now I'm old, but never once in all that time have I ever seen the righteous forsaken. It's such a good reminder that we have a God who takes care of us, that in the big things and the small things, in every single detail, he is faithful, he is consistent, he shows up, he never abandons us. And so I pray that this song will be a reminder to you of that, of a God who is for us, a God who has never let us down, and he won't start now.

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0: It's Elevation Worship with Chris Brown and Brandon Lake, all teaming up on that song, I Know a Name. This is Sanctuary, New Zealand's worship station. In the Sanctuary Support Drive, we are trying to reach a fairly audacious goal of $400,000 raised over the course of this week. It may sound somewhat audacious, but that's only a drop in the bucket of what it costs to run this ministry. We're inviting you to be a part of it, to stand with us, to empower the work of the Holy Spirit to go out throughout the worship music as it touches hearts and minds all around the country. And we hear so many stories from people about what it does mean in their life by having Sanctuary available to listen to hear that great worship music. And this is what Trish had to say earlier today.
1: 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It's really impressive to have.
0: Yeah, it certainly is something we need to keep happening. We've got three Christian radio networks in this country and a Christian television station, and we're very, very blessed. A lot of places, and I've been all around the world working in Christian media, and for many places, even to have one Christian radio station is a huge thing that, you know, after years and years and years of trying to make it happen, finally these communities get Christian radio, whereas here we are, and in most parts of the country, well, in fact, in all parts of the country, because of online 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We've got Shine TV all over the country and every home as well. 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And as Trish said, it is a great opportunity to support. 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

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It's a growing movement of worship across New Zealand. 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

0: I need. Maverick City Music and All That I Need here on Sanctuary. 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You've only got about 12 minutes till those phone lines will be closed for the evening, but you can continue to give online at yoursanctuary.nz. When you give, we also love to hear your feedback. This is what Nina had to say. She said, "What I like the most about Sanctuary is that God's presence is audible, and it comforts me such a lot. It's spreading God's word, and it also encourages us as Christians so much. It's like you're with me in the same room." That's from Nina, and that's just so powerful, isn't it? That, you know, we're there together. We're in the same room. We're worshiping together, and there's this audible presence of God. That's what you're making possible with your donation. 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

0: It's Jen Johnson and the goodness of God here on Sanctuary New Zealand's Worship Station. You're with Elmo this evening. It's coming up to 10 past 10. Loving hearing all the stories of people as they show their support of the Sanctuary Support Drive. And you can do the same by making your donation at yoursanctuary.nz. But earlier today, Elizabeth in Christchurch was talking to the team about how the presenters on air became like friends. Not only is it great worship music, but it's connecting with your friends, creating this community of worship. Here's what Elizabeth's had to say.
1: Well, they've just become my friends. My husband actually initially used to listen to Star all the time. And about nearly 4 years ago now, he passed away. And so, of course, I was very lonely. So I listened initially to Star. And then when it changed over to Sanctuary, I listened to Sanctuary. And I always turn my radio on at 6 o'clock and listen to Merida and Lee, and I enjoy them. Yeah, they've been a great company to me in my loneliness.
0: Yeah, it's such an awesome thing, isn't it? Yeah, we could have just put a worship station on that was just like a Spotify playlist, wall-to-wall worship music, which would have also been awesome. But having the people that you can connect with, the amazing team that we have here on Sanctuary that are just real people, just Christians walking the journey the same as you are, but who love to connect, love to create community and love to enjoy worship together, it really does take it to another level, doesn't it? 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

0: Through the ages, people have worshipped God through music. In Psalm 100, it says, "To worship the Lord with gladness, come before him with joyful songs." For Adrian, he finds that worship music provides solace for his soul.
1: I'm a farmer by trade, love singing. Really, for me, for my solace, for my soul, I love to worship.
0: Sanctuary is a place where you can worship God through song, pray together, and hear scripture. 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
1: My heart breathes prayer, and men, if you can't give, pray. You know, gotta pray.
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1: Because our God never lets you down. Never, ever lets you down. He's the King of Kings and the Lord of Lords. And when you give with a happy and cheerful heart, he will honor you. If it's 50 cents, if it's $20,000. But if you can't do that, pray.
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0: Some great Kiwi music from Souvenirs Worship, No One Like Our God, here on Sanctuary, New Zealand's worship station. It's 25 past 10 with Elmo. Sanctuary isn't just about music, it's about transformation. Lives are changed, faith deepens, and people grow closer to Jesus while listening to this station, and you are needed to keep that happening. 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
0: Yes, as we say thank you to some amazing family members who have got on board today. 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To Anne in Christchurch, appreciate you. 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To Georgina in Littleton, thank you for your donation. To that anonymous person in Whangarei, thank you for your $10 gift. Someone in Upper Hutt gave $200 earlier today. To Jenny in Hamilton, joining the 200 with a $1,000 gift. And to John in Ohau, thank you so much for your donation. So good to see how many people are stepping up and becoming part of the 200 with those $1,000 gifts. That really is helping us track along to kind of where we need to be. The number of donations coming through has been a little quieter today, but the size of the donation, the generosity of people like you has just been amazing. So thank you to so much to all of those people who are digging deep and making donations towards the Sanctuary Support Drive. Let's keep that worship music going all over the country this evening with Brooke Lidgetwood and Victory in the song The Water. And during the song, you can donate online at yoursanctuary.nz.

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0: Like this track from Mercy Me.
2: Hey, this is Bart from Mercy Me. This is a song that Walker Hayes sent the chorus to me, and I fell in love with it. It's this letter to death itself saying that we're not afraid of you, and this is not the end. And it became a big deal for me because my father-in-law passed away a few weeks later after hearing the song, and it just seemed perfect. The idea of an upbeat song with this subject matter was a big deal to me because it represents who my father-in-law was. And this is the guy that a few weeks before he died, he went and got his suit pressed for the funeral, knowing it was coming, and he told the dry cleaner that he was getting ready for a wedding banquet. And so I know this is the kind of song that he would be dancing to in heaven. And so it's perfect timing, and I hope it means a lot to you the way it does us.
3: You ain't nothing but a stone that my Savior rolled away. Set you straight and set me free, oh death. You are dead to me.
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0: of Worship, Michael W. Smith and Chris Brown teaming up on that version of Agnes Day here on Sanctuary, New Zealand's worship station. It's Elmo with you this evening, filling in for Kathy, who is hanging out with Tom on the Day Show all this week during the Sanctuary support drive. But if you, like so many of us do, enjoy waking up to Lee and Nerida each morning here on Sanctuary, then you're going to love what Neil had to say earlier today.
1: I've been listening to Rima Sanctuary for a long, long, long time. Sanctuary, of course, not as long. But I like your encouraging language, no blasphemy. It's uplifting. I really enjoy it in the early morning to hear your voices, your camaraderie between the two of you. I really enjoy that. I love the history side. You go back to the prayers of ancient saints. I love that. I love the historical.
2: Love it too. Yeah.
1: You keep that up. Keep that up. And Merida, keep up your lovely laugh. It is beautiful. I enjoy it.
0: We all love Nerida's laugh. A great way to start the day with awesome worship music and just spending time with your friends, Lee and Nerida. And if you are someone who enjoys their company each day, then we want to keep this thing happening, keep Sanctuary going out there. The delivery may be changing with the wrapping up of Sanctuary on AM across the country. 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

0: Elevation with Praise My Soul, the King of Heaven, here on Sanctuary, New Zealand's worship station. 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

0: It's Gangway Worship with who else here on Sanctuary? It's New Zealand's worship station in the Sanctuary Support Drive, inviting you to be a part of this ministry, to take it into the exciting new future that is ahead of us. 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Someone who we heard from earlier today was Jenny in Christchurch. She was a listener to Star, the predecessor to Sanctuary. Now she absolutely loves Sanctuary and has something to say about the name of the station.
1: So I've been listening to Star and its forerunner for a long time, and with Sanctuary, the name is so appropriate because it really is a sanctuary, and I find wherever I go and Sanctuary's on, it becomes that. So when I'm at home, I have it on, and it sort of goes through the house, and that becomes a sanctuary full of, you know, lovely music, godly music, and good talk as well. And it's the same jumping in the car. We have the radio on there and listen to Sanctuary, and it's just like in your little bubble of Sanctuary driving along. So the thing with that is, it's everywhere, and I know there are going to be some changes, but we can access Sanctuary anywhere.
0: She says that Sanctuary is her sanctuary. Kind of does what it says on the can, really, doesn't it? 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You can go online to yoursanctuary.nz. The phone lines are closed for the evening, but you can either donate at yoursanctuary.nz or just click the donate link right there in the Rema Media app. Here's some At Ease. The Lord is my light here on Sanctuary.

0: How many different ways do you listen to Sanctuary? 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
1: I have the radio going and when I'm doing the paperwork on the computer and in my vehicle when I'm travelling and my portable radio when on the job site. It's just like God and me together going through the day, and it just makes the day go along very nicely.
0: The music of Sanctuary helps to not only connect people to the message of the gospel, but can also bring a feeling of calm. Kevin feels Sanctuary not only changes the atmosphere, but also his spiritual mindset.
1: Totally. There's so many people worried about so many things these days and stressing out, and I managed to stay calm and smile, and it's life's better for having it on. The music has a big influence on people, what goes into your ears and stuff, and it can change your moods and things, and to stay in that spiritual mindset during the day is just really wonderful. So just my God connection's just that much stronger for it.
0: Sanctuary is bringing a message of hope and a feeling of connection to people across New Zealand. 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
1: Soren Wells and God's Not Done With You here on Sanctuary. It is New Zealand's worship station at 24 past 11. 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
3: We're encouraged to be doers of the word and not hearers only, like it says in James chapter 1, verse 22. James is telling us to hear God's word and then to go out and do what we've heard. If we left our phone plugged in all the time and didn't use it, well, what would be the point? In a similar way, if we spend our time only plugged into our Bibles or only absorbing good stuff from sermons or the lives of Jesus-like friends, it'll charge us up and do us some good, but we won't be beneficial to anyone else. We can hear all about the amazing missionary trips our friends are on and support from a distance, but life growth and Christian discipleship develop effectively when we take in and learn from these people and then do whatever God may ask from us as a result. We'll never grow from others' boldness. We'll only feel the fullness of God when we step out of our comfort zone and do what we're learning. A bit of time on the sidelines is helpful, especially if we're the type who learns by watching. But letting that become our life is unhealthy and it's boring. Honestly, the sideline is one of the easiest places to get stuck, especially because it can very quickly lead to laziness. So what now? When you spend time with God today, ask Him to show you where you're sitting on the sidelines. Then ask Him how you can make a difference out there.
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0: Like this track from Seth Schlieter.
2: God, I'm still counting my blessings.
3: This song was written with a couple friends, and we were in a room talking about life and kind of got to the point where we realized that we were living in the answer to prayers that we had prayed years ago. That years ago, we had prayed to be in these places and to have these things happen and for our families to know the Lord in this way. And we were realizing, like, wow, like, this is actually happening in my life, and this is so cool. And it's so easy to move on to the next big thing, the next dream, the next goal. And all those are amazing things. But actually just to pause for a moment and take a second and just thank the Lord for the blessings in our lives, that when we actually think about it for a second, we realize how many we have. There's actually so many amazing things that God has done in our lives and so many reasons to give thanks. And so we wanted to write a song about that to encourage the body of Christ to always give gratitude, give thanksgiving, give praise to God for all the blessings that he has poured into our lives.
2: God, I'm still counting my blessings.
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0: It's Passion with Christian Standfill and glorious day here on Sanctuary. It is New Zealand's worship station on day one. We're almost at the end of day one of the Sanctuary support drive. Doreen earlier today was sharing with us how the hymns that we play are so much more than just songs. They're actually sermons.
1: I've been a Christian for quite some time, and I always like the hymns and the songs, and you know, the hymns are actually sermons put into song, and each hymn, you know, there's a good story there for us to learn and to listen, and I just like that sort of thing, and good Christian growth. For me.
0: Yeah, that's so true. 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

0: It's Selah and Victory in Jesus here on Sanctuary. It is New Zealand's worship station. Now, giving to Sanctuary isn't just a donation, it's an act of faith. It's saying, I believe that worship changes lives. And you are needed right now to keep your Sanctuary strong as we prepare to reach more homes, more communities, and more people with the hope found in God's presence. Just about time for me to say goodbye. Gary's with you, a very tall man into the wee small hours. 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
0: Like this track from Micah Tyner.

God loves it when we remember. The Bible is full of examples of God putting things in place to bring our minds and our hearts back to the things that He has done. Whether it is a rainbow to remind us of His promises, a communion meal to help us reflect on His sacrifice, or an altar being built to cement God's victory after a battle, there are so many opportunities in Scripture for us to do this in remembrance of Him. My new song, God Did It, is my altar song. It's a benchmark that I pray that no matter what you are walking through today, we are reminded that He puts the breath in our lungs. He calls us His children. He raised us from the grave, and He alone deserves all the glory, the honor, and the praise. There is only one who calls us to take heart because He has overcome this world. It's God. God did it.

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I like that. The King is alive, so you can raise a hallelujah. Jonathan David together with Melissa Hessler. It is just after midnight, close to 10 past 12, to begin my part of the program, The Stations with I See You. I'm Gary. Welcome along, and thank you for having a wee listen. Excuse me, very early on this Tuesday morning. Well, it looks as if the weather has finally improved. The last couple of weeks, a bit dodgy, but the forecast for the next few days looks pretty good. Now, with that, of course, the temperatures will drop. So if you've got plants that you think you should be covering to cover for frost, you better get on with it. Probably too late for later this morning, unless you want to go out in the dark and scare the neighbours. But it's something worth thinking about. You planted it. You don't want to lose it. For

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0: 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An opportunity to praise God through the worship music. For Beulah, Sanctuary brings a peaceful atmosphere to her home.
1: 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First thing I'll do is tell Alexa to please play Sanctuary Radio. And it's just so nice to hear, you know, not only about the things of the Lord, but also about your personal things, you know, like it's good to hear what somebody else is doing at their home at that time. 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
1: 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But then when Sanctuary now started and all these new praise and worship songs are so beautiful and so blessed, I really feel blessed with your new songs. And it's not only modern songs. There's some nice golden oldies that take us back to when we first met the Lord, you know, when it meant so much to us. I love what you guys are doing, and I pray that God will continue to bless you guys in what you are doing in spreading the gospel.
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Tim Hughes and Brooke Ledgerwood and Clinging to the Cross, just on 25 past midnight. Thank you for being a part of our Sanctuary Appeal. 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Thank you, thank you, thank you. You can give by going to yoursanctuary.nz or by phoning 0508 003003. Now, this time of the morning, no one's going to answer the phone, but you can leave your name and number and somebody will call you back a wee bit later on. That is 0508 003003.

0: only way your life will be different from what it is now is if you change the way you think. The quality of your life will not be better than the quality of your thoughts. To change something in your life requires renewing your mindset. This is irrespective of whatever spiritual exercise you may choose to perform. Whether you choose to fast or to pray or to go to church week to week, it must result in the renewal of your mind. Simply stated, until your mind changes, your life is not going to change. First, you must learn to challenge conventional thinking. Our mind is like a very fertile field. The problem with fertile soil is that even if you leave it without cultivation, something still grows on it. It may allow things to grow that you may not like, such as weeds. We must therefore cultivate our mind with specificity and precision. I want to encourage you to monitor your mindset. This is Joshua Singh, and you can find out more information about me on joshuasingh.com.
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0: Blessing Offer and Benjamin William Hastings with That's the Thing About Praise. Good morning, it is 20 to 1. And again, thank you very much for your support of the appeal, not only for praying for us, not only for giving your gift, but for the many wonderful comments. They are just so affirming.
1: So I've been listening to Star and its Forerunner for a long time. And

And it's just like in your little bubble of sanctuary driving along. So the thing with that is it's everywhere, and I know there are going to be some changes, but we can access sanctuary anywhere.

Luke Weston here, CEO of Rema Media, and I want to take a moment to thank you for being part of this incredible ministry. 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

Chris Tomlin, the song is called White Flag. It is 10 to 1. Now, at church on Sunday, a couple of days ago now, something unusual happened. Well, it probably didn't happen is a better way of explaining it. Each Sunday, we read out the list of people who are having either a birthday or an anniversary, and they get a lovely card, which is one of the nice things to do. But last Sunday, not one anniversary to remember and not one birthday to commemorate. That doesn't happen all that often.

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0: Like this track from Phil Wickham.

A few years back, I found myself in a tough situation, asking God what it looked like for me to follow his way through it, and he responded by giving me a poem. I wrote down the words so fast, I barely knew what I was writing, so I had to read it back, and it said, "If you curse me, I will bless you. If you hurt me, I'll forgive. If you hate me, I will love you. I choose the Jesus way." And you guys, as I read that poem back, tears flooded my eyes because I realized how amazing this Jesus is that we follow. But I also realized how far from him I was, and I was pleading with God, "Make me more like you. I want to follow your way." And this poem became a prayer that I would pray often. I never thought it was going to be a song until we were recording this record, and I felt like God was saying, "Okay, it's not for you anymore. It's for whoever's going to pick up this record and listen to this song, to also give them an anthem to say, I choose the Jesus way, even though it's hard. I choose the Jesus way, even though it's difficult to surrender sometimes and to go that narrow road. This has got to be an anthem for people." And so I wrote the rest of the song, and I'm so, so proud of it. I'm so thankful for it. It has changed my heart and my life as I've carried it in my life, and I pray that we do the same for others.

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Ali Limebeer and Rest on Us. Good morning, just after 10 past one. I'm putting together a podcast, a Virtual Man the Podcast, an audio version of the TV program that I've had over the last few years, which, if you've not ever seen it, is me happily chatting to guests. It's really, really good fun. And over the years, been able to interview and chat with a number of really, really interesting people. And one of them was Bob Gass, who sadly passed a couple of years ago. But when he and I were both in the UK a few years back, had the opportunity to record a TV special with him, with an audience. It was really, really good. The audience got to ask questions, and it was just, he was on form. And over the last few days, I've been happily editing that so that it will be okay to have on a podcast. So that'll be coming up soon. If you're a fan of Bob Gass, the Daily Devotional, you might enjoy the interview that I did with him on A Very Tall Man, the podcast. I'll let you know when it's released.

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0: 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Do you bookend your day with the praise and worship found on sanctuary? 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

Cliff Richard and Faithful One. Now, he's been making music for, like, it seems forever. Did I read somewhere that for 50 years he's been making music and at least once every 10 years he has had a hit? I can well imagine that is true, because for as long as I can remember, Cliff Richard's music has been with us. At church a couple of weeks ago, we celebrated a wedding anniversary, not a 50th, not a 60th, but a 70th wedding anniversary. Now that is impressive.

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0: Brandon Lake, and Just Like Heaven, the radio version. Thank you for listening to Sanctuary this morning. It is 25 to 2. One of the reasons that you are able to listen to Sanctuary is because, as a listener-supported radio station, you provide the funds to keep us on air. And this is the week in which we raise the funds for the next year. And the last couple of days, many of you have already either phoned in or given your gift online. And for that, we just want to say thank you very much. We greatly appreciate it, and we hope that you'll continue to enjoy the music and the chat that we have for you on Sanctuary. But what's also nice is the comments as to why you listen and the difference that the radio station makes to you.
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cutlass and what faith can do. It is 2:45. Well, it's going to be a busy couple of weeks, isn't it? There's the semi-finals of the rugby. The New Zealand cricket team are playing a series against England, and the World Soccer Cup is just about to get underway. So it doesn't matter whether you are a cricket supporter, a football supporter, or a rugby supporter, there's a game that you can watch. And then, of course, there's the women's netball as well. So it's kind of all go.

0: Psalms 103. For as high as the heavens are above the earth, so great is your love for those who fear him. As far as the east is from the west, so far as he removed our transgressions from us. Here we see two God-ordained measurements that could change our life forever. The first measurement reveals the vastness of his love towards us. As high as the heavens are above the earth. Hey, stick your head out the window and look up. Can you see the heavens? Can you work out the measurement between heaven and earth? That's how big his love for you is today. Think about that. That's the journey that Jesus took to show his love. He laid aside his crown in heaven to come and save us on earth. Then we get the second measurement that tells us likewise. The distance now between us and our sins, because of all that Jesus has done for us, is again unmeasurable. Today, purpose to live in the measurements of God, because in those you will find your true freedom.
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0: Like this track from Megan Woods. The truth.

0: my entire life, I always struggled with self-worth and believing that I was actually worthy of love. It felt like no matter where I turned, I never felt good enough. I always struggled believing the lies of the enemy, but one day I decided that I no longer wanted those voices to rule my life. I remember the day I wrote the song. I wanted to write about my identity in Christ, and I wanted to write a song that was a reminder for you and for me of the truth, that you are a child of God and that you are so deeply loved by Him. And the truth is, no matter where you're at, no matter what you've been through or what you've done, Jesus loves you and He wants a relationship with you.
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Well, she can sing. Brooke Ledgerwood and the people from Hillsong Worship and Who You Say I Am. And to begin the 2 o'clock hour, Hilary Scott and the Scott family with Thy Will. Well, the weather has definitely improved and it looks as if it's going to be fine weather for the rest of the week at least. So an opportunity to maybe get out into the garden in the next couple of days. And then, of course, we'll be back to winter. But the one thing about the fine weather, it will bring with it the cooler temperatures. So just a wee reminder that if you need to put some frost cloth on some of your plants, you better do it sooner rather than later.

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0: In these times, it's more important than ever to feel a sense of connection, a sense that you're not alone. Bridget says she loves that she can join in with others and sing along with the great praise music on Sanctuary.
1: There, anytime, 24/7, and if I'm frazzled, empty, discouraged, or I'm full of energy and I just want to worship, not alone, it's there, and I can put it on, and I can refocus, or I can join in with others singing along. I'm sure I'm not the only one that sings along. And Thursdays on communion, that's really important to me. I really feel that we're joining together little dots of people all over the nation, and that we're proclaiming Christ in that communion, and we're just pausing to, you know, raise up thanks and appreciation for what he's done.
0: Have you ever felt that a message in a song or through the chat on radio feels like God speaking to you directly? For Bridget, she heard a verse on Sanctuary that spoke to her about the restoration of a very important relationship.
1: Something just jumps out and smacks me in the heart. The best one I had was from the scripture. It said that the Lord will restore the years that the locust has eaten. And with a very difficult past, my precious daughter and I, we've had to really work through some stuff, and it has robbed us of some years. And I just know those years that the Lord has spoken, and he said he will restore. Our relationship is being restored.
0: Sanctuary creates space for worship, where Kiwis like Bridget can draw near to God, even in the quiet moments. You are needed now to help keep that space open for more people across New Zealand. Donate at yoursanctuary.nz.

The group Delirious and a hit of theirs from a few years back called Shout to the North. Now, they were called Delirious to begin with, and then they changed it to Delirious with a question mark after the S. And I thought I knew the reason why, but as that song was playing, I tried to bring it to mind, and I can't remember. So I'm going to have to try and work it out another way. I will find out and let you know.

0: Hi, I'm Kane Adams. In the book of John, Jesus demonstrates that abiding in him like a branch abides in a vine is not only important, it's absolutely necessary. Our biggest weakness is our delusion of strength. Without God, we can do nothing. It's all too easy to believe our strength is attained through our own works. Over time, we build an image of ourselves that we place our trust in without realizing it. The job we work hard at, the relationship we nourish, the money that we make, even the ministry that we build. These are examples of images we use to depict great strength within ourselves. The problem is that all these images are fallible. What happens if we lose our job, or our relationship breaks up, or we lose all our money, or the ministry fails? Our world comes crashing down and great fear enters our lives. When Jesus commanded that his disciples abide in him, it wasn't just fanciful talk. He knows the position that we're in. We can do absolutely nothing without him, for he is our only strength.
1: This is Sanctuary, online at yoursanctuary.nz.
2: I did pose the question a few minutes ago, why did the band Delirious at some point decide to add a question mark after their name? And the short answer is, they added the question mark because they thought it looked interesting and mysterious, not because it represented a specific Christian message. Well, it certainly made them memorable. Few bands have a punctuation mark of any sort as part of their official name, but they did. Delirious with a question mark.

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0: Hope Dast, and If the Lord Builds the House, just after 25 to 3. 0508 003 003 is a telephone number that you need to write down. 0508 003 003. And the reason for that is it's our appeal number. You will have no doubt heard that Sanctuary is a listener-supported radio station, although a little bit of money comes in from commercials. The vast majority of it comes in from people this week who give a few dollars a week. And maybe it's just something that you think, oh, yeah, I'm going to do that this year. I've been listening for a while. Thank you very much for doing that. If you haven't done it and you want to do it, 0508 003 003. And it's lovely to get the gift. It's lovely for your prayers, but it's also lovely to hear what you say about the radio station. That's also a huge encouragement to us.
1: Well, I think every person who listens to Sanctuary or Rhema or What's the Shine can give. And, you know, there's a saying, I'm not sure whether I got the figures right, but it says something like 2% or 4% of the people give 90% plus of any donations, you know? Mm. But I think everyone can give something, and we should give something. And God will bless us when we do, I believe.

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0: People said I was too broken. But God said something different. He said he'd take me with my bruises and my scars. He never said life would be easy. It can still be tough. But I know this. I've got hope.
1: I like that. Kind of like it's a song with just a wee bit extra, isn't it? We are messengers and everything comes alive. Morning, 10 to 3.

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It's a song to remind us who we serve. We serve a God who has all power. He knows the end from the beginning. He's your shepherd. He's your provider. He's a father to the fatherless. He's a mother to the motherless. And when you're reminded of who he is in your life, you can't help but give him praise. And so it's a shout out to our King and our Savior. And I pray that it will encourage you.

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I know she was at Festival One earlier this year in New Zealand. Never got a chance to go, but kind of wished that I had, really, because she's one of those artists who I really like to hear sing live sometime. Man, she got a beautiful voice and some amazing songs as well, including that one, I Speak Jesus. And what a wonderful way to begin the 3 o'clock hour, Lauren Daigle, with a song that all of us know, what I imagine most of us do anyway, Turn Your Eyes Upon Jesus.

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Now, if memory serves me right, we just sort of tend to say that around Easter, but I guess we could say it the whole year round. Christ is risen, and then we respond with, He is risen indeed. Beautiful song, Keith and Kristen Getty. Morning, just after 3:20.

0: Ephesians, Paul describes us as being clothed in God's armor and likens us to a Roman soldier. Roman soldiers wore leather sandals. You might think that this would make them more vulnerable until you realize the soles of the sandals were covered with sharp iron studs. When Jesus sent 72 disciples out on their own, they discovered they were wearing iron studs. On their return, they announced with amazement, "Lord, when we use your name, even demons are subject to us." "Yes," Jesus replied, "I have given you authority over all the enemy." Today, as we walk out in our sandals, the gospel of peace, let us remember that we too have iron studs on our feet, authority in the name of Jesus, to walk among snakes and scorpions and crush them, confident that nothing will harm us. I'm June Dooney, and you can contact me on junedooney.com.
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sanctuary reaches hearts beyond walls. 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

0: Jordan Sincere and Fires, and before that, Darlene Check with Magnificent. Morning, it is 25 to 4. It's a big week for Sanctuary. 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

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Mind you, it's like Wednesday, Thursday, Friday, Saturday. It's still a few days away, but you get the idea. Phil Wickham. 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
3: I've been challenged by the thought of doing hard things. And my whole life, that's really been something that has fueled me. You know, tell me something that can't be done and I'm going to go do it. Tell me I can't make the football team, I'm going to be the captain. Those were kinds of things that motivated me as a kid even. And I feel like when we lose that fire and we stop chasing hard things, we stop growing. But I got to say, the more time you spend on the internet, you start getting focused on like becoming the best version of you, and you listen to motivational speakers and you read self-help books. A lot of times we can be well-intended in trying to figure out the best ways that we can grow and become the best versions of ourselves. But man, so many times we forget to take care of what really matters. Part of what inspired the song is the topic of prayer. I am anything but an expert on prayer. And I've been convicted this past several months of just saying, Lord, here I am focusing on doing a cold plunge because that's a hard thing. Here I am focused on eating healthy, but what's going on with my spiritual diet? Why am I starving myself spiritually? And why does it seem like sometimes the hardest thing I could do in a day is to dedicate time to spend with the Lord in prayer? Maybe that hits you as hard as that hit me. And so I decided, okay, I want to commit to doing hard things. And so I'm making a commitment to prayer. And this commitment really helped inspire the song, Don't Stop Praying.

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Chris Tomlin, Holy Forever. Or that Lucy Grimble with Still I Will Praise You. Now, are you a fan of the TV program The Chase, you know, with Bradley Walsh? We are, and it's really quite good fun sitting there, seeing how many of the questions you can answer and how many you get right and what you'd end up winning if that was the case. Good fun. Well, there's also lists floating around on the internet, and they're also good fun. And then it asks you to say, have you done this? And here's a list of things, and there's 20 of them. I've done 14 of them. Let me run through the list, see how you go. Just sort of count them up in your fingers. Spent the night in a hospital. Wrecked a vehicle. Have swum in the ocean. Have ridden a horse. Ridden a bike. Have flown in a plane. Been to another country, had a pet, have drunk from a water hose, you got a tattoo, seen a total eclipse, you've been on TV, you've camped in a tent, met a celebrity, changed a flat tire, sung karaoke in public, been to a national park, stayed up to see the sunrise, have broken a bone, and won a trophy or an award. There's 20. I've done 14 of them.

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0: When has a song felt like a special message from God? For Diane, it was a Lauren Daigle song she heard on Sanctuary after hearing bad news from her doctor.
1: Once I was going to go to the doctor and have something dealt with, and I thought, oh my goodness, there was a lump, and I really had to place it in God's hands. And as I was driving off, and I had it on, and Lauren Daigle's song, Everything's Gonna Be Okay.
2: Aww.
1: Everything's gonna be all right.
2: Mm.
1: And I knew that God was speaking to me through that song.
0: It's in those unexpected and often difficult moments that it's good to get a little help, to remind ourselves that we're not alone and God cares for us.
1: At one stage years ago, I felt I needed to come up to the expectations of other people. And I thought, no, that's not right. And I thought, no, God can deal with me. And just listening to the encouragement from you folks and listening to the music and that and scripture, and God cares wherever you're at.
0: Whether it's hearing a word from God through scripture or through one of the songs we play, Sanctuary is here for you. 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

Nikki Fletcher and All Glory, and before that CC Winans with the song Worthy of It All. Yes, I can. I can tell you the six that I have never done out of that list of 20 things. I've never wrecked a vehicle. I haven't got a tattoo. I don't think I've seen a total eclipse. I've never sung karaoke in public. I've never stayed up to see the sun rise. And I have never broken a bone. I think they're the only ones that I haven't done. In fact, thinking about it, have I stayed up to see the sunrise? I need to think about that. I don't think so.

0: Tate Boone and Be Thou My Vision. Stayed up to see the sunrise. That, I presume, was deliberately stayed up all night just so that you could watch the sunrise, not working all night and just seeing the sunrise because you happened to be there. So that's why I answered no to that one.
1: We used to live in a neighbourhood where a young boy would entertain us whenever he played his guitar outside. He was about 17, looked like a rock star in his skinny jeans and would walk his pug dog. Sometimes he would sing to his dog, sometimes with a pretend microphone in hand, but always, come rain, hail or shine, he was outside playing his guitar and singing. The kid absolutely delighted in what he was doing. He didn't care one bit who may or may not have heard him, or who may see him. I have no idea if he had any talent, but I loved how he had absolutely no inhibitions. I pointed him out to one of my kids, not to poke fun of him, but as an example of how wonderful it is to do what you love to do and not to care what people think. Wouldn't it be great if we all did what we love to do and didn't care what people thought? And wouldn't it be great if we all did things for an audience of one, the one who really matters? For more, go to fionacaris.com.
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0: as much as the gifts are important, as much as the prayers are important, your words of affirmation are also incredibly important. 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
1: 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I am really grateful for the encouragement that I get from the announcers with the their comments and with the scripture and with the music, and so I find it a great support in my everyday life and my Christian life.

You're tuned into the Sanctuary's support drive, and this is more than a fundraiser. It's your chance to be a part of what God is doing through this ministry. We're asking everyone to do their part and give their best gift. For some, that's $50 or $100. For others, it's more. This week, we're looking for 200 people who can give a leadership gift of $1,000 or more. We know that's not

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You are needed to keep your sanctuary strong as we break new ground in the digital space. 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
2: 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And the peace I give is a gift the world cannot give. 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
0: Like this track from We the Kingdom.
2: To the song God So Loved, we started singing that chorus, you know, for God so loved the world that he gave, just kind of basically go through the John 3:16. I think the rest of the song, we wanted it to capture the depth and the heart of what that really means. Like, what was God stepping into when he made the decision to send his son?
3: A lot of times as believers, we feel like, oh, we've got to get all buttoned up and cleaned up before we come to the cross. And that cannot be more of a lie. I love that Jesus welcomes us in the middle of our failures, in the middle of our shame, in the middle of our filth. What he did on the cross is shed his blood for those things. And so he takes us as we are, and we're able to walk in new life. So as we worship God, it's so important to know, hey, we got to be vulnerable also and acknowledge the human condition where we are without Jesus.
4: I love the part of the second verse that acknowledges the hardship of life, the addictions, the pain, and the darkness. But I love how the bridge, like, lifts our eyes above that to just the greatness of God and his sovereignty. And I think that being honest about the pain of life is one step to entering into the truest heart and form of worship, which is just acknowledging God's sovereignty and really seeing his greatness above everything else and maximizing his greatness. And I love that the bridge does that. Whenever I sing that, I just really feel all my worries and my anxiety and my load lift when I'm just like, Jesus, you're so great. I praise you. Like, you have so much love to give me, and you're so good and so much bigger than I can really comprehend. And I know you've got me, you know, and that you love me. You sent your son to die for me. And that is
2: no matter what we're walking through.
4: Exactly.

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The Worship Initiative, the song is called Abide. It's not a word that we use all that often, but we kind of get it. We know what it means, eh? Aaron Williams, together with the Worship Initiative. Just on 10 past five, if you are just awake, ready to face the day, welcome to it. The weather forecast looks pretty good for the next few days, in sharp contrast to the last week or two. It looks like there's a couple of anti-cyclones about to cross New Zealand, and it looks like fine weather until at least Friday across much, if not all, of New Zealand. Yahoo!

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Michael W. Smith. And You Won't Let Go, 25 past five. Good morning. Yoursanctuary.nz. That is a wonderful website. Not only can you go there and give to the appeal that's on this week, but you can go there if you have a need for prayer. We have a prayer wall, a metaphorical prayer wall, not like the, not the Wailing Wall, which is actually a physical thing. But here's how it works. If you would like somebody to pray for you, go to our prayer wall and write your prayer request there. And know that people up and down New Zealand go there every day. And they lift those requests up to the Lord. So if you have a prayer need, go to our prayer wall and write it down. And yep, it can be anonymous. The address for that again, yoursanctuary.nz.

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1: Sharing is caring. Ah, the sound of our childhood. The three sing-song words said to us after we refused to let the grubby kids in the playground take our Play-Doh. As irritating as it might be to hear those words chime in our mind, it's a lesson we should have learned by now. For most of us, sharing is something that we'll be trying to perfect for the rest of our lives. But that's okay. The Bible offers help for sharing. The book of Acts follows the disciples after Jesus returned to heaven. It shows how they lived and shared among each other. And it's a mirror image of the same message we heard when we were toddlers. With nothing to fear but the prospect of someone asking why there's so little red Play-Doh left. And whether it has anything to do with the red bits between our teeth. Luke wrote, all the believers were one in heart and mind. No one claimed that any of their possessions was their own, but they shared everything they had. That's in Acts 4:32. They considered nothing they owned as their own, singular, but as their, plural, as a group. So there was no one without support. Imagine if we could start thinking just a teensy little bit like the early Christians. What difference could we make in other people's lives? So what now? A challenge. Give away something of meaning to you, to someone who you know will genuinely benefit from it.
0: The word for you today. Check it out at yoursanctuary.nz.
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1: I love it. Such a good song. Phil Wickham and What an Awesome God. 20 to 6, not too far away from the breakfast show for this morning. The breakfast team of Nerida and Lee will be introducing today's appeal needs. We're looking to raise the funds needed to keep the radio station on air. We've got off to a great start. Yesterday was fantastic. 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Thank you. And if you also rang and left a word of encouragement, thank you for that. 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

0: check this thing out. And since I did, Sanctuary's been the soundtrack in the morning every morning. It's really, really hard into a new place. But when that other place is on the other side of the world, everything's different, there's so many new people to meet, and it's amazing, but it is hard. But Sanctuary's been my safe place through all of that. Every day, every morning, both of you, the songs you play, the programming you do, it's all been reconnecting to God every day, with the right song at the right time, and it's been absolutely incredible.
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0: 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And almost every time it gets really difficult, that's the song that you play. That obviously you don't know what I'm going through, but God does.
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Bethel Music together with Jen Johnson and No One Likes the Lord. Good morning, it is 10 to 6. It is a beautiful Tuesday and a wonderful day for you to consider supporting your Christian radio station, Sanctuary. 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Yoursanctuary.nz or 0508 003 003. Stay with us after the news at 6 o'clock in a few minutes. Nerida and Lee will continue to show you how your gift makes such a huge difference to this ministry.

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4: Good morning. In this update, a stern warning to avoid Wellington's south coast today with large waves set to pummel the region. A state of emergency is in effect for the western and eastern city wards. There's a mandatory evacuation order for waterfront residents between Orfiro and Breaker Bays. Civil Defence Controller Phil Becker says some coastal roads are expected to close today.
5: There will be people down there that will be preventing access to the coastal road, so we ask that people comply with any instructions provided to them.
4: The Israeli Prime Minister says his country has agreed to hold off attacks on Iran for now. This comes after Tehran announced it would stop striking Israel. Both sides are warning they'll retaliate if fighting begins again. And the next step in finalising Auckland's shifting housing density plans gets underway today. The Policy Planning and Development Committee is deciding what option to put to Mana Whenua and local boards for feedback. I'm Kay Gregory, and that's news.
0: Sanctuary Sport.
4: In sport, Captain Ben Stokes and pace bowler Gus Atkinson are being investigated by the England Cricket Board over a nightclub incident following the first test win over the Black Caps. A statement from England Cricket says they're inquiring over a breach of team protocol in the early hours of Monday morning. The ECB is seeking further information, and an announcement regarding the squad for the second test, beginning a week tomorrow, will be made in due course. It also says the country's cricket regulator has been informed. And Denmark footballer Christian Eriksen has been released from hospital after spending the night under observation following his latest collapse in an abandoned friendly with Ukraine. The former Manchester United and Tottenham midfielder has released a statement confirming he's at home with his family. That's sport.
3: From the Word.
0: Acts 2 verse 38. Peter replied, "Each of you must repent of your sins and turn to God and be baptized in the name of Jesus Christ for the forgiveness of your sins. Then you will receive the gift of the Holy Spirit."
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6: Well, good morning. Welcome on into the Morning Sanctuary with Lee and Nerida. It's great to have your company on Tuesday. It is. Yes, I got the day right. Didn't even need Lee to remind me.
7: No, you didn't.
6: It's the 9th of June. Now, it is our support drive, but we're going to start the hour by praying.
7: We're going to pray for our family in the Mangawhai Heads. So, dear Lord, we pause to acknowledge the beauty of this place, this stunning place, from the sweeping sands of the Spit to the meeting of the estuary and the open sea. We give thanks for the striking landscape of Mangawhai Heads that anchors the community. We ask for a spirit of stewardship over these waters, dunes and shores. May everyone there look after each other, keep each other's backs safe, and grant them safety to all who cross that bar, those fish those waters, or walk those beaches. Keep the community of Mangawhai Heads resilient, connected, and at peace. Amen.
6: Amen.
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6: Well, a good morning to you once again, Ngāti Maria. It is Sanctuary Support Drive and it's day number two. Thank you so much if you gave yesterday. That is just incredible. Really appreciate that. But we're going to kick off this hour with a bit of an ask. But first of all, as an introduction, if you have just, for example, flicked on your radio for the first time, Sanctuary is a listener-supported radio station. That means it's people like you that give to this radio station. That means that it can keep running, that we can turn the lights on every day, that Lee and I can turn up and Lee can hassle me about all sorts of odd things.
7: Like this morning, do you know what you said to me this morning?
6: No.
7: Would you want half this biscuit? I went, no. And you went, why not?
6: Yeah, well, why? Like, why didn't you want it?
7: I didn't want it.
6: Yeah, but, like, why? There has to be a reason.
7: I'm not hungry.
6: Okay, there well, there, finally, like 10 minutes later, we get the answer. Yes, it is our support drive, and we are listener-funded, so we do come to you this week asking for your financial support. So we're going to kick off this hour with an ask. So we're asking for five people to start this hour who can call up or get in touch and say, I'm in, I want to give $20 a month. That's what I'd like to do. If you want to do that as a one-off, that equates to $240.
7: And as a thank you, we have these beautiful, beautiful Sanctuary keep cups. So, you know, when you go to the coffee shop, you get your coffee, and, you know, we're trying to cut back on wastage in this country, which is the way to go. Take your own keep cup with you, and then you can show it off in the shop. People will say, where'd you get that from?
6: I know.
7: Yeah, it's so flash. So
6: it is very stylish, but the good thing about it is that it keeps your drinks warm because it's got this vacuum seal, you know, like a thermos.
7: Yes, and I'm just taking the lid. The lid is really firm. It's really stuck on there, so it would possibly stay on if you knocked it over.
6: Yep.
7: So that is a thank you gift for you if you come on board with us this morning.
6: Yes, if you give at a level of $20 a month or $240 and above. So, how do you get in touch? I know that's what you're thinking. What you can do is you can call us up. It's 0508 003 003. That's 0508 003 003.
7: Or you can jump online at yoursanctuary.nz. You can take your time. It's nice, safe, and secure.
6: And fast.
7: Very, very fast.
6: We like fast in this day and age, especially at this time of the morning as well. So would you be one of the first five to kick us off at $20 a month? You can get in touch by heading to the website, yoursanctuary.nz.
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0: Oh, what a great song. It's Shane and Shane, His Mercy Is More, and I saw Ilse in the producer's booth there worshipping away.
1: Yeah, she was. Giving it 100% there.
0: And great. The thing is, you know, people are worshipping around the country, lying in their beds with their cup of tea, kind of worshipping along, ready to start the day. That's what is so great about this radio station. And I love the spirit of generosity as well. In fact, a really large gift came through last night from Gary and Kathy, $5,000.
1: That's
0: incredible.
1: Yeah, wonderful. So thank you to Gary and Kathy. They're brilliant.
0: Absolutely brilliant. We talked to Don yesterday, speaking of a spirit of generosity, and he loves giving. This is what he says.
2: Well, I think every person who listens to Sanctuary or Rhema or Watch the Shine can give. And, you know, there's a saying, I'm not sure whether I got the figures right, but it says something like 2% or 4% of the people give 90% plus of any donations, you know? Mm. But I think everyone can give something, and we should give something. And God will bless us when we do, I believe.
0: Yeah, go Don.
1: Mm. He was lovely to talk to, wasn't he, Don?
0: Yeah, and he's quite right. I did hear Luke, the CEO, yesterday talking about this. And yeah, it's 2%. 2% of listeners give, which is just phenomenal. Like if everybody was able to give a bit, well, we'd be in quite a different position right now. So yeah, you heard Don, and would you join him? We're looking at getting started this morning with our first five people who are able to give at a level of $20 a month. So that's if you want to break it down monthly. Maybe you want to do it as a one-off, so that would be $240. And if you do give at that level, then we will send you this great Sanctuary Keep Cup.
1: And I'm going to go for the big numbers. Yesterday I put a call out there for one person from the North Island and one person from the South Island are coming at $1,000 or more for our leadership gift. So be part of our 200. So you can do that by calling 0508003003. And as a special gift, we have a Sanctuary umbrella. These are very, very rare, incredibly rare, and very good piece of kit to have at home. So I'm looking for $1,000 or above this morning.
0: Yeah, that's right. Look, I mean, a gift of $1,200, that would take all five spots. Done and dusted, that would be that challenge done. But if you are not able to give at that level, would you look at giving $20 a month to keep your Sanctuary strong into the future, strong into the next chapter? We'd love for you to do that. Join Don, who considers it a privilege to give, Gary and Kathy, who gave generously last night, all of those who gave yesterday. You'll be joining the giving party. So you can give us a call, and I'll give you the phone number nice and slow if you want to write it down. So it's 0508-003-003. 0508-003-003, or you can also go online as well.
1: Yeah, get to the website. So easy and simple and nice and fast. 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

0: 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Great to have your company. Now, we are in the middle of a bit of a challenge at the moment. We were looking for five people who were able to be early birds this morning, jump on board and decide to give $20 a month, which equates to $240. Big thanks to Susan.
1: Yes, Susan, in the kind of the Waikato area, came on board this morning. She came in at $20 a month.
0: Yes, so, Susan. Thank you so much.
1: So Susan's up at after six. She might be in the dairy industry. So you can be drinking your hot cup of tea or coffee from your own Sanctuary mug.
0: Yes, sure. Yeah, they're really good actually because they are vacuum sealed, so it kind of keeps your coffee or your tea nice and hot. So that'll be coming out to you, Susan. So that does mean, though, that there are four spots left. So would you be one of those four that is able to give at a level of $20 a month? Or if it's a one-off gift, that would be $240. The other thing is, look, somebody could take up all four of those spots, you know, and a gift of $1,000 would just finish this completely. Bingo, just like that.
1: So I'm looking for someone to step up for $1,000 or more in this next 20 minutes. You know who you are. So you could have been, you know, you could be a new listener to Sanctuary and thinking, you know, they all want money. Well, we do. We do. And that is where you can play your role this morning. So I'm looking for $1,000. One person, please.
0: Yes. Sanctuary is a listener-funded radio station. That's why we are asking for money this morning. You're giving to a radio station that broadcasts worship music up and down the country, in homes, in cars, in shops, even in headphones when people are sitting in their workplace, wherever it is. 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That's the worship station. All right, so we do want to finish this challenge. So you know what? I might start the clock a-ticking. So what we want to do is we want to finish this challenge. So if you get your phone out or on your laptop, open your browser, type in this website. It's yoursanctuary.nz, okay? Yoursanctuary.nz. Or if you want to make a phone call,
1: you can call us on 0508 003003. The team down there now, they're ready to take your call on 0508 003003.
0: Yes. Okay, so you're all ready. You're all set. And we're going to do this together. So I'm going to start the clock. We've got 60 seconds. And we really want to just get rid of these four spots. That is a gift of $20 a month. So here we go. The clock is a ticking.
1: Now, don't wait, please. We really, really need you to jump on the phone now on 0508 003 003 or yoursanctuary.nz.
0: So there are four spots left. A gift of $1,000 would completely finish it.
1: Now, $20 a month counts you in. So $240 a year, and you are in.
0: Absolutely. And you will get that keep cup as well. That will come out to you. Don't forget, you are impacting lives when you give.
1: And you don't probably know this, but you are so needed right now to keep Sanctuary going and play this wonderful worship music from the top to the bottom of New Zealand.
0: Oh, only three left. That's brilliant. Three still needed. You could be in that mix.
1: So the clock is running down. I've got 10 seconds to go. Come on, pick up your phone. 0508 003 003.
0: Or you can go to the website. It is yoursanctuary.nz. There is room for you. There's three still needed. $20 a month.

0: It's the Sanctuary Support Drive. Great to have you here this morning. It is Tuesday, the 9th of June. Thank you so much for giving to your radio station this morning. This is a little message that we had in from Trish yesterday. We talked to her yesterday morning.
1: Oh, I just love Sanctuary, and it's just uplifting, and I love hearing your guys chatter, and it just keeps your focus on God during the day while you're working. It's great.
0: I love that, and I think she's just so right. It does keep you focused on God.
2: Isn't it lovely that people have access to listen to a station like Sanctuary all through the day? Mm. You know, it's just, it keeps people going, doesn't it?
0: Yeah, well, we heard of a few people who listen to Sanctuary at work with their headphones on. Mm. Yeah, I mean, it's the kind of radio station that you can do that with. It's not this
2: unce, indeed. And the good thing is, you know, those little ear pods, you can just stick them in your ear.
0: Yeah.
2: If you've got longer hair and you're work, you can just cover your ears up and you can listen all day long.
0: Yeah, that's right.
2: The boss will never know.
0: I know. And I mean, like Trish says, it just keeps you focused on God as well, which I really like. But we are looking for two leaders this morning. So two leaders are needed who are able to give at a level of $1,000 or more to join the 200 Club. So the 200 Club is, we're looking for 200 people who are able to give at a level of $1,000. So would you be one of those leaders this morning? You can get in touch by heading to the website. It's yoursanctuary.nz.
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0: It's the Sanctuary Support Drive, and a very good morning to you, and a very big thank you to those who have given as well.
1: Yeah, thank you to Nikki in Christchurch. Thank you so much. Also to Susan, and also overnight, a wonderful gift from Kathy and Gary and Greg in Dunedin. Thank you so much for getting behind your sanctuary.
0: Absolutely. And we have a friend in Auckland who gave generously this morning, so thank you very much there as well. Sanctuary is a listener-funded radio station. That's why we are asking for money. So we come to you a couple of times a year, and, you know, we want to keep Sanctuary going strong into the future. For people like Scott.
2: I think God put it on my heart. I need to listen to more worship music. Just makes me feel really, lifts me up and just makes me feel really good. Yeah, just I've had quite a rough year, to be honest. Had an injury, I've been off work for over a year now. So listening to Sanctuary just really lifts my head up. Helps me keeps my head, eyes focused on God.
1: I love what Scott says there, that it keeps his eyes open and lifts him up, because, you know, he's at home quite a lot. He was recovering from an illness, as Scott said there, and not to have Sanctuary, what's he going to do? He's going to listen to kind of just regular TV and radio, not really get uplifted by that, but he has Sanctuary in his life as he's at home and recovering, and I guarantee that having Sanctuary is going to improve his recovery. You know, because worship music is known to lift your spirit and also help, you know, medically to make you feel better and uplift your spirit. So go, Scott. What a wonderful testimony from Brother Scott there.
0: Yeah, I love the fact that Sanctuary is a mechanism or a conduit for the Holy Spirit to come and just kind of lift up somebody's eyes, lift up their heart. So, I mean, really great to hear from Scott. And that's the radio station that you are giving to this morning. And it's amazing the different testimonies that come through. They're all slightly different, you know, which I think is amazing.
1: And talking of giving, I am looking for two leaders this morning at $1,000 or more to join the 200 Club, and you'll get a beautiful Sanctuary umbrella as a wee thank you. So jump on the phone now if it's in your hand. 0508 003 003. That's 0508 003 003. Or you can do it nice and fast at the website, yoursanctuary.nz.
0: Most people are sort of giving around the level of $50 or $100. But as Lee said, we are needing some of those bigger gifts like $1,000 or even $5,000. And the thing about that is, if you are in that sort of position, if you have that capacity to give those larger amounts, you can think of it like you're giving for somebody else as well. You're giving for you and you're giving for others, because others are able to turn on the radio and listen and say, like Scott, they're being uplifted by it, but there might not be in a position to be able to give. So if you are able to give at that bigger capacity, I think that's a really nice way to think about it as well. So yeah, go to the website, yoursanctuary.nz, or you can give us a call.
1: 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That's 0508 003 003.

0: It's the Sanctuary Support Drive, and a very good morning to you.
1: And a very massive thank you to a really dear friend of the show, Julia, who just gave this morning. We love Julia, don't we? She's always like, when we do competitions and stuff, Julia's always there, isn't she?
0: She's so right good. In there. So thank you, Julia. We just really appreciate that. That's so awesome.
1: You're a smart cookie in many ways.
0: Yes, absolutely. Now, we do have on the line Susan. Good morning.
2: Good morning.
0: How are you today, Susan?
2: Oh, very good, thank you.
0: Oh, that's good to hear. Hey, thank you so much for giving. Could you tell us why you decided to give today?
2: Well, I've been giving to Rema Media for many, many, many years. And they've helped me through the growing up of my children and various things. Loved all the teaching programs. But last year I started listening to Sanctuary and absolutely love it.
0: That's good to hear.
2: it goes on late at night when I go to bed and it's there when I wake up. So it's been a great comfort over the last couple of weeks. Well, last few months when my husband has been really sick, and he passed away a few weeks ago.
0: Oh, I'm so sorry to hear that.
2: It was on pretty much constantly then, and it just filled the house with peace. It was lovely. But, I started giving to Sanctuary last year, $20 a month, and I continue to do that this year. So it's been a great source of help for me.
1: Oh, that's beautiful. Thank you so much for sharing, Susan. Now, what would you say to someone who's not yet given? What would you say to encourage them to pick up the phone and give us a call? What would you say?
2: Rema Minister.

0: And that's really nice to know that there was some comfort brought to you during that season through Sanctuary. So thanks so much for sharing.
1: It's my pleasure.
2: Oh, thank you, Susan. And you're in Te Araha down there looking at some pictures of it now. What a beautiful part of the country.
1: Oh, absolutely. We just love it here.
2: We'll pop in for a cup of tea when we do our road trip, okay?
1: Awesome.
0: With our nice keep cups.
2: Yeah, with our keep cups. We'll come and say hello to you, okay?
0: Yeah.
1: Lovely.
0: Hey, thanks so much, Susan. Lovely to hear from you this morning. You have a good day, okay?
2: God bless.
1: Thank you.
2: Wow, that's beautiful. Susan there in Te Araha, in the Waikato. Mm. Hey, this is our support drive. The number you need to call, be like Susan, 0508 003 003. That's 0508 003 003. 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
0: So we are coming up to 7 o'clock and $2,000 is needed by 7 o'clock. So thank you to those who have given in this hour, but we do have that $2,000 needed to kind of chip away at this big target that we have. So what part of that can you take? Maybe you can take the whole lot. Maybe you could take half of that. Maybe you could take 1,000. Maybe you could take 500. Whatever it is, you are needed.
2: And if you do call us up and have a chat to us on there, you can guarantee that I will invite us around for a cup of tea when we do our road trip. So there's many new people, many new friends that we're going to come visit in the coming years, aren't there, Nerida?
0: Yeah, there are. We're not going to have time to do our job.
2: Oh, it'd be so worth it. These are our family. We're going to have a cup of tea with them.
0: Yeah, absolutely. All right. So the phone number is 0508 003 003, or you can head to the website. It's yoursanctuary.nz. So yeah, 2,000 needed by 7 o'clock. What part of that can you play? You can do a one-off. You can do it monthly. We would love to get to that 2,000 by 7. The phone number again?
2: 0508 003 003. That's 0508 003 003.
0: And the website is yoursanctuary.nz.

0: It is the Sanctuary Support Drive. Great to have your company. We are 12 minutes away from 7 o'clock, and we have a big target. Well, it's actually not that big, actually. $2,000 is needed by 7 o'clock to keep us on track. And I just think there is probably somebody out there who has got $2,000 who can just finish this challenge off. I mean, if that is you, if you have the capacity for that, would you call up and give this morning? That would be just amazing. So the number to call is 0508 003 003, and you can go to the website as well. That's super fast, yoursanctuary.nz.
1: Now, Nerd is asking for, you know, $1,000. I'm going to go, let's have a bit of a laugh. Let's ring up the call centre now. Give them a call on 0508 003 003 and give a random number, like a smaller number, like kind of 2438 or $32.07. Just keep on their toes down there, okay? Because they won't be expecting that. So just for a giggle, go for some of the lower numbers, okay? You know, it's not saying it's an insignificant amount.
0: $123.45.
1: Yeah, something like that. And when that pops up, we'll get a giggle and we'll know that you're making the people down there in the call centre really work for them, for their, you know, time here. So 0508 003 003. I'm going to look for some random numbers, please, that are going to pop up on our screens. I don't know, let's pick a number, $62.34. If that's you, come on. Let's get there. $2,000 by 7 a.m.
0: Yeah, we would love to knock this one off. So, yeah, $2,000 needed by 7 o'clock this morning. Look, it can be any amount, but I just think somebody can finish this off nice and easy. Two people at $1,000 each, or one person who is able to give $2,000. It would be great to get there by 7. So, again, the website is yoursanctuary.nz. It is really quick. It's really, really easy. We've only got 10 minutes left to do this, so get your phone, go to the browser, type in yoursanctuary.nz.
1: And if someone can give $100, $123.45. 1, 2, 3, 4, 5. I'd love to see that one pop up. Yeah, that'd be so funny.
0: All right, let's go. 0508 003 003, or the website yoursanctuary.nz. We've got 9 minutes to go. Let's get this done.

0: It is the Sanctuary Support Drive, and it is great to be with you. We're a few minutes away from 7 o'clock, and we were hoping to get to 2,000 by 7 o'clock. We were hoping to knock that one off. Not there yet. If you've been sitting there thinking, oh, somebody else will do it. Well, maybe that somebody else is you. Maybe that thought in your head is actually your prompt to pick up the phone and give that amount that's on your heart.
1: And some people that picked up that prompt and followed it was Greg. Also, Gary and Kathy in Taupiri, Susan in Te Araha, Nikki in Christchurch, and Julia in Hamilton. Massive thank you to you guys.
0: Yeah, so 2,000 is still needed by 7 o'clock. We do appreciate those who have given before, but we've still got a bit to go. So we've got one more song before the news. So if everybody was able to give their best gift, this would happen. It would happen if you were able to give what you can. It doesn't have to be the full 2,000. It doesn't have to be 1,000, those bigger amounts. But if everybody was able to give what they could, then that would just be absolutely brilliant.
1: And you can do that by jumping on the phone, 0508 003 003. That number again, 0508 003 003.
0: This is the last song before the news, so this is your chance to pick up the phone, head to the website and give your best gift. 0508 003 003 or yoursanctuary.nz.

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1: In this update, the Wellington region is bracing for 10-metre swells. A state of emergency is in effect for the western and eastern city wards. There's a mandatory evacuation order for waterfront residents between Awhero and Breaker Bays. At least 32 people have died after a magnitude 7.8 earthquake struck southern Philippines. Video shows buildings collapsing and landslides. Waikato fire crews have extinguished two unrelated structure blazes that both started around 11 last night. The first was in the roof of a house in Narawahia. The second was in a shed south of Hamilton that contained cars and workshop equipment. Fears for 81-year-old Valerie Hargrave, who's been missing for more than 4 days in Christchurch's Woolston. She was wearing a pink cardigan. She's about 167 centimetres tall and of small build and walks with a shuffle. I'm Kay Gregory and that's news.
2: Sanctuary Sport.
1: In sport, captain Ben Stokes and pace bowler Gus Atkinson are being investigated by the England Cricket Board over a nightclub incident following the first test win over the Black Caps. A statement from England Cricket says they're inquiring over a breach of team protocol in the early hours of Monday morning. The Bulldogs have prevailed over the Eels 14-12 on the back of a scoreless first spell to wrap up round 14 in the NRL in Sydney. Skipper Stephen Crichton scored one of the Bulldogs' 2 second half tries and kicked the winning penalty. Coach Cameron Serraldo has summed it up.
3: Just relieved we got a win in the end.
1: And Denmark footballer Christian Eriksen has been released after spending the night in hospital following his latest collapse in an abandoned friendly with Ukraine. That's sport.
0: From the Word.
4: 1 Corinthians 6 verse 19. Don't you realise that your body is the temple of the Holy Spirit, who lives in you and was given to you by God? You do not belong to yourself.
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5: Well, good morning to you. Ata Maria, no my heart am I. Welcome on into Sanctuary with Lee and Nerida. Happy Tuesday. It's the 9th of June and this is actually our support drive. And we're going to start each hour by praying for a city or a town around New Zealand.
6: I'm going to pray now for the Bay of Islands. 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
5: Amen.
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5: It is a Sanctuary Support Drive, and thank you so much if you gave in the last hour. Big thanks to Dawn in Whakatane. Really appreciate your generous gift, Dawn. Absolutely brilliant, and those before her as well.
6: Yes, so Dawn in Whakatane will get an umbrella, though I'm sure it never rains in Whakatane, so she won't need that.
5: It's always sunny there, right?
6: Always sunny, so keep the sun off your bonnet. You get yourselves a fantastic Sanctuary umbrella, Dawn.
5: So this, at the moment, we just want to take a short moment to tell you the fact that Sanctuary is a listener-funded radio station, aren't we, Lee?
6: Yeah, so you may have joined us recently because we're a new station. We've been going nearly 18 months now. And you may have discovered us, as some people have. We had a story of a guy that borrowed a car.
5: Yes.
6: And the Sanctuary was on. He's probably like going, why are they asking for money? Well, as Nerida said, we are listener-supported. We'll do this a couple of times a year. And then the rest of the time, it's all about malarkey, fun and worship music. So this is why we do these support drives. And you can call us on 0508 003 003. That's 0508 003 003. And put a challenge out there. If you're new to Sanctuary, you'd be new to supporting us as well. So give us a call.
5: Yes, I love that. It's a brand new hour. And if you are new to Sanctuary, maybe it's your moment. Maybe it's your moment to just see what it's like to try giving to a radio station that feeds your soul. So we're going to kick off this hour with a brand new challenge. We're looking for 10 people. 10 people who are able to give $100. Now, you could break that down to monthly if you like, so that would be $10 a month. Could you be one of those 10 who are able to give at $100?
6: Oh, I'm going to be very, very bold. And there's someone out there right now that could give $1,000 and take up all of those spots.
5: Ooh.
6: That could be you. You know, it could be you, couldn't it? Talk
5: yes.
6: to you.
5: And you could also get the Sanctuary Umbrella along with Dawn.
6: Mm.
5: So the Sanctuary Umbrella is a gift from us to you to say thanks for giving at that level of $1,000 or more. So let's do this together, shall we? Get your phone out and type into your browser yoursanctuary.nz. This is the fastest way to give because we know that this is a busy time of the morning. So yoursanctuary.nz, be one of the 10 who is able to give $100 or $10 a month or, as Lee says, that $1,000 just to finish it off. Let's do it together, yoursanctuary.nz.
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0: You've got the Sanctuary Support Drive. Nice to have you here on Tuesday. It is the 9th of June, 11 minutes after 7 o'clock. 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
1: Yes, so we have a team of people downstairs, volunteers that give up their time. 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That's 0508 003 003. So they've got up on this cold, dark morning. They're sitting here and they're waiting to take your call right now.
0: Exactly. Now, what are you giving to? What does this radio station do? I mean, you probably listen to it and you feel like it fills your soul. Maybe God has spoken to you through various times, through the songs or through what we call the God spots or whatever it might be. Maybe it's something that has completely changed the course of your life, or maybe it's that impactful. That is the radio station that you listen to, but also others benefit as well. In fact, I love the story from Philip. He borrowed a car. Listen to what he's got to say.
2: To be honest, this car that I'm using is, I'm borrowing it at the moment because we're trying to look for a car to buy, and it's from a friend of ours at church, and I just turned on the radio the first time I got it, and my first 2 weeks ago, and yeah, it's my first time listening to you guys, and I'm loving it. We hardly listen to the radio, and now it's just listening to you guys every morning, and it's good. I like the small encouragements during the commercials. Like, it's my first time listening to Christian radio. And it's the songs as well, and also the encouragements from scriptures that just encourages me every morning now.
1: That's one of the most powerful testimonies I've heard this year, actually. They're all really, really strong, and we love them all. But that one there is just shows you how God can do his work. You know, like Philip borrowed a car. He's never listened to Christian radio before. Gets in the car, bish bosh, Sanctuary is there for him, and it's there every single day in his life now. Mm. And that is how God works, and that's why we need a ministry like Sanctuary here in New Zealand.
0: Yeah, that's right, absolutely. So we are looking this morning for the first 10 people to kick us off this hour. The first 10 people who are able to give at a level of $100, that's a one-off gift, or perhaps at a level of $10 a month. Is that you? Now, we will love to send you the Sanctuary Keep Cup. That's if you give at a level of $240. But maybe you could do that one-off gift of $100. Maybe you could do a one-off gift of $240.
1: And you know what? You hear us band these numbers around all the time. But you know what? Life can throw curveballs at people, and you may not be in a situation to give right now, but you can pray. So if we could ask you to pray for us this morning, and that other people that are listening are able to give on your behalf, that would be wonderful. Thank you so much.
0: Yeah, I mean, for some people, they have that larger capacity. Perhaps their business is going really well at the moment, whatever the situation is. And perhaps you could give on behalf of somebody who is unable to give at the moment. So perhaps $1,000 is not too difficult for you. And to think that $1,000 is not just benefiting you, but it's also benefiting somebody, say like Philip, who we just heard from, never heard of Sanctuary before, never gave to Christian radio before, never even listened. And then suddenly he's getting the benefit of it by sitting in a car that he's borrowed and able to listen. So that is who you could be giving on behalf of.
1: So come on, team, jump on your phone, 0508 003 003. That's 0508 003 003. 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

0: 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Great to be with you this morning. 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
1: And I was out at the weekend with some friends from commercial radio, and I said that we've got an appeal coming out. They're like, what? And I said, yeah, but Sanctuary Appeal, we do it, you know, a couple of times a year. People give us money to stay on there. They're like, how, what? And they just don't know this model. And this is a fantastic model, because it clearly shows if you guys donate and you believe in us, then it works. It works. It's been working for over 40 years now, and we want it to continue for another 40 years. So that is why we are asking, you know, if you can get behind us on our special support drive this year by calling us on 0508003003.
0: If you are new to Sanctuary, if you just turned it on, you are listening because there are others before you that have given. That's the way this model works. And the Rima Media family's been going for about 44 years, something like that. And over those 44 years, people have given, and they've given and they've given. And Rima Media, the family, has grown so much. There's Life FM, there's Rima, there's Shine TV, and there is Sanctuary. And so you're listening to Sanctuary now because of the generosity of those who have gone before you. So if you are loving Sanctuary, would you consider investing in your radio station, the radio station that feeds your soul? So we're looking for 10 people, maybe you are one of the 10, who are able to give a one-off gift of $100, or maybe you could break that down monthly and it could be $10 a month. Is that you?
1: And as Nerida said, Sanctuary is the baby of the family, so I'm looking for someone to support that baby big time. One person for $1,000. You know who you are. You can give us a call on 0508003003. Be a leader. Step up with $1,000, please, and we'll send you a Sanctuary umbrella as well.
0: Yes. All right. So what I'm going to do is I'm going to start a 60-second timer. And in that 60 seconds, let's do this together, shall we? So the fastest way to do this is to get your phone out and just type in yoursanctuary.nz. Or otherwise, you know, if you've got a laptop, a computer, whatever it is, you know, yoursanctuary.nz. Or if you want to do it by phone, 0508003003.
1: Here we go now. We're starting the clock. Now, don't wait, please. You are needed now. So I'm looking for one person at $1,000 that could take up all those 10 spots that could close off this appeal right now.
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0: Now, don't wait. This is your time right now. We need you now. $1,000 will finish it off completely. $1,000.
1: So we've got 10 spots to fill. These are the final seconds. On the phone, online, it all counts. $10 a month and you are in. $100 accounts is you in as well.
0: You are absolutely impacting lives around the country with your gift this morning. So head to the website, yoursanctuary.nz. There we go. That is 60 seconds. You will be counted in on that challenge. We'd love to say a big thank you for that. The number again is 0508003003. Oh, look, only nine are needed now. So $900 finishes it off completely. Don't miss out. We'd love to count you in. Head to the website, yoursanctuary.nz. Got one song and we'll count you in on that one.

0: That is Blanca with Worthy. We are still looking to close this challenge, and maybe you didn't realise that you are needed this morning. We are looking for the first person to become part of the 200 Club.
1: Yes, so the 200 Club, what that is about, it's a leadership gift. Now, we are asking for people, if you can, if it's in your capacity, to donate $1,000 or more. And that really, really helps us out. And we have this need in New Zealand to keep Sanctuary going. So if you would like to be part of the 200 Club, that's $1,000 or more, if you can afford that. And we'll send you a little gift. It's a, well, it's not little, it's quite large, actually. It's a beautiful Sanctuary umbrella. So wherever you are in the country of New Zealand, we know we have four seasons in one day. So you can keep the rain, the snow, and whatever else comes your way off with this beautiful Sanctuary umbrella.
0: Mm. All right, this is what Jenny had to say.
2: I listen to it every morning on the way to work and on the way home at 5 o'clock. It just gives me a lot of faith, a lot of hope, and just gives you that enthusiasm when you start the day that, you know, there is somebody with you in your troubles and to help you through the day.
1: Absolutely. Loved chatting to Jenny earlier in the year. And that's probably the highlight for me, that when we come in here weekdays, every day with Nerid and I, we're just beaming. We love our listeners. They've just become like friends, and we've got this nice rapport with them now. And that's what Sanctuary is about. It's not, you know, them and us or you and us. And we are one big far now, and we need to keep this going through the country forever and ever, because Sanctuary plays such a big part in people's lives. And that is why we do these appeals every year. You know, we are family, and we need to keep this going.
0: I love the way that Jenny listens on her way to work and on the way home from work, because sometimes, you know, you might not have such a great day. And when you get in the car and you turn Sanctuary on and you're driving home, you know, just those worship songs can completely change the atmosphere. And it's just such a great ministry, really. It ministers to your heart. So by the time Jenny arrives home, she's probably shaken off any dust from the day.
1: And I guarantee you, after listening to Sanctuary, maybe somewhere else, I know it happens to me that I find myself humming songs I've heard on Sanctuary earlier in the day. Usually when I wake up in the morning, the first thing I start doing in the morning is humming a song. And I, why am I doing that? Oh yeah, I heard that on Sanctuary. And it just keeps me going through the day, starts my day so well.
0: So Sanctuary is a listener-supported radio station, and so it does cost a lot to keep it going. And so we are looking for those bigger gifts this morning. We're looking for two leaders who are able to give $1,000 or more. That would be just fantastic. If that's in your capacity, if business is booming, or if you're just kind of, you know, you've got that ability to do that, we'd love to hear from you this morning. So two people at $1,000 or more. Would you go to the website, yoursanctuary.nz, or call us up on 0508 003 003?
1: Because the call centre down there is packed with volunteers. They've given up their time. They've come in from all parts of around Auckland, and they're wanting to take your call now on 0508 003 003.
0: So we are looking for those two leaders at $1,000, but also we're still trusting for a gift of $5,000 or $10,000, which for some of us, we're just thinking, oh my goodness, who's got that sort of money? But there are people who do have the capacity to give those larger amounts. And maybe that's you. Maybe you're listening right now and you are just waiting for the invitation. Maybe you love Sanctuary and you want to invest in something that is feeding the souls of those around the country. Give for yourself, but also give on behalf of those who are unable to give. So those larger amounts are needed right now. So would you consider giving a gift of $1,000, $5,000, $10,000, maybe even $50,000? Whoa, feels so hard to even say those numbers. But yeah, maybe you could call up with a gift of one of those. We'd love to hear from you.
1: 0508 003 003. That's 0508 003 003. 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
1: Together, we're lifting his name high.
2: A couple of thank yous here to Andy in Kaiapoi, a friend of the show. Good morning, Andy. Thank you so much. Also to Leonie in Auckland. Thank you. Another dear friend of the Sanctuary Show.
3: Thank you so much, guys, for giving this morning. Really appreciate it. I love the fact that Sanctuary plays such an important role in your life to the point that you would call up and give. Thank you so very, very much.
2: Yeah, so we've made it nice and simple for you. The number is 0508-003-003. Now, I do know that some people kind of know that the appeal is coming. They kind of squirrel away a bit of money for it and they think, okay, yep, I'm going to put some money away. It's the end of the financial year and I think I can do that now. So if that is you, if you've been hiding some money away, keeping it away, ready for this appeal, now is the time to pick up the phone, 0508-003-003. You can also do it safely and securely and really fast at yoursanctuary.nz, or if you've got the brand new Sanctuary app, just open it up there. You'll have your preset set to Sanctuary and click on the donate button.
3: And you know what? People are saying, well, what do you want me to give, Lee? What do you want? What do you want me to give? What would you say?
2: Well, the reason for giving is this is a fantastic ministry. And all you need to do is listen. Or if you were here at work, the messages that Nered and I get from on the text machine, you know, or when we've spoken to people off air, it is like tears. There's actually tears. And we just know that this means so much to so many people. And we've heard some incredible stories. And we know that kind of Sanctuary as a station just really fills a gap in their lives, you know, that just wouldn't be there if we didn't have this wonderful ministry. So that is why we give, because it's so vital. And we spread the gospel of Jesus throughout New Zealand. And can you imagine a country without that? It would be awful. Awful.
3: That's right. Yeah. So what we're asking for this morning in this hour is $6,000. That is needed by 8 o'clock. Now, you might be listening thinking, $6,000? I can't do that. But could you do what you can? Could you give $10, $50? Could you give $100? Could you give $200? Could you break it down monthly? Whatever it is that fits in your budget, you are needed. If everybody gave, it would be quite different, actually. Only 2% of Sanctuary listeners give. Incredible.
2: Yeah. And as we're saying these, you know, big numbers that may seem daunting for some people, but please do not worry. You can play your part as well. If, you know, if life has thrown you a curveball, then take a moment and pray. Pray, you know, that we reach our targets and we keep going for another year, and that, it's really important. So pray as well. So you can call us on 0508-003-003. The number again, 0508-003-003.
3: So you could give whatever it is that you can give, whatever it is, like $100, $50, $500. But the fact is, $6,000 is needed by 8 o'clock this morning. So it's probably going to take those bigger gifts. And if you have the capacity to give those bigger gifts, perhaps that's $1,000. Maybe it's $2,000. Maybe it's even that $6,000. You are needed right now. And if you have been thinking, I just want to be asked, just ask me, well, consider yourself invited. We'd love for you to do that. So $6,000 is needed by 8 o'clock this morning. So let's do this. Let's do it together, shall we? Get your phone out. Type into your browser yoursanctuary.nz. And let's finish it off together. 6,000 by 8 o'clock this morning. It's not far away. Yoursanctuary.nz or 0508-003-003.
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2: Oh, I just love the way she says that Sanctuary bookends her day to and from work. And just the fact that whether it's a good day or a bad day, right? Like when it's a good day, you're praising along, everything's fabulous. But when it's a bad day, it's like, oh, thank you, God, for those words of encouragement.
3: Now, yeah. Cynthia's saying she listens to Sanctuary in the car. Do you remember Debbie Retief that used to work here, okay? Debbie Retief was an outstanding person and wonderful. And I said, Debbie, why are you such a great Christian? She's like, well, Lee, I'm not always a great Christian. I said, when are you not a great Christian? She went, in the car. So I just, in the car, I lose my control. And just imagine, I'm like that too. In the car, I get a bit wound up, but I'm more relaxed, I'm more calmer when Sanctuary's playing in the car. And I know lots of our listeners, you know, we're on the breakfast show, listen to us and when they drive into work. And I know they all value what Sanctuary does for them, setting up their day, and as we heard earlier, driving home at the end of the day as well. So, you know, it, just in a simple aspect, you know, playing, having Sanctuary just in your drive to work calms you down, sets up your day, sets you up for the right, you know, the frame of mind. So when you go into work, you have the presence of God with you. You're different from other people that may not know Christ, and it plays a valuable part in your day, you know, the start and at the end. And if you listen all day, fantastic, even better. What a way to live. Listen to Sanctuary all day long.
2: Yeah, how nice to arrive at work and you're in this completely calm state of mind. And even arriving home to your family, you know, kind of you've had that Spirit of God ministering to you on the way home from work. It's so good. And that is Sanctuary. That is what it is. It's exactly that. It's a refuge. It's a place where God can minister to you, which it's just an amazing radio station, but we are listener supported. And so that's where you come in. Maybe you've never given before. Maybe you're listening to Sanctuary, you're loving it, but you've never given.
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2: Decreasing road rage, did you say?
3: Yeah, decreasing road rage in this country.
2: Just checking.
3: By donating in this appeal. So play your part. You can give us a call on 0508 003 003. That's 0508 003 003. Or if you are listening in your car now, when you get to work, you can open up your computer and you can log into yoursanctuary.nz and you can donate that way as well.
2: And what are we asking for? Well, we are asking for your best gift at the moment, whatever it is on your heart. If you listen into Sanctuary every day, you love it, it feeds your soul, it bookends your day, it's there for you on the good days and the bad days. Whatever amount is on your heart, we would love for you to give that this morning. And in fact, if you do decide to give, say, $20 a month or more, as a thank you, we'd like to send you a Sanctuary Keep Cup. So if $20 a month is something that you can do, well, you'll be receiving a beautiful Keep Cup as well with the Sanctuary logo on it, which is pretty cool.
3: So as we're heading to about 10 to 8 this morning, there'll be many people driving in. So as you're driving in, you know, you can't use your phone and so forth like that. But can I ask you just to prayerfully think about it, think about what you could donate as you're driving into work. Now, if you're stuck in the traffic and you're enjoying the music, you're enjoying the company of Nerid and I, have a think. And then when you get to work, yoursanctuary.nz is where you need to go.
2: Yes, but I will just let you know that $6,000 is needed by 8 o'clock to keep us on track. So whatever it is on your heart, we'd love for you to give that. But if you are able to give a bigger amount, whether that's $1,000, $2,000, even that whole $6,000, we would love for you to do that by 8 o'clock. That would be absolutely

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So the phone number is 0508 003 003, and the website is yoursanctuary.nz.

0: It's the Sanctuary Support Drive. We are heading towards 8 o'clock and we are still needing $6,000 by 8 o'clock. Maybe that's you. Maybe you can take care of that whole $6,000. We'd love for you to do that before 8 o'clock. That would help us immensely to keep on track. So you can head to the website, yoursanctuary.nz, or the phone number is 0508 003 003. 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
1: So I was listening to Life. I went through a bit of it because I'm a mum and a bit of a crisis, and I really like prefer actually the songs where you can actually like hear the words almost like that stick in your head. Mum said, oh, I listen to Sanctuary, and so yeah, I started listening to that every single morning when I get out of bed, and I just feel like those songs stick more. The words stick more in my head.
2: What a wonderful testimony there from Jamie. Now, you may not know this. Sanctuary is really unique in this country. So the radio stations are set up to fit a demographic, an age group. But we're not. We don't go for an age group. We go for all ages. And you see that there with Jamie. So Jamie was listening to a younger station, but wanted to hear the words, wanted to hear the words of God, the essence of God come through on her radio. So she switched. You know, her mum listened to Sanctuary and she followed her mum. So we cater for every age group, from the cradle to the grave, all the way across. And that is so distinct with this Sanctuary. And it is worth getting behind this ministry because, you know, there's young people out there that need this station. There's older people out there that need this station. And everybody in the middle. We are for every season of life, and that's a beautiful thing and very, very unique in the radio world.
0: Yeah, that's right. I mean, Sanctuary plays worship songs, so if you are somebody who loves to worship, which, look, that's a lot of us, this is the radio station for you. And I love the fact that Jamie listened to her mum's suggestion and she is part of the whānau. That's awesome. Lovely to hear from you, Jamie. It was really nice talking to her. But Sanctuary is listener-funded, so we are looking at people that are able to give by 8 o'clock because we do have $5,900 is needed by 8 o'clock this morning. And I think of it like, you know, maybe Jamie, being a young mum, she wasn't able to give because, you know, when you are a young mum, you're at that time of your life when things are generally a bit tight. Maybe you're at a time of your life when you do have a bit more money. You're a bit more flush. And perhaps you could give on behalf of somebody like Jamie, a young mum who's discovered Sanctuary and who finds solace and peace and the word of God in there. Would you give on behalf of somebody like her? Or even Philip, who we heard from earlier, who borrowed a car and Sanctuary was playing in the car and now he listens all the time. I mean, amazing to think that Sanctuary's been around for those people.
2: So whether you're 10 or 100 years old, actually, I'd like to have a donation from someone that's 100 years old. That would be wonderful. That's you, isn't it? You're listening right now. Well, whatever age you are, this is the station for you and this is the number you need. 0508 003 003. That's 0508 003 003, or online at yoursanctuary.nz.
0: Yes, so 5,900 needed by 8 o'clock. We've got one song left to do this, so let's see if we can knock this one off. What part of that 5,900 can you play? We are so, so close. So join those who are on the phone lines right now, or if you don't even want to get to the phone, you can go online. It is yoursanctuary.nz. We need someone who's able to give 5,000 just to finish this off. Let's just get this done, get us on track. So the website is yoursanctuary.nz.

0: As we head towards news, weather and sport at 8 o'clock, there's still time to get a sneaky phone call in. So jump on your phone, 0508 003 003, or you can jump online at yoursanctuary.nz.
1: Yeah, we're still 5,800 needed by 8 o'clock this morning. There's still room for you. So 0508 003 003.
2: The latest from around New Zealand and across the globe. This is Sanctuary News.

0: issues. Evan says he's also dealt with homelessness and has told Channel 9 he's lived in denial for years. And the Crusaders are set to receive a boost in their front row stocks ahead of their Super Rugby semi-final away to the Chiefs on Friday in Hamilton. All Blacks prop Fletcher Newell got through training yesterday after missing last week's win over the Blues with a knee complaint. That's sport.
1: From the Word.
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3: It is New Zealand's worship station. It is Sanctuary. Good morning, Ata Maria. Great to have you here. You've got the Sanctuary support drive. It is 2 minutes after eight. And you know what? We're going to start this hour by praying.
4: And we're going to pray for the beautiful area of Wanaka. So, dear Lord, let us this morning find peace in Wanaka, where the glass of the lake reflects the strength of those beautiful Southern Alps. May those who walk these shores find clarity and stillness, and may the community be held in safety, warmth, and steady connection. Bless the families, the travellers that go to that area, and the land itself. Let the quiet resilience look after this place today and through the coming season. In the name of the Father, amen.
3: Amen.
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3: It is the Sanctuary Support Drive, and if you hadn't heard, Sanctuary is a listener-funded radio station. Yes, it is. So if you're listening right now and you've never given, maybe this is your moment. In fact, maybe we can say a big thanks to those who have given in the past, because that means that you are able to listen right now. So we just come to you a couple of times of the year to ask for your financial support. And this week, we're sharing with you all sorts of stories as to why or what Sanctuary means to so many people around the country. And it's just so incredibly encouraging what God is doing through this radio station.
4: And as Nerida said there, some thanks. So let's say thank you to Debbie. Thank you very much, Debbie.
3: Thank you, Debbie.
4: And to Peter in Wellington. Thank you very much, guys, for getting behind Sanctuary in this season.
3: All right, so we're going to start this hour with something a bit epic. Not, you can't say a bit epic, can you? It is epic. It's the epic 8 o'clock hour. So what we want to do is we would love to see 100 spots. 100 spots at $100. So are you able to give $100? Because we'd love for you to do it right now. 0508 003 003.
4: We're going very metric here. 100 is the big number this hour. We're looking for 100 spots at $100 or $10 a month. And you know what? Someone out there, please be bold. Grab a few of those. You could take like 10 of them, $1,000 in this hour. So 100 spots at $100 in this hour. Come on, team. I know we can do this.
3: Yeah, I mean, it might be, might sound a little on the crazy side, but we know that God can do this. We know that there are at least 100 people listening at the moment, definitely more than that, who are able to give $100. We can do this. We can do this together.
4: Absolutely. So your generosity helps meet those funding needs. Come on, 100 people in this hour at $100 each. Or step up. You could be the person who could take 10 of those spots. Whatever you can do would be greatly appreciated.
3: Yeah, you could be first. You could be the first person. We can count you in. You can pat yourself on the back. You can go about your Tuesday knowing that you've given to your favourite radio station, your worship station. So let's get this done. And did we make it clear? Let's make sure that it is clear. $100 counts you in. So you could break that down monthly. That's $10 a month. That counts you in. 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

0: It is the Sanctuary Support Drive on your Tuesday morning, and we are still looking for our very first person to take up the epic 8 o'clock challenge. We're looking at $100, a gift of $100. In fact, maybe you could take a couple of those spots, but we're looking for 100 people.
1: Wouldn't that be a buzz? That'd be right if you were the first person to call through the call centre now. You'd be the first person in this hour, which is what we're looking for. We're looking for 100 spots at $100. $100. And you can do that by calling 0508 003 003, or you could be bold. You could take 10 of those spots. How wonderful would that be?
0: Yeah, that's right. I mean, five spots, that would be $500. Two spots, that would be $200. And what are you giving to? Well, you are giving to a worship station that feeds people's souls up and down the country, changes people's lives. We've heard from so many different people. In fact, I'm going to play a couple here. This is Catherine.
2: Well, I love the morning program, I have to say, and all the chat. I love the worship music that's just constantly coming through and the messages. It's just really nice to have it on in the background the whole time.
1: One of the things that's been striking to me in doing this job now for 18 months is, like, you know, I was obviously from England and I don't have any family here. I've got two lads, you know, teenagers. They don't really care, man. They're off doing their own thing now. But what Sanctuary has given me is given me a whānau, has given me a family. You know, like Catherine there and Bronwyn and Philip and Betty, Fabio and Kay. All these people have become like family. Every single morning we come on the show and we do our show and we talk to people, and we've all bonded. We're one big union of people, and we all have got behind this Sanctuary station because we believe in it. We absolutely believe in it, and we know it is vital in New Zealand.
0: Absolutely. So there are 99 spots left now. Big thanks to, let me just see here.
1: I thought you were going to say 99 bottles.
0: Anne in Hamilton. Thank you so very much. She's number one, Lee.
1: Now,
0: number
1: Anne, one. Anne. Thanks, Anne. Thank you very much, Anne.
0: Absolutely brilliant. So 99 spots. This is the epic 8 o'clock hour. I did want to play this one from Betty.
3: I have it going all day in my office at work. I love the music, but I also love your and Lee's banter. And I especially enjoy your giggle.
0: Oh, that's so funny. How is it that I hear myself laugh and then I just want to laugh myself? That's crazy.
1: Yeah. And a few weeks ago, I put up a picture on our Facebook page, and that's really lovely as well. It's lovely that we put these pictures up behind the scenes stuff, and then you guys, like family, are commenting on it. And I put a picture up of Nerida getting the giggles when Nerida wasn't meant to be getting the giggles.
0: Yeah, that's a problem.
1: That is a problem. We're working on that one. But Nerida can often laugh randomly in the wrong place. But you know what? It's a laughter of joy because we are here worshipping Jesus, playing wonderful, wonderful worship music in New Zealand. And why wouldn't you laugh when you've got a station like that?
0: I know. Oh, look, big thanks to Val. She's number two. Val and Papamoa.
1: Well done, Val.
0: Thank you so much, Val. That is so fantastic. So now we've got 98 spots at $100. So would you come in? Who's going to be number 97? Love to know.
1: And the more people come on board, the more you'll hear Nerida's laugh this morning. I guarantee that.
0: I'll try. Yeah. You'll have to be funny, Lee.
1: I'll try too.
0: The phone number, 0508 003 003, and you can go to the website, yoursanctuary.nz. We're looking at 98 people who are able to give $100. You can break that down monthly. That could be $10 a month. Anne was the first in. Val was the second. Maybe you are the next one. We'd love to say thanks to you. Yoursanctuary.nz or 0508 003 003.

0: You've got the Sanctuary Support Drive. That was a bit of Mitch Langley there, Child of God. Alrighty, it is 17 minutes past 8 o'clock and it is the epic 8 o'clock hour. So we're doing something a little bit crazy, maybe a big bit crazy. We're looking at 98 spots. That's 98 people who can give $100. And we'd love to do that by 9 o'clock this morning. What do you think, Lee? Do you reckon we can do it?
1: Absolutely. You can join Val and Anne, who already done it in this hour. They came in just after 8 o'clock when we put out the big request. So we're looking for 98 spots at $100. But I'm going to be bold. I'm going to ask someone out there. You may have been praying about this over the last couple of days. Can you give $1,000? Can you take up three of those spots? Or maybe even there's someone that could do 3,000 or 5,000. Let's be cheeky. Come on. Let's be cheeky and do the big asks.
0: Yeah. Look, we would love to fill all of those spots. So we started off at 8 o'clock looking for 100 people, 100 listeners who believe in Sanctuary so much. They want to see it going strong into its next chapter. 100 people who are able to give $100. Now, of course, maybe 50 people could give $200. You know, you can multiply that any which way you like. But we would love to be able to do this by 9 o'clock. We had Anne. She came in first from Hamilton. Thank you very, very much, Anne. Val came in as number two. Thank you very, very much, Val. We'd love to count you in as number three. I'd love to say your name and I'd love to say thank you to you. Could you take one of those spots of $100?
1: And if you've never given before, why don't you just give it a go? Just for the buzz, just for the kind of the high that it will give you. It's such a wonderful, wonderful feeling to give to a station that you believe in. So you can do that by simply giving us a call on 05-08-003-003. That's 05-08-003-003 or online at yoursanctuary.nz.
0: In fact, maybe you could take one spot for yourself and then you could also take one spot for somebody else. Somebody else who hasn't even listened to Sanctuary before, but in the future, they're going to find it. So you are giving on behalf of those. Oh, big thanks to Tina.
1: Thank you, Tina.
0: Thank you very, very much. So appreciate your gift this morning. That is absolutely brilliant. So this is how it happens. You know, people listen, they respond, they feel invited into the whānau. Thank you so much for making that happen. So there are 97 spots now. We are looking at 97 people who are able to give $100. Is that you? Perhaps one for you, one for a friend, one for you, one for each family member, perhaps. Multiples count, of course, and you can break it down to monthly.
1: So let's do this, family. Whānau, let's chip away at this figure. We've got 97 spots to go. At 97 at $100, or someone could be really bold. Many people could be bold and go for $1,000 or $2,000 or even $3,000 and take away a big chunk of that 100 spots we started with.
0: Yeah, that's right. So the number again is 05-08-003-003 or the website yoursanctuary.nz. It's going to take everybody who is able to give, including you. Thank you for giving this morning. yoursanctuary.nz, that is the website.

0: It is the Sanctuary Support Drive. It is the epic 8 o'clock hour. Big thanks to a friend who has become a regular giver. So that means we're down to 95 spots at $100. $100 is a one-off gift or $10 a month. And we would love for you to jump on board at that level. Have a listen to what Neil said yesterday. It was lovely talking to him.
1: We need to support you folk. Support us, support the Christian community, because you're an encouragement. You've been going for 40 years. Don't take things like that for granted. Support you people financially, because you support us. And for new folk, new Christians coming in, hey, this is uplifting stuff. This is hope. You know, this world needs hope. There's so much negativity. We need hope, and that's what you do. You give us hope. Keep it up.
2: Great highlight yesterday from Neil. Neil, if you're listening, brother, good morning. That was lovely to talk to you. And your encouragement there, you know, you said about new Christians coming in. And that's one of the things, you know, we're about many things here at Sanctuary. You know, it's like lifelong Christians and so forth. But there are so many people that come to Christ and, you know, they need that glue between church from Sunday to Sunday. They need something. And that's where Sanctuary can step in. It can be the glue from, you know, through the weekdays when there's so many temptations for new Christians to have a worship station in their life like Sanctuary. It could be the difference sometimes. It could be the difference that keeps them going, the encouragement, the testimonies that we hear, and the beautiful, beautiful worship music. So thank you, Neil, for you know, highlighting that fact that we are here for all Christians. And especially we love new Christians that have just come to faith. And you can be part of that by joining, you know, this Sanctuary Support Drive.
0: I love the idea of glue between Sunday to Sunday, because we all need it, don't we? We all need that little bit of glue that kind of keeps us encouraged, keeps us on track, keep our eyes lifted to God. And that's what Sanctuary is. It's a worship station, and you can hear the Word of God. The Holy Spirit can speak to you through the songs, through the words. I've had it myself. It's just great, you know, to turn on Sanctuary when I get home, and it's like, it's just like a cozy, warm blanket, and I just feel the presence of God wrapped around me. That's what Sanctuary is, and we would love to keep it going strong into its next digital chapter.
2: And Neil was encouraging you to give. He had given, so then we got him on the line, had a chat, and he was encouraging you to give. So be like Neil. 0508 003 003. That's 0508 003 003. Or if you're at work now and you're just listening secretly on your little headphones, open up the browser. It's yoursanctuary.nz, where you can give nicely, safely and securely, and fastly, more importantly. If you're not in a situation where you want to get busted by your boss because you listen to the radio, you can just do it by clicking the keypad and donating there at yoursanctuary.nz.
0: Now, what is the ask? I hear you asking. What do you want me to do? Well, we're asking if you can give $100. So is $100 in your capacity this morning? If it is, this is your moment. So yoursanctuary.nz, really, really easy. You can give $100 there. Maybe you could actually give multiples of that. And I'm thinking of a couple of people who are able to give $500. One for you and one for four friends. That's a nice way to think about it, isn't it?
2: You could be anywhere in the country. You could be in Rotorua, for example, Bay of Plenty, Hawke's Bay. What about Whanganui, Hamilton, Nelson, Christchurch, Wellington or Auckland? Wherever you are in the country, now is your moment. 0508 003 003. That's 0508 003 003 or online at yoursanctuary.nz.
0: And another way that you can slice and dice this is you could take two spots and you could do it monthly. So that would be $20 a month. And then we'll send you the Sanctuary Keep Cup. It is a nice little cup. It's what they call a vacuum cup, so it has the ability to keep your drinks hot or cold, whatever it is that you're after. So we'll be able to send you one of those as a thank you. So that's if you give $20 a month. So there we go. A few ways that you can give this morning. That is the ask. So we've got 95 spots that we'd love to fill in the remaining half hour. So that's at $100. We'd love for you to do multiples of that. You can take those monthly, whichever which way. Head to the website, yoursanctuary.nz, or give us a call, 0508 003 003.
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0: Doris Frank with Thankful, and boy, are we thankful.
1: Oh, we are so thankful. Now, we started the hour, we're looking for 100 people at $100, and we're saying you could do that individually, or you could take a big slice of that. Good morning, Frank. Frank in Hamilton did that. He took up 4 spots. Thank you so much, brother.
0: Yes, Frank. Nice job. Yeah. I love that.
1: Have a blessed day, brother. Thank
0: you. Yes. So what are we talking about? It is the epic 8 o'clock hour. We're halfway through that epic 8 o'clock hour. So we started out looking for, as Lee said, 100 spots at $100. So we're down to 91. Now, this seems like a big ask, but you know what? I don't actually think it's that big an ask, you know? Sanctuary is a listener-supported radio station. And so for people listening now, you believe in it, you love it, and you love it so much that you would want to give on behalf of somebody else.
1: And someone who did do that is Glenda in Christchurch. She's just come up with 2 spots there.
0: Oh, so nice, yeah. Glenda.
1: So from Hamilton to Christchurch, it's good to know that the whole country is believing in Sanctuary. So Glenda and Frank, thank you very, very much. You are doing a wonderful job, and you have yourselves a blessed day.
0: Yes, absolutely. Everybody's getting on board. We want to see Sanctuary flourish into its next chapter. So we're asking you if you can give $100, or you can break it down to $10 a month, whatever you want to do. But would you consider giving for yourself and also on behalf of somebody else? And maybe all of your family members. Perhaps you could take up multiple spots. Maybe you could give $500. Maybe you could give $1,000. In fact, maybe you could take the whole lot. That would be $9,100. Maybe you could do that.
1: Maybe you could, so instead, for your mum, your dad, your brother, your sister, your dog, your cat, your budgie, the fish, whatever, would be wonderfully and gratefully received, because Sanctuary is such a wonderful ministry. And we know you believe in it like we do. So it's simple. The phone number is 0508-003-003. That's 0508-003-003. 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
0: Yes, absolutely. 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

0: It's the Sanctuary Support Drive. I do love that song. You know, it's based on someone where it says that person is like a tree planted by streams of water which yields its fruit in season and whose leaf does not wither. Whatever they do prosper. It's so good. And that's the songs that we play here on Sanctuary, the songs that speak scripture. And you do feel like you're a tree planted by streams of water. It's so good.
1: Yeah, I had a weekend at home on my own this weekend and didn't have much to do. I did a bit of housework and so forth like that, but I had Sanctuary playing the whole weekend. And you know what, man? It took me to a really different place.
0: Mm.
1: There's no stress, no worry. I felt so calm in my house. Listen to music like that. And it's so essential that we have Sanctuary playing that music around the country, bringing the word, you know, the gospel of Jesus into homes and into families. And even there's situations where there's people that aren't Christians that are exposed to this radio station. We've heard many stories, one this week actually, where someone gave for a family that, you know, didn't yet know Christ, and they are now listening to Sanctuary.
0: Mm.
1: And it happens so often. And that is why this ministry needs to keep going 24/7 around the country, 365 days a year.
0: Yeah, and we want to say a very, very big thank you to our friend of the show, Deirdre. Deirdre in Cambridge, you've stolen my heart. Thank you so much. She's taken 20 spots. So thank you so much for your generosity, Deirdre. In fact, we did talk to her a few weeks ago. This is what she loves about Sanctuary.
2: I love listening to you guys. You've got good senses of humour. I wake up about 6 and I turn my radio on and lie in bed and just listen to you.
0: Aww.
1: Yeah, someone else we're going to go and have a cup of tea with when we do our road trip.
0: Yeah,
1: it's going to be a month-long road trip, I think, and lots of cups of tea and lots of trips to the toilet.
0: Yes.
1: Yeah, definitely.
0: I know. Oh, thank you so much,
1: Bless
0: Deirdre.
1: Bless you, Deirdre. Love you heaps.
0: So good. Hey, we are looking now for 70 people. 70 people who are able to give $100. Now, of course, that could be, you could take up multiple spots, actually. So you could give $300, you could give $500, you could do something like what Deirdre has done, and you could give $2,000. Whatever it is on your heart to give this morning, we would love for you to do that because it is our epic 8 o'clock hour. Time is running out. In fact, 18 minutes to go. And we would love to fill all of those 70 spots.
1: And you, like me, you could have had an email from the IRD this week telling you, you know, you've got a refund. Unfortunately, I didn't get a refund, but that's fine. I'm fine with that. But yeah, if you've had a refund this year and it's been a good year for you and you're thinking, what can I do with that money? Well, I know what you can do. You can call 0508 003 003. That's 0508 003 003. And can you refresh my mind, Nerida, about in this country when you give money to a charity, a third of it you get somehow, you get some kind of thing go on?
0: Yeah.
1: I don't do tax. I don't understand. I just pay the money. I'm like, yeah, take whatever you want. Just do it. Yeah.
0: If you get, you'll get a receipt from a registered charity.
1: Yeah.
0: And then you go online and you register that receipt, and then you will get a third of that back.
1: Nice.
0: Which is amazing.
1: Nice. I did that with this company. I don't know what happened there. I just do its own thing. I don't think I claimed it back.
0: Right.
1: Yeah, I don't know.
0: Okay, well, it's pretty easy. You just go online and put

0: 0303 or head to the website yoursanctuary.nz.
1: Yes, do that now. Please jump on the phone 0508 003 003. That's the number you need to call, and we've got a team of volunteers downstairs ready and willing to take your calls now on 0508 003 003.
0: Well, we can finish this off, $7,000 away from meeting this hour's need. So don't wait. Maybe you can take all of those spots. You can do that whole $7,000. Oh, that would be so nice. That would make life a lot easier. Generally speaking, though, it takes everybody with their best gift. So now's your chance. Give us a call, 0508 003 003. Consider yourself invited, or head to the website yoursanctuary.nz.

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2: Oh, very, very, very, very big thank you to those who have decided to give. We've got a big thanks to Glenys, who took two spots. Thank you, Glenys.
3: Oh, thank you, Glenys. This is so humbling. Robin in Te Puke took six spots. Thank you so much, Robin.
2: Way to go. Rob and Ruth took a spot. Thank you very, very much, you guys.
3: And Deborah in the beautiful city of Whangarei took a spot this morning. Thank you very much, Deborah.
2: And Mike in Gisborne, he took a couple of spots. Thank you so much, guys. It's absolutely brilliant. Absolutely epic is what I would say, because this has been the epic 8 o'clock hour, and it's going to need everybody for us to get there. So we're now down to 57 spots. 57 spots at $100. We started out with 100 spots, so we have made some traction there, which is absolutely fantastic. So, yes, we are 10 minutes left. So here's what's needed.
3: So we need $5,700 to finish this hour. We set out with 100 spots at $100. And to finish that off, $5,700. So if you've had a tax rebate, then give us a call on 0508 003 003. That's 0508 003 003. I'm going to be bold and say, can someone take up quite a few of those spots? That would be lovely. Thank you so much.
2: Oh, it would be absolutely what we'd say, epic. Oh, there's the nice cruisy music again. Look, big thanks to Monica.
3: Monica.
2: Monica jumped in and she took quite a few spots there, for 15 of them actually.
3: Thank you, Monica. Bless
2: you. So that does mean that we are now down to 43 spots.
3: That easy? Wow.
2: How epic is that? We started out looking for 100. We're now down to 42 spots. So 4,200 would take care of that completely.
3: And not faking this, actually at the moment my legs are trembling. I'm actually blown away by this, actually. This is one of the beauties of working for a ministry like Sanctuary. You know, we put the ask out there and you guys step up, and I'm kind of like, I'm feeling a little bit dizzy. This is actually truly like mind-blowing to see what the power of the ask is, you know, in a station like Sanctuary. And you guys so believe in this, and we're just humbled. Thank you so much.
2: Oh, look, we're down to 40 spots now. So amazing. Thank you so much for responding to keeping your Sanctuary strong, keeping it going into the future for yourself, but also for thousands around you. Oh, down to 37 spots.
3: Wow, this is incredible. You guys just, it's mind-blowing that kind of just in this hour we've asked for 100 spots at $100, and that seems like a figure that seems achievable. So people are stepping up, they're doing, you know, a few spots, doing, you know, like 15 spots, 20 spots and stuff like that, or individual spots, and it all counts, and it's all incredibly humbling. And it's all going to go to keeping Sanctuary on air. And there's people that don't yet know Christ, and we know we've got them covered. So when they come to Christ, they'll come across Sanctuary. Someone will recommend it, or they'll get an app and download it and install it and start listening to us. And it is such a worthy thing to get to behind. So thank you so much.
2: So 37 spots left at $100. Look, just be as generous as you can this morning. Now, there is still room for someone to give, say, $3,000. And the thing is, you're giving not just for yourself, but you are giving for others as well. So here's the thing, right? There is only one song left in this epic 8 o'clock challenge. And so there is room on the phone. There's always room on the website, and it's always super quick on the website. So we're looking at $100. Can we count you in? That breaks down to $10 a month. Maybe you could do that. Maybe you could take multiple spots. Maybe you could just take, look, all that's remaining. That would be $3,500. That would completely finish it.
3: Yeah, 35 spots.
2: Amazing.
3: Yes.
2: All right, so the number is 0508 003 003, or go to the website. It is yoursanctuary.nz. This is the last song. Don't wait. This is your opportunity. Yoursanctuary.nz or 0508 003 003.

0: You're on the Sanctuary Support Drive where you guys are just epic. You have heard the need and you have responded. Oh, just so amazing. We'd love to say a huge thank you to Gillian who came in and took a spot. Thank you so much, Gillian.
1: Also up in Whanganui, Christina. Thank you so much, Christina.
0: Yes, and big thanks again to Monica in Omokoroa. Thank you so very, very much.
1: Nicola in Masterton took four spaces. Thank you, Nicola, for that.
0: And Tracy in Masterton. I wonder if they're related.
1: Oh, they could be. They could be. Wouldn't that be great? Yeah. Also, Glenys in Christchurch. Well done. Thank you very much, Glenys.
0: And Robin in Te Puke and Kim in Dunedin. Thank you so much, guys. Really appreciate it.
1: Mind-blowing. Honestly, it's taken our breaths away. You are guys, so, so wonderful. Thank you.
0: Oh, hang on. Let me just refresh this again. Oh, my goodness. Like, it keeps happening. So thank you so much to Kevin who came in and took 12 spots.
1: Oh, thank you, Kevin.
0: Absolutely brilliant. Thank you so very, very much.
1: Oh, we know Kevin. Yeah, Kevin. Thank you very much, Kevin.
0: Our plant, our rubber plant was named Kevin.
1: Yeah.
0: All right. So we started off at 8 o'clock looking for 100 people who could give at a level of $100. So now, thanks to your generosity, we're down to 23 spots. 23 spots. So that does mean 2,300 would finish it off.
1: Yeah, if you $2,300. So someone out there's got that sitting in their bank right now. That exact amount, you know what to do. The phone number is 0508003003. 0508003003. $2,300 would finish off this hour. That would mean 100 people or 100 spots were taken. That's amazing.
0: Yes. Yeah, so we're going to start a 60-second clock, we are, because we are 60 seconds away from the news. And we would love to finish this off, 23 spots. So what you need to do is get your phone out or your laptop, computer, whatever it is, put into your browser yoursanctuary.nz. Here we go. So, 23 spots. Can you give at a level of $100?
1: Yes, it's an epic moment. So the number is 0508003003. That's 0508003003. There's still room for you.
0: $2,300. That's $2,300 that would completely finish it off. So get on your phone. Do not miss this epic moment.
1: Yeah, $20 a month takes two spots and we'll send you that beautiful Sanctuary Keep Cup.
0: Oh, yeah. Yoursanctuary.nz or the phone number 0508003003.
1: There you go. 0508003003 or online at yoursanctuary.nz.
0: So all 20 spots now available. So that's $2,000 would finish this off. 5 seconds to go. There we are. You will be counted in if you are online or on the phone right now. We would love to come back after the news and say this challenge was completed. Thank you for your generosity. You can head to the website yoursanctuary.nz. At the moment, we're $2,000 away. Let's tidy this up, yoursanctuary.nz.
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3: In this update, the capital's preparing for another storm with some coastal residents getting ready to evacuate. A state of emergency is in place and civil defence is ordering those living on the waterfront in Orfiro, Island, Houghton and Breaker Bays to evacuate. Iran and Israel have paused fighting, but the situation remains delicate. Hostilities ramped up when Israel broke its truce with Lebanon and fired into Beirut, prompting Iranian retaliation. President Donald Trump's now commanding Israel to pull back from Iran. Back here, Waikato fire crews have extinguished two structure fires from last night in Narawahia and south of Hamilton. They broke out at a house and a car workshop. One person's been treated for smoke inhalation. The fires are not considered suspicious. And planning's ramping up for Dunedin's new hospital precinct. The transport agency seeking a designer to map out upgrades to nearby roads and state highways to improve access to the new hospital. That's news.
4: Sanctuary Sport.
3: In sport, the Crusaders are set to receive a boost in their front row stocks ahead of the Super Rugby semi-final away to the Chiefs on Friday in Hamilton. All Blacks prop Fletcher Newell got through training yesterday after missing last week's win over the Blues with a knee complaint. England cricket captain Ben Stokes appears to be fighting to retain his job after a nightclub incident which is now under internal investigation. Stokes and pace bowler Gus Atkinson are the subject of an ECB review following a breach of team protocol after the first up win over the Black Caps at Lord's. London's Telegraph reports the incident also involved players from rugby club Saracens who were toasting the end of their season. And Jose Mourinho is poised to be confirmed as Real Madrid's new manager, with Florentino Perez re-elected as the club's president. That's sport.
2: From the Word.
4: 1 John 3, verse 16. We know what real love is because Jesus gave up his life for us. So we also ought to give up our lives for our brothers and sisters.
2: Sanctuary, New Zealand's worship station.
0: Good morning. Ata Maria, no mai, haere mai. You're on the Morning Sanctuary with Lee and Nerida. So great to have you here. Happy Tuesday. It is the 9th of June and the time, if you want to sync your watch, 3 minutes after nine. And we're going to start this hour by praying.
1: We're going to pray for the beautiful city of Timaru now. Now may peace settle over Timaru, from the quiet shores of Caroline Bay to the heart of the beautiful community in that town. We ask for the strength and resilience for the people of this region. Grant them wisdom of those people that lead. Grant them wisdom, comfort those who are weary. And the spirit of kindness is connected to everybody in that community, among the neighbours. May this town be a place of safety, of warmth, and steady hope for all who call it home. Amen.
0: Amen.
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0: You have got the Sanctuary Support Drive and we have got your support, which is so wonderful. We had an epic 8 o'clock hour earlier and we have got some thank yous to do.
1: Yes, we do. Thank you to Rosemary in Hamilton. Thank you very much. Rosie in Hamilton, thank you very much.
0: Oh, she has become a regular giver. Mm. Thank you so much, Rosie. Absolutely brilliant. We want to say thanks to Kevin and Nelson, thank you very much. Gillian in Auckland.
1: Christina in Whanganui and Monica in Omakarua.
0: Oh, so many people got in touch. Nicola in Masterton, Tracy in Masterton, Glenis in Christchurch.
1: Robin in Tapuki and Kim in Dunedin.
0: Thank you so much, guys. It really was an epic hour. Absolutely brilliant. Now, Sanctuary is a listener-funded radio station. And if you've never given before, maybe this could be your time to give. Maybe you could just do a one-off gift, see how it feels. Maybe you could decide to become a monthly giver. Wouldn't that be nice? So we are listener-funded. We have been since we started. And that is the model that works, really. And the great thing about it is you get to choose the amount.
1: And the good thing about becoming a monthly giver, what it allows us to do is the management here, they can forecast ahead. So we have lots of expenses coming in, you know, like masks need operating on and, you know, electricity and so forth like that. And when you give regularly, then we can project forward. We know what's coming in and it allows us to steward the money really, really well. So it's a great way to kind of help the company and, you know, and the ministry. So if you want to give at $20 a month, okay, it's really simple. You can go to the website, you can put in there the amount that you want to give, and then the bank will take that from you. Or if you want some help with that, call 0508 003 003. That's 0508 003 003. And one of our lovely people down there in the call centre will take you through it slowly and securely, step by step.
0: So we're going to start this hour with a brand new challenge. So we're looking for those that are able to give at $20 a month. So we're looking at five people, five spots at $20 a month. So if you want to make that just a one-off gift, that's $240. And the thing is with this amount is that if you give at $20 a month, or above, we will send you a Sanctuary Keep Cup.
1: And that only works out at $5 a week. So we'd love you to give us a call and talk to someone down in the call centre. And then if you do that, you could get yourselves a lovely Sanctuary Keep Cup at $20 a month, which works out at $5 a week. So we're looking for five spots to take that up. And you could be the first in this hour. What a moment. You could be the first person by calling 0508 003 003. That's 0508 003 003.
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0: Lee's favourite band, eh, Lee?
1: Oh, yeah, Bangor in Northern Ireland. I went there, didn't I, last Christmas?
0: Bangor? Yeah. You mean Rent Collective?
1: No, that's where they live, Bangor. Yeah, Bangor. Yeah,
0: is where they're from.
1: Is where they're from.
0: Right,
1: yeah.
0: Gotcha.
1: Yeah, I went there last year. Yeah, yeah.
0: I'm not familiar with Ireland. Oh, I thought you meant okay. It was the band name.
1: No.
0: It is great to have your company. You are listening to the Sanctuary Support Drive. We're a listener-funded radio station, and today could be your day to play your part in that. So we do have a challenge going on at the moment.
1: Yeah, we're looking for 5 spots at $20 a month. That's $240 across a year. And it's easy to do. If you've never set up a direct debit before, our beautiful people in the call centre can help you. Just give them a call on 0508 003 003, 0508 003 003, and they'll walk you through the process. Or if you're competent in that area, just go to yoursanctuary.nz, and in your own time, safely and securely, you can go through and you can set up a direct debit into your account for $20 a month, which works out at $240 a year or $5 a week. And for that, you'll get one of our amazing Sanctuary Keep Cups.
0: Yeah, so these Keep Cups, now I'm going to say, would you say it's like a teardrop shape? Very ergonomic, just going to say.
1: Really nice, actually. Really
0: and
1: nice.
0: And what I like about them is they are, I guess they're like a thermos in the sense that your hot drink stays hot, but also when you hold your cup, it doesn't feel hot. So you're not burning your hands. And it's kind of like this Granny Smith apple green.
1: See, that's the thing. If you notice, I've been staying out of that conversation about the colour of it because I'm red, green colourblind. Oh. And I have no idea what green that is.
0: Oh, well, it is. It's a deep Granny Smith green. That's what I'm going with.
1: Okay, I'm going with Robin Hood green.
0: Robin Hood green.
1: Yeah.
0: Even though you can't tell.
1: No, that's what I'm just making. That's what I'm just making it up.
0: Okay, all right then.
1: No idea what colour it is.
0: But that could be yours if you give at a level of $20 a month or $240. So we've got one more song that I'm going to play. It's from Third Day, called Soul on Fire. And during that song, this is your chance to get online and give at a level of $240 a year or $20 a month.
1: And the most exciting thing is, so far no one's taken up this challenge, and you could be the first person through. So yeah, call up on 0508 003 003 and say, am I the first person this hour? And we'll give you a big shout out. What a challenge. That'll be fun.
0: Oh, yeah. And the thing is, $1,200 would completely take care of all 5 spots, done and dusted, and you'll get for yourself an umbrella.
1: What colour's that one?
0: I would go with a moss green. That's what I'd say.
1: You just made that up. What's a moss green?
0: It's the colour of moss.
1: Oh, okay. The generic colour of all moss in the world is that colour.
0: A deep avocado green. I don't know. A muted green.
1: Muted. I like that. Muted. That's cool. We'll go with that one.
0: Okay. This is what Kyron had to say. This is why he likes listening to Sanctuary.
2: I just enjoy soaking in worship and, you know, preparing for a day or unwinding after a big day on my drive home from work. 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
0: if you feel much like Kyron, if you are listening to Sanctuary on your way into work, you're listening to Sanctuary on your way back, and you can't imagine a world where you couldn't do that. Maybe now this is your time to give.
1: So come on, Fano, let's do it. 0508 003 003. Fano, call us now. 0508 003 003.
0: So we're looking at $20 a month. Are you able to do that? Is that in your budget? So we're looking at 5 spots at $20 a month. 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And in fact, look, $1,200, that would take care of the whole lot of that. So the website is yoursanctuary.nz and the phone number is 0508 003 003. This is the final song to get it done.

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1: I spy with my little eye something beginning with the letter L.
2: L?
1: L, narrator, L.
2: L. Something in the studio?
1: No, it's something beyond the studio. Beyond the studio, not in the studio.
2: Is it a listener?
1: Oh, technically, yes, that's really good. Technically, is a listener. But it's someone at the front of a pack.
2: Ah, is it a leader?
1: It is. Well done. You win a Sanctuary pen pal pack. Okay, one pen for you and one for your pal. Just help yourself. They're on the desk between our seats, so help yourself.
2: Why are we looking for a leader?
1: Well, we are looking for leaders. The leader is someone that can come up with $1,000 or more. Okay, so when they do that, they will get one of these beautiful Sanctuary umbrellas. But they're not doing it just for the umbrella. That's just a little thank you. What they're doing is they're helping the ministry of Sanctuary keep going on and on in the future to help people. So I spy with my little eye something beginning with L. It's a leader, in fact, two leaders at $1,000 or more.
2: Ooh, All right. I wonder if we can find those two leaders this morning. All right, are you a leader this morning? Are you able to give at that level of $1,000? Because it is going to take a couple of leaders for us to meet our target this morning. Now, the way you get in touch is by heading to the website. It is yoursanctuary.nz, or you can call up 0508 003 003. Now, maybe you didn't actually realise that you were needed this morning, but you are, because a lot of us think, oh, somebody else will do it. Somebody else listening, they'll pick up the phone, they'll go to the website, they'll do it. But you are needed, because it is going to take all of us.
1: And someone who did listen and take up that challenge is May in Wellington.
2: Oh,
1: thank you,
2: May.
1: So much, May. Bless you.
2: Yes, thank you so much, May. Really appreciate that. And we'd love to say thank you to you listening right now. Perhaps you are the leader that we were looking for in our game of I Spy. Love to hear from you this morning. We'd love to say thank you to you next. So we are looking for two leaders who are able to give $1,000 or more. And in fact, we're actually still trusting for a gift this morning of $5,000, even $10,000. That would really help us to stay on track. So you are needed this morning, and we are looking for the first person to become part of our 200 club.
1: Yes, definitely. If that's you, then give us a call on 0508 003 003. Now, did you know it takes 200 leaders giving $1,000 or more to meet our funding need for this station? It's incredible.
2: 200 leaders. That's a lot of leaders, but I reckon we've got that. So, all right, we are looking for two leaders right now who are able to give $1,000 or more. So we'd love for you to get on board, 0508 003 003, or head to the website, yoursanctuary.nz.

0: Bonjour, mademoiselle. Welcome
1: bonjour, Lee Baker.
0: Cafe Lee. Le Lee with the silent E. What would you like this morning? What are you looking for, mademoiselle?
1: I'm looking for 2 liters.
0: 2 liters. Mm-hmm. Okay, you've suddenly gone French. I'm French in this. You are.
1: Well, I'm supposed to be French.
0: Are you?
1: Yeah. Okay. Am I supposed to be French? Oh, no, I can be an English tourist.
0: Yes, you can. Yes, you can, madame. This, what is your English accent like?
1: Okay, so I am looking for 2 liters this morning.
0: Oh, we can do that for you, mademoiselle. Easy. What a number would you like them to call?
1: Okay. Okay. 05 08 003 003. Could you make that happen?
0: Oui, madame.
1: With a long black on the side as well.
0: Oui. French word, I know.
1: Oh my goodness.
0: Yes. Okay, that was random. That was very random.
1: Yep.
0: But it is true. We are looking for leaders right now. And what is a leader? Well, a leader is someone that could come in at $1,000 or more. This is what we thank you. We'll send you a sanctuary umbrella. But it is a wonderful thing to do. It's a wonderful ministry to get behind. And we've had, I think, 30 people already just in the past 2 days step up and become leaders. And we're looking for 200 of those. So would you like to join that leader club? Like, give us a call on 0508 003 003. Over to Mademoiselle Ashcroft.
1: Well, Monsieur Baker, I would like to play a little track from Kelly. So we spoke to Kelly a few weeks ago, and this is what she really likes about Sanctuary.
2: Sometimes it's nice in the morning it's like company. Like, you have company in the morning, especially when you live in your own space. It's actually nice just to, it's just like being in the room with a group of people that you love, that, you know, love Jesus.
1: Oh, yeah, Kelly is a regular listener and I love hearing from her. But just the fact that Sanctuary can be on and it is a company for those who are on their own, I think that's so nice.
0: Now, it's 9:30-ish. That's the way to do the Pontus Puzzle thing, is it? 9:30-ish. And we're here for another 30 minutes and we're thinking, let's go out strong. So to finish this hour by 10 a.m. when Tom and Kathy come in after us, let's see if we can raise $3,000 in this last 30 minutes.
1: All right. I really think that one person could give this a shot. One person could do this. That's $3,000. Maybe you're sitting on $3,000 right now and you've been thinking, I'll wait until they ask for $3,000. Well, we are asking right now because that would actually keep us on track. We do have targets, and by 9 o'clock, we would love to have that $3,000. So do it right now in this next song from Souvenirs Worship. You can do it by going to our website, yoursanctuary.nz, and you can call up 0508 003 003.
0: So let Nerd and I say Sacre Bleu by 10 o'clock this morning. $3,000. Sacre Bleu.
1: Yeah, that's right. And the thing is that, you know, $3,000, that's not for everybody. I know that is a stretch for many, many people, but we have noticed that most people are giving $100. So if you can't give $3,000, would you give $100? Would you give your best gift this morning? 0508 003 003, or head to the website yoursanctuary.nz.
0: And we'll be saying merci to everybody that gives us for the next 30 minutes.
1: Absolutely. We're going to say merci for the next 30 minutes.
0: Yeah, for everyone who gives, they will say merci, sacre bleu,
1: okay.
0: Merci.
1: Okay.
0: Run out of French words now. That's it. It's the limit.
1: Ça va. All right, here is the final song. We would love to see that $3,000 knocked off by 10 o'clock this morning. 0508 003 003 or yoursanctuary.nz.

0: Souvenirs Worship, Holy is the Lord. You're listening into the Sanctuary Support Drive. We are heading towards 10 o'clock. It's not far away. And we are looking for $2,950 that's needed by 10 o'clock this morning to keep us on track. Sanctuary is a listener-funded radio station. And if you've never given before, maybe this is your time. Maybe this is your time to pick up the phone or get your phone out and go to the website, yoursanctuary.nz, and give your best gift.
1: Now, always through the year, we get lots and lots of wonderful testimonies coming in from people that listen to this station. Here's one from Joyce. Many people find Sanctuary a haven of rest and renewal. And Joyce says, I'm included in that number. It may be the only link. Now, listen to this. It may be the only link to God for someone feeling in need of help and could be the beginning of a new life in Christ. Now, that is so true. How many people, you know, that come to Christ and in those early days you're confused, you don't quite know. Yeah, you know, I was one of those people. Didn't know how it rolled. Didn't know what you had to do. But you could discover, that person could discover a place like Sanctuary, and it's their glue. As I said earlier, it gets them through from Monday to Friday. You know, in between church and Saturday as well. And it's vital for, you know, Christians that have been lifelong Christians. We all need a perk up every now and then. And for new Christians that come to God, we have all, you know, all the help they need here. They can call us up. We'll help them with stuff. There's on our website, there's steps you can come. If you're new to Christ, it helps you through understanding what you need to do nice and simply. And it plays beautiful, uplifting worship music. And often, as I said this morning, and never the same, and other people have commented on, quite often you'll hear yourself humming a song that you've heard on Sanctuary through the day. Mm. And the encouraging words from, you know, the people here that work on the station, the testimonies and the adverts we play. It's a wonderful institution, but every year we do things like this to keep us going for another year, hence the support drive right now.
0: Yeah, you know, I love the idea of having Sanctuary on all the time because we do spend a lot of time, I think, focusing on making sure we eat the right things, making sure we exercise and, you know, making sure we're looking after our bodies in that way. But to have Sanctuary on in the background all day long, we're also looking after our minds, our spirituality. You know, we have to be intentional about seeking God, but also having Sanctuary on. It's just another way for God to speak to us. And I think that is a great way to look after what's going on in your soul, what's going on in your head. And that is what Sanctuary is to so many people. We've heard from quite a few people actually that listen to Sanctuary while they're at work with headphones on. That's pretty great. So that is the radio station that you're listening to right now. That's the radio station that is now asking for $2,900 by 10 o'clock.
1: You've got 22 minutes to go, so $2,950 needed by 10 a.m. And your $50 or your $100 would go to getting us to that mark before 10 a.m., before Kathy and Tom come along. 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
0: Yep, that's right. So we are only 20 minutes away from 10 o'clock. It's going to take everybody. It's going to take everybody giving their best gift. And the most common gift that we have seen come through is $100. One-off gift of $100, which if you wanted to do that, you could break that down to, say, $10 a month, roughly speaking. So right now, we do have a need of $2,950 that's needed by 10 o'clock. We'd love to close that gap. So maybe you could take care of that whole thing, or maybe you could give that $100. Whatever it is, you are needed now. Your generosity helps meet the funding needs. So please be as generous as you can.
1: 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That's 0508 003 003. 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
0: And don't forget that if you give $1,000 or more, we will send you the Sanctuary umbrella as a bit of a thank you gift. 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So the phone number is 0508 003 003, or the website. Now, the website is really easy, it is secure, and it's fast. We all like fast. So it's yoursanctuary.nz. What part of that $2,950 can you take this morning? Could it be the whole lot? Could it be $100? Could it be $1,000? Whatever it is, you are needed. It's yoursanctuary.nz. That's where you need to go. Or 0508 003 003.

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1: I have the radio going and when I'm doing the paperwork on the computer and in my vehicle while I'm travelling, and my portable radio when on the job site. It's just like God and me together going through the day, and it just makes the day go along very nicely.
0: The music of Sanctuary helps to not only connect people to the message of the gospel, but can also bring a feeling of calm. Kevin feels Sanctuary not only changes the atmosphere, but also his spiritual mindset.
1: Totally. There's so many people worried about so many things these days and stressing out, and I manage to stay calm and smile, and it's life's better for having it on. The music has a big influence on people, what goes into your ears and stuff, and it can change your moods and things, and to stay in that spiritual mindset during the day, just really wonderful. Just my God connection is just that much stronger for it.
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2: Absolutely love that there. The idea of Kevin, the spiritual sparky, like turning up at your house and doing some work. He's working away. He's positive. He's happy. He's uplifting. And, you know, someone may say to him, what's your secret, mate? Why are you so happy? Why are you so positive? He goes, I'm a spiritual sparky. I've got Jesus in my life and I listen to this radio station. And he's bold, he's proud, he's not afraid to go forward, and just speak in the name of Jesus when he's out working. There could be a young apprentices working with him that, don't know Jesus yet. So it all plays a part in bringing people to Christ. And yeah, fair play to Kevin there. What a great testimony.
3: I know, I love that. Hey, we're 13 minutes away from 10 o'clock. That's when we finish, and then Kathy and Tom take over. And you know what? We've got a new challenge. I mean, it is, we're just coming up to 10 o'clock, and it seems like a strange time to start something new. But how about this for an idea? If you haven't given to Sanctuary before, how about this? What about $2 a week? Do you think you could afford $2 a week? If you think about the amount of songs or different things that you might hear in a week that really impacts your heart and soul, what would you pay for that? Would you pay $2 a week? Is it worth it to you? So $2 a week, that equates to roughly $100. So you could do $100 one-off, or you could do $2 a week. In fact, maybe you could actually give for yourself and also on behalf of somebody else. That's another way to look at it. So we do have a new challenge. We're 12 minutes away from 10 o'clock when we finish. Would you give your best gift this morning? $2 a week. You can call up on 0508 003 003. 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
2: That's the number. Nice and simple and nice and slow for you. Here you go. You remember it before Nared and I leave. It is 0508 003 003. 0508 003 003. So $2 a week. Wonderful. That'll be $100 a year and keep this ministry going.
3: 0508 003 003 or head to the website yoursanctuary.nz. We'd love to hear from you this morning. $2 a week. Let's see if we can make this happen. We're looking for 30 people who are able to do that in the next 10 minutes. 30 people in the next 10 minutes at $2 a week. And of course, multiples count in that, and we would love to count you in. 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

0: It's the Sanctuary Support Drive with Caleb and John, Somebody Like Me. We're 9 minutes away from 10 o'clock. It is the $2 challenge. $2 challenge. So what we're looking at is, can you give at a level of $2 a week? $2 a week. What can you get for $2 a week? Certainly not a coffee, that's for sure.
1: Mm.
0: Maybe instant coffee from your house. $2 a week, is that of value to you? Do you listen to Sanctuary? Are you encouraged? Would you give $2 a week?
1: Now, downstairs at the call centre, we've got the most beautiful volunteers have come in. They're sitting down there and they're going to change over their shifts at 10 o'clock. So they want to go out strong. They don't want to go out, you know, just sitting there doing nothing. So give them a call, please. The number is 05. Actually, give them a call and say Leonardo said to call them, okay? Leonardo said to call them. And you call them on 0508 003 003. That's 0508 003 003. And say, yeah, Lee and Meredith said call up.
0: Hey, have a listen to Don. We chatted to him yesterday.
2: Well, I think every person who listens to Sanctuary or Rhema or Watch the Shine can give. And, you know, there's a saying, I'm not sure whether I got the figures right, but it says something like 2% or 4% of the people give 90% plus of any donations, you know? Mm. But I think everyone can give something, and we should give something. And God will bless us when we do, I believe.
1: That was the freshly shaved Don, who refused to let me shave his face with a cutthroat razor, very, very wisely. But thank you very much, Don.
0: He's quite right. It is 2%, actually. 2% of listeners give. It would be quite incredible if everybody gave. And if everybody gave just a small amount, it would be, like we would be done and dusted pretty quickly. So, we are heading towards 10 o'clock and we have our $2 challenge going on.
1: So be like Don. Okay, step up and give us a call. 0508 003 003. That's 0508 003 003.
0: So we are looking for 30 people in the next 6 minutes who are able to give at a level of $2 a week. And you could give for yourself and you could also give on behalf of somebody else, because of course multiples count. Would you be as generous as you can? Don't forget that if you give $1,000 or more, we will send you a Sanctuary umbrella as a bit of a thank you gift from us to you. So the website is yoursanctuary.nz, or head to the website. No, that was the website. I can't remember what I just said.
1: You said, Lee, you are so handsome. How do you get away with being so handsome?
0: I definitely did not say that.
1: No,
0: Lee.
1: No, you wouldn't. Fair enough.
0: The website is yoursanctuary.nz or 0508 00.

0: Oscar Ironside, Hope for a Living. We are 2 minutes away from 10 o'clock. And we do want to say a very big thank you to Shirley in Foxton, who has become a regular giver. Thank you so much, Shirley. And she's going to get that Sanctuary Cup as well.
1: And Hans and Carolyn in Tarkake. Have you been there?
0: Yes.
1: You lived in Nelson, eh? Tarkake is beautiful over there.
0: Yeah, and Joseph in Auckland, thank you very, very much. May in Wellington, thank you so much, guys. Absolutely brilliant. So we are running out of time, a minute and a half to go, and we're looking at 28 people who are able to give at a level of $100. That actually breaks down to $2 a week. $2 a week. So maybe somebody could actually finish this off.
1: Yes, so you can do that by giving us a call on 0508 003 003, 0508 003 003, or jumping on our website, which is yoursanctuary.nz. Really simple. When you land there, the directions are there. Click on the button and you can take yourself through that safely and securely at your own pace at yoursanctuary.nz.
0: So to finish it off, we're looking at $2,800. That will finish it off. So if that is within your capacity, we'd love for you to make a call right now. Finish off this challenge. We'll be home and hosed. Otherwise, your best gift would be so incredibly helpful right now. We do have targets and we want to get there by 10 o'clock, which is in 40 seconds time. So a gift of $100, or look, just finish the whole thing, finish the whole shebang with a gift of $2,800.
1: I said home and hose. Is that what you do when you get home? Do you hose yourself down? Is that it? Is that how you end your day?
0: Yeah, stand outside and get that cold hose.
1: I can do that for you. You can bring one in if you want.
0: It's okay. Okay. All right. So the website is yoursanctuary.nz, or the phone number is 0508 003 003.
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3: This is Sanctuary News.
4: In this update, people living around Wellington's southern coast are now evacuating, with swells of up to 10 metres forecast later this morning. Mayor Andrew Little says it's far better to be too cautious than not at all. Debate over whether a senior police officer gave his employer enough notice about plans to run for the Labour Party. Commissioner Richard Chambers says he only learned of Rakesh Naidu's candidacy on Sunday afternoon, and his position is now untenable. Labour's defending the process. The teaching workforce has seen its strongest annual growth in more than two decades. New Ministry of Education figures show about 7,500 teachers entered the profession between 2024 and 25. Planning is ramping up for Dunedin's new hospital precinct. The transport agency is seeking a designer to map out upgrades to nearby roads and state highways to improve access to the new hospital. Debate over the future of the country's nearly 2,000 remaining phone booths, which could be used for free calling, Wi-Fi and phone charging. That's news.
3: Sanctuary Sport.
4: In sport, Nigerian import Ifeanyi Eze has announced he's leaving the Wellington Phoenix men's side. Eze is pursuing an opportunity outside of the A-League. The striker is the eighth player to leave the men's Phoenix side since the conclusion of their disappointing season. Black Ferns midfielder Amy Duplessis has re-signed with New Zealand Rugby through until 2029. Duplessis has played 27 tests since her debut in 2022. England cricket captain Ben Stokes appears to be fighting to retain his job after a nightclub incident, which is now under internal investigation. Stokes and pace bowler Gus Atkinson are the subject of an ECB review following a breach of team protocols after the first up win over the Black Caps at Lord's. That's sport. I'm Malcolm Jordan.
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5: Isaiah 53 verse 5. But he was pierced for our rebellion, crushed for our sins. He was beaten so we could be whole. He was whipped so we could be healed.
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6: It is 3 minutes past 10 o'clock, Tuesday morning. Tom and Kathy with you. Great to be with you. Good morning, Tom.
7: Thanks for that reminder. Normally being in the south, being in a different context in Auckland, in the city. Yes, Tuesday. Right.
6: It is Tuesday. I need reminding often during the day what day it is. Hey, good to be with you again, and a huge thank you for all of those that have called 0508 003 003 and made a donation to the Sanctuary Support Drive. That's what's happening this week. That's what's happening at the moment. Thank you for your generosity. And a privilege to hear from you from all over the country, and a privilege to be able to pray as well.
1: Yeah.
6: And just want to pray, we are praying for different regions at the top of the hour and different towns, and privilege to pray for Picton, the gateway to so much beauty and beauty within itself. So Heavenly Father, just thank you for Picton and the place that it is, a place of coming and a place of going. And so too it is with us and our lives with you, Father. And I pray a blessing on Picton. Anyone that's passing through today at the moment, Father, maybe on holiday for other reasons, I just ask that you bless their day. And if it's a holiday particularly, that they find rest and time to enjoy the beauty of your creation. God bless Picton. Amen.
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7: Well, thank you once again to Lee and Nerida on the Morning Sanctuary. And as Kathy's already alluded to, thank you to everybody who has continued to call that number 0508 003 003 and visit the website yoursanctuary.nz. You're with Tom and Kathy now through the middle of the day, and it is sounding different with it being our Sanctuary Support Drive this week. And so grateful to see people generously being part of the journey.
6: Absolutely. I want to say hi to Sue. Really nice to know that you're listening in from Foxton. Thank you for your regular support that you've signed up for today.
7: Wow, awesome.
6: Really appreciate that. Hans and Carolyn in Takaka in the Golden Bay region, where it's just
7: beautiful,
6: so beautiful. Yes. We're in a beautiful country. Hey, neat to know you guys are listening, and thank you for your generosity. Also, Joseph in Auckland and May in Wellington. Thank you.
7: Yeah. Yeah, big thank yous all around. But of course, the journey continues as we continue through the week looking to meet the funding need to keep your sanctuary on the air. And if you're listening in, this is a big part of what it means to be a listener-supported radio station. And look, just noticing a few people before 10 giving $100. Maybe that is something that is within your capacity. You've been listening in. Your $100, a big part in keeping Sanctuary on the air, that you can continue to be reminded of, well, God's faithfulness in terms of our comings and goings.
6: Yeah.
7: So as we come and go today, would you take a couple of minutes to call that number? And let's see if we can, say 15 people at $100, and that will help us take us the next step along the way in terms of meeting the funding need. But right now it comes down to that $100. Is that something that you can invest in your sanctuary by calling that number or visiting the website?
6: Yoursanctuary.nz, the phone number 0508 003 003. And while you're on the line, just share with the volunteer person. 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We find those stories encouraging. 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

0: that song, Phil Wickham, Battle Belongs, would have encouraged someone this morning, reminding you that the battle, your battle, does belong to the Lord, and you're not alone in your battles. And that's the great news here through Sanctuary. You get to be encouraged and reminded that God is with you. 0508 003 003, that's a phone number. People have been calling to make a donation to support the Sanctuary support drive, which is happening at the moment, 11 minutes past 10 o'clock. Tom and Kathy with you.
1: You know, I'm thinking about the morning routines. I know the morning's been and gone, but are you a creature of habit, Kathy, when it comes to getting the day underway?
0: Yes, sometimes, and then I move into chaos. I flip-flop between the two. Anyone else? I'm sure people listening.
1: Well, that's actually not quite what I expected from you, to be honest. But as you say that, I can imagine a lot of people are probably going, uh-huh, I hear you. The day starts routine and then moves into chaos. But it's interesting that as it does, to be able to listen into Sanctuary is a routine in the chaos.
0: Yes.
1: You know, and a lot of people do listen in, and that's something that they, you know, can make a big difference to the day, whatever the chaos that involves. And maybe that is, you know, a Tuesday morning, we're into the week now. But look, having that opportunity to listen into Sanctuary, well, that comes because we see people giving generously, being listener supported. Look, that comes in many ways, but right now, our listeners giving generously and financially, that is a key part to us continuing to be on the air and broadcasting. And look, right now, if you're just listening in and you're thinking, okay, wow, didn't quite realise that, $100 counts you in as we look to see another 14 people in the next 15 minutes able to do that. The number to call, now this is important to make a note of, is 0508 003 003. Or as you make your way through the day, don't forget the website as well.
0: yoursanctuary.nz. Jalal and Maysoon, thank you so much.
1: First one of
0: our 15-week people we're looking for who can make a donation of $100.
1: Have a great day, you guys.
0: Yeah,
1: thanks for taking a couple of minutes to call in.
0: And love your heart and love your response. Thank you so much. And if Sanctuary has been a part of bringing a bit of order and routine and calm in the chaos of your life, please do support it. It's a powerful, special ministry, and that is what this is all about. It's mission and heart to let you know and remind you about God's love and presence for you. 0508 003 003, yoursanctuary.nz.
1: And that number one more time, it is 0508 003 003. The clock is ticking on this to meet the funding needs. So right now, that opportunity, you and perhaps two others, three people giving $300, $100 each, or someone could give $300. But look, taking the next step along the way with you, that number again is 0508 003 003.
0: Or the website, yoursanctuary.nz. This is Lincoln Brewster, Everlasting God.

0: have your company on a Tuesday morning. Tom and Kathy with you at Sanctuary, 18 after 10. Lincoln Brewster there, everlasting God.
1: One of the great promises, isn't it? God is eternal. So whatever we face here in this life is temporary. And, you know, what a wonderful thing to think that God establishes us, you know, with him eternally, eternal life in him. In Christ, it's a wonderful thing to reflect on as we continue with the day and continue with the Sanctuary Support Drive. And right now, we've got 10 more minutes left just in this little space to get us the next step along the way, looking for people who are able to invest $100 in your Sanctuary, being a listener-supported station. Kathy, there are two people on the phones, but
0: we really need to see another three
1: right now on the phones joining them. The number, 0508003003, but there's also the website as well, yoursanctuary.nz.
0: And we would love, maybe you're in a position, have the capacity to take a few of those spots. So we've got 14 spots available, $100. Maybe there's somebody that could grab, say, five of those spots.
1: Okay.
0: That would be a $500 gift. That would be awesome. Just looking at a comment, actually, I'm not sure it's anonymous, this one, but this person said, our nation needs Jesus and radio is wonderfully available anywhere along with the internet. Sanctuary provides support and inspiration for us who pray and intercede on behalf of our nation. And a kind of a couple of things pop out there, Tom, for me. Radio is wonderfully available everywhere. So getting into homes, hearts, lives all around the country. And also, it was the inspiration word there. Sanctuary provides support and inspiration. So as you listen to Sanctuary going about your day, I'm sure this is your experience, because why do you listen to Sanctuary? It gives you encouragement, it supports you, it reminds you that God is there and he loves you. And we all need that. We all need that constant reminder, because we kind of forget quite quickly, don't we?
1: Yeah. And what are we doing with it? Because, you know, not everyone in the world has the opportunity to share as freely about the hope that we have in Christ. And, may I say, encourage each other with the hope that we have in Christ. And I was reminded of this reading some emails last night of situations facing Christians around the world. So when it comes down to it, what are we doing with the opportunity that we have? You are part of that opportunity, being a listener-supported station with us. And just 8 minutes now as we look to see this $1,400 come in. Breaking that down, $100, is that something within your capacity right now? The number is 0508003003.
0: Or yoursanctuary.nz.
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0: freedom we are reminded about and have discovered in Christ. Bethel Music there, No Longer Slaves. 26 minutes past 10, Tom and Kathy with you on what I hope is a good Tuesday morning. Sanctuary, New Zealand's worship station, and great to be worshipping God together with you wherever you are and whatever you're doing.
1: I want to say thank you to Elizabeth in Christchurch who got in touch. Thank you,
2: thank
1: Elizabeth,
2: you.
1: For one of those spots. 0508 003 003 is the number. And when we talk about spots, it's really about meeting the funding need to keep your sanctuary on the air, being listener supported. And right now, we're just a few minutes away from 10:30, and Kathy, still $1,300 away from where we'd like to be at that point.
0: Absolutely, Tom. And it would be just a real privilege and awesome if somebody listening at the moment, you've been thinking, yeah, I want to get involved, make a donation to the support drive. Is there someone listening at the moment who could perhaps either give a gift of $1,300 and take all those 13 spots, or maybe somebody that can do a $1,000 gift? We've had a few people getting in touch with a $1,000 gift, and it's just been fantastic. Really helps us and some other listeners take up the other $300. But the point being is that we are going to need a bigger gift, and we would love to partner with you and continue with your help to bring this all the amazing worship music here with your generosity. Just inviting you to get involved by calling 0508 003 003, jumping online yoursanctuary.nz. If we're going to make it, we do need one person to support Sanctuary with a $1,000 gift. That would be fantastic.
1: And it's not for everybody, but maybe for you, $300 is possible, and it's taking the next step along the way. You know, each of these milestones, each of these steps is part of meeting that funding need. And as we continue, maybe this is your opportunity to help take that next step. Is $300 within your capacity? That number again is 0508 003 003. Now, we've got one person on the lines at the moment. What that does mean is there is plenty of room for you. And of course, the website, well, feel free to head along there, yoursanctuary.nz. That number one more time, 0508 003 003. Now, Katie got in touch and said, I feel it's extremely important to have Christian radio on air, especially right now, bringing hope to a lost world and encouragement to Christians. I love that I know I'm going to only hear godly content. Now, at our youth Bible study recently, we've been talking about Jesus being the good shepherd. And you know what stood out to me? Well, number one, the care of Jesus as the good shepherd for his sheep.
0: Yeah.
1: But let's all be honest, we need the care of the good shepherd, don't we? And if we're reminded of that, that's an incredible thing and an opportunity that we have in a lost world here on Sanctuary. And being listener supported, you're part of that too. $300, is that you right now to help us take the next step along the way? 0508 003 003.
0: Or yoursanctuary.nz. Steph Schlieter, Steady Love.

0: I love it. Zef Schlitter. Steady Love. I was listening to that song, I think it was a week or two ago, on Breakfast Sanctuary with Lee and Nerida. And, you know, sometimes songs, you hear them, and then other times they just pop out and really But, and that was one that just, and it was a real sense of God's consistency and his steady love for me. And it was, I mean, I know God loves me, but it was a, just a special little moment revelation again. And that's what the worship music here on Sanctuary does. It reminds you personally, God connects with you in the way that you need it in that moment through the worship music. Maybe that's your experience and a good reason to support your Sanctuary.
1: Well, we'd love you to connect with us, 0508 003 003. That is the number, or your sanctuary. .nz. And yes, if you too are encouraged by the fact that God's steady love keeps us steady in an unsteady world, well, this is one of the great opportunities that we have here on Sanctuary Together, being a listener-supported station. And if you're just listening in, that's what the Sanctuary Support Drive is this week. And right now, down to $1,200 needed to get us the next step along the way. Breaking that down, it could be $200 for you. I want to say thank you, actually, to that person in Christchurch who got in touch just a few minutes ago.
0: Really appreciate your generosity.
1: I know, it's coming down to the last song, the last moments to help go that next step of the way, and no one on the phones. That's what I'm saying. I'm saying there is plenty of room for you. So if you missed that number before, it is 0508 003 003.
0: Or yoursanctuary.nz. So down to 12 people, $100. So as Tom, as you were saying, somebody that can pick up make a $200 donation, and somebody too that can give $1,000.
1: Yeah, be part of the 200. When I say that, we're looking for, well, I mean, it's important that there is a range of circumstances that people are listening in and facing at the moment. Some will be able to give different amounts. And there are people, we've seen it already, and those larger gifts of $1,000 or more making a massive difference, and particularly thinking of those who are not in a position to be able to give. The heart of what we do is to keep Sanctuary available and available to as many people as possible to continue to hear the encouragement of God's steady love. So maybe that is you right now. As time was, well, technically up, we're at, you know, this point, this is the next step, 0508 003 003. So if that's you, look, give us a call on that number, or head along to the website. You can do that as well. It's at yoursanctuary.nz. That's the website again, yoursanctuary.nz.
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0: Through the ages, people have worshipped God through music. In Psalm 100, it says, to worship the Lord with gladness, come before him with joyful songs. For Adrian, he finds that worship music provides solace for his soul.
1: I'm a farmer by trade, love singing. Really, for me, for my solace, for my soul, I love to worship.
0: Sanctuary is a place where you can worship God through song, pray together, and hear scripture. Adrian encourages men in particular to pray for the station.
1: My heart breathes prayer, and men, if you can't give, pray. You know, gotta pray.
2: Yeah.
1: Because our God never lets you down. Never, ever lets you down. It's the King of Kings and the Lord of Lords. And when you give with a happy and cheerful heart, he will honor you. If it's 50 cents, if it's $20,000. But if you can't do that, pray.
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3: 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People are giving. I just see one person on the phone, another one ringing. And I want to say thank you to those people in Hamilton, Tauranga, and Christchurch who've recently got in touch. And a very good morning to you, Diane, in Pairoa as well. 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
4: 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It's amazing what we've got here, Tom. Listeners through all this time have been supporting it, and thank you for your generosity. We got a song of Thinking of Thankful, a song by Verses coming up called Thankful. Nice. And we would be very thankful if somebody could respond to the need of a $1,000 gift.
3: Yeah, well, we put it out there, didn't we, just a few minutes ago. And as we look to meet the funding need, right now you could be listening in and thinking, yeah, you know, this does make a difference, not only for me, but as you hear the stories of others all around the country thinking, wow, you know, this is a unique opportunity that we have together with Sanctuary. Well, it's also a unique opportunity for you perhaps as well. Not everybody can make a larger gift, but maybe right now you are listening in. And what strikes me is the morning gets away on us very quickly as we very quickly find ourselves heading towards 11. Well, right now, if you're listening and that resonates with you, that is something within your capacity, then would you take a couple of minutes to give us a call on that number? It is 0508 003 003, or feel free to head along online to our website, which is yoursanctuary.nz, and that number 0508 003 003.

0: Person on the phones at the moment, and look, it is great to have you with us on this Tuesday morning, 10:45, so we're only 15 minutes away from the top of another hour. And look, as we look to meet the funding need to keep your sanctuary on the air, a big part of that is the financial and generous support of our listeners, and that is where our gratitude is this morning for everybody who's got on board. But the funding need is still significant, and as we take each step along the way, $2,500 before 11, that would take us the next step along the way as we continue to meet the funding need. Now, maybe you can make a larger donation to help out with that, but look, maybe for you right now, it is $50. Maybe it's $100. What part of that could you take to help us get the next step along the way? This is now your moment with plenty of capacity on the phones. 05 08 003 003, or online at yoursanctuary.nz.
1: And heading off to West Auckland to say hi to Joseph, who did get in touch today. Thank you, Joseph, for your support and donation to Sanctuary. Why did you get involved today?
2: Well, I've listened to Radio Rima for a long time and then went into Sanctuary, and you had the other one beforehand. And it's just, I enjoy the worship music. It's uplifting. Also, the scripture readings and things like that, and talking about how to walk with God. So I like all that sort of thing. And, yeah, it helps me with my walk with God as well.
1: Joseph, that's lovely to hear, and thank you for sharing that. I just want to ask you, because it's one thing to kind of have that input of the worship music from Sanctuary, but it's, I think, another step and another thing to actually kind of connect the dots and do something about it in terms of support. So what shifted you from appreciating what Sanctuary brings to you and actually getting involved and making a donation?
2: Well, in the past, sometimes it's been less than what I gave today, simply because I didn't have much finance. But I was looking at my finances before, and then the drive came through, so I looked at my finances again and I thought, okay, I can do this. And just to support a ministry that really helps. Sometimes we take it for granted.
3: Yeah.
2: Sometimes I have. And, I know what it's like having lack and things like that. So it's good when you bless a ministry that God anoints, and then you get blessed out of it as a result as well.
1: Yeah.
0: Well, Joseph, thank you for not taking it for granted, and giving us a call on that number, 05 08 003 003. We are very grateful and appreciate you taking the time to have a chat with us. Have a great rest of your day. Don't forget, there's also the website as well, yoursanctuary.nz. And I want to say thank you to that person in Whangamata as well, going from the west over to the east coast, coming on board, getting in touch with $50 there.
1: Thank you so much
0: for doing that. And as we continue towards 11, we're just 12 minutes away. If you're listening in, yes, we're a listener-supported station. Listeners like Joseph are playing a key part in keeping the station funded and on air. And really struck by him saying, you know, it helps him in his walk. And I think if we look, isn't it great? It's what we should be doing. It should be a natural part of our faith, encouraging each other to continue to persevere with it. And this is where we're at. So, look, if that resonates with you in terms of what it means with your walk and your journey through each day and through the week, then that number again is 05 08 003 003. And with 10 minutes to go, still looking for that $2,450 by 11 to get us the next step of the way. Maybe all of that's within your capacity. Maybe it's $50. Well, right now it starts with that phone call.
1: 05 08 003 003, or the website yoursanctuary.nz. Keith and Kristen Getty now with Matt Papa.

0: Bit of a hymn, bit of an anthem, really. Christ, our hope in life and death. Keith and Kristen Getty, 7 minutes away from 11 o'clock. Hope your Tuesday morning's going well. Tom and Kathy with you. And thank you for supporting the support drive, keeping your sanctuary broadcasting and playing that awesome worship music. And together we can worship God. Thank you for calling 0508 003 003 and making a donation.
1: Yeah, there's also the website, yoursanctuary.nz. And again, what a wonderful thought that the hope that we have in Christ is not just for this world, but also beyond. And right now we are working our way through the sanctuary support drive. And Kathy, we are just over 5 minutes away from 11. Now, if you've just tuned in, the need before 11, $2,400. So it's still significant with just a few minutes to go. So look, we have been talking about those with the capacity to make larger gifts of $1,000 or more. And the reality is, to take the next step along the way, it's going to take one of those. So maybe you're listening now and maybe that is within your capacity. Well, now would be the time to call that number, 0508 003 003. Now, stay with me here because, look, we do have a wee gift of a sanctuary umbrella for those larger gifts. Now, you might be sitting there going, what? Well, look, it was pointed out to me that next week on the weather forecast, there is rain coming. So I'm just putting it out there, right? Yeah. And being in Auckland, you know, things can change very quickly in terms of the weather. So if you're listening in and thinking, oh, Tom, seriously, but you do have the capacity for that larger gift of $1,000 or more, well, and it will be a sanctuary umbrella as well.
0: And it's a very cool umbrella, sanctuary colours. But what I particularly like about Tom's doing a demo that you won't be able to see.
1: I'm a little concerned if I do it in the studio, am I going to get in trouble with the technicians?
0: No, but you do your demo there.
1: I'll
0: describe the umbrella, which has got a kind of real kind of scoop shape to it. Some umbrellas are more wide and flat. This one really kind of covers you. And it's a bit of fun with that, but we just want to say thank you for supporting Sanctuary. You make sure with your $1,000 donation that Sanctuary is there through every season, no matter what the weather is doing. So please help us before 11 o'clock, looking for one person who'd like an umbrella as a by the by. And you can make a gift to Sanctuary of $1,000.
1: Well, that's the bigger gifts. The number is 0508 003 003. But of course, every gift plays a crucial part in keeping your sanctuary on the air. And that's what it's all about, the sanctuary support drive. 4 minutes left until the top of the hour. Phone lines are free. You'll get straight through now. Don't miss that opportunity. 0508 003 003. $2,400 to go to take the next step of the way. What part of that can you play? Yoursanctuary.nz. That number again. 0508 003 003.

0: Indeed, the battle belongs to the Lord. Elevation Worship, see a victory a minute away from 11 o'clock.
1: 0508 003 003. I've just seen one of those phone lines get picked up, or the website yoursanctuary.nz. As we wrap up the hour, the Sanctuary Support Drive, looking to meet the funding need to keep your sanctuary being a listener-supported station on the air. The next step of the way, $2,300 still to come in. And right now, maybe you are listening in and you can help take that step. $2,300 is something that's within your capacity. Maybe you've been listening in. That is not the case for everybody. But right now, it could be you that helps us take that next step as we do this together. And it matters because Sanctuary is there through every season. And we know people are listening and they're going through all sorts of things. And whatever that is, they are able to tune into Sanctuary because of the generous financial support of listeners just like you. $2,300 might be a unique ask, but if you're listening and that is within your capacity and on your heart, then that phone number again is 0508 003 003, always online as well at yoursanctuary.nz. And again, that number, 0508 003 003.
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4: In this update, the countdown's on to high tide on Wellington's southern coast, about 11:30, forecast to bring massive swells with evacuations ordered. Wellington's Bearing Head has already recorded an 8.5-metre wave with a 9.9-metre swell at Canterbury's Steep Head. A state of emergency covers Wellington's southern and eastern wards. Conversations are swirling around a senior police officer throwing his hat into the election ring for Labour, with suggestions he didn't inform his bosses soon enough. The police commissioner said he only found out on Sunday, while Labour says the candidate told a supervisor last Thursday. The Energy Minister insists the government is not retreating from renewables by pushing ahead on an LNG terminal. The Aluminium Extruders Association says we need tariffs to ensure that local manufacturers aren't undercut by overseas suppliers. A foreign policy analyst says despite the large-scale attacks on Iran, its Air Force and Navy still has capacity to inflict damage on the US. That's news.
3: Sanctuary Sport.
4: In sport, Malachi Rampling has been suspended for an initial 3 weeks for the high shot on Lester Fahanganuku that saw him shown a 20-minute red card against the Crusaders. The Blues loose forward accepted he committed an act of foul play, with the judiciary cutting the 6-week start point down to 3. It'll be cut to 2 if he completes the World Rugby Tackle School program. Wellington Phoenix striker Ifeanyi Eze is to leave the A-League men's side. He's taking an opportunity up outside of the A-League and is the 8th player to depart since the end of their season. 2018 champions and 2022 runners-up France have tuned up for the Football World Cup with a 3-1 win over Northern Ireland in Lille. Michael Olise scored a hat-trick for the home side. That's sport. I'm Malcolm Jordan.
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0: Good to have your company. 3 minutes past 11, Tom and Kathy with you. 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I see a couple of people on the phone line making a donation. 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
1: And we'll get to some thank yous in just a moment. Also, remember the website yoursanctuary.nz. But before we go any further, Kathy, kicking off the hour, and we've been praying for different parts of the country as we do that. So let's do that now. And our focus at the moment is Masterton, which I find interesting. Home of the Golden Shears.
0: Yes.
1: The Shearing and Wool Handling Championship. I thought that was interesting because during the last hour, we did talk about the care of Jesus as the Good Shepherd.
0: Yes.
1: Didn't we?
0: Heard from Adrian, a farmer.
1: We did, yeah. So, Lord, we do think of this part of the country. We think of Masterton, but we think of the care of the Good Shepherd, Jesus. And we just pray that his care would be felt and known by those who are yours in this particular part of the country, and that as you draw them to yourself, that others also in this area would be drawn to you as well, and not only drawn to you, but actually would hear and respond to your voice, which, as you said, is how your sheep are known, by responding to your voice. But we just pray again for your favour on this part of the country. Thank you for those who have called up and given from this part of the country, but thank you for those who just listen and are encouraged by your voice, and may that continue to be the case as we think of Masterton and to continue through the support drive. Amen.
0: Amen.
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0: So many listeners have been doing that, and watch your whoa, Tom.
1: Oh, sorry. Yeah, that was. Did I say that out loud?
0: You did.
1: It's always a problem on
0: I
1: radio.
0: I thought isn't you it? Were going whoa.
1: You forget that there's mics on, and then suddenly you go whoa. I'm saying whoa, and a big thank you to that person in Hamilton who responded very generously to the call just before 11. Thank you so much. But also Joe in Porirua.
0: Thank you,
1: I'm
0: Joe.
1: I'm not sure I said thank you to that person in Whangarei, and there's others as well from Whangamata.
0: Yeah,
1: Diane, we did say thank you to you, but look, I'm saying thank you again. All of these people getting in touch and supporting Sanctuary as a listener-supported station that we can continue to broadcast. Now, if you're just listening in, that's why it sounds different. And listen in, because here's the number that these people are calling, 0508 003 003, and also online at yoursanctuary.nz.
0: And Tom, it just makes me feel like I've got friends all over the country.
1: Hey,
0: and
1: another wall.
0: I just saw this.
1: From Auckland.
0: Yes, yeah, anonymous from Auckland.
1: Yes.
0: Just really appreciate you responding to the heart call there and supporting your sanctuary. You guys are awesome. Isn't this cool? A listener-supported radio network. It's just
1: Well, it just makes you realize that
0: we're
1: all part of something, you know, and we're all on this journey together, and it's an incredible journey. There is a legacy, but you know, at the top of the hour, there was that that tagline talking about being set up for a digital future. You know, we've got new opportunities, and the heart remains wanting to see as many people as possible be able to connect to Sanctuary, but not connecting to a radio station, connecting to our Heavenly Father, to God, to be reminded of His love demonstrated in Christ. And you know, that love is just unfathomable, because we didn't deserve it. It was when we were sinners that He did this, and it's an incredible message. You are part of not only receiving this message, but spreading it as well. 0508 003 003 and yoursanctuary.nz.
0: Now, Tom, we want to do a little bit of a giveaway. 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

0: Whenever I hear Cody Carnes there, Run to the Father, I just picture God's arms wide open, the story of the prodigal son and an invitation to come back to God and his love for us. 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
1: You know, we talk about the opportunity that we have broadcasting here on Sanctuary. Well, we've also got a wee opportunity for you because, you know, regular giving is an option. And, you know, we talk about different amounts and some people it is, you know, a better option for a one-off gift. But regular giving might be a better option for people as well. And it certainly makes a big difference in terms of meeting the funding need and regular income. So here's the thing, right? As we kick off this hour, $20 a month, that might be something within your capacity. We've got six Sanctuary Keep Cups.
0: Now, Tom, you're holding one of those cups.
1: I am, and I'm just quietly pleased it's not full right now because otherwise that might have been embarrassing. But yes, I did. I did. When I came to Auckland, I got my hands on one. I've been enjoying using it.
0: I know.
1: Now, it's not one of the six that will be sent out. I have rinsed it out. But look, we've got six of these to go to the first six people who can come on board at $20 a month. So there's the opportunity. But of course, every gift makes a huge difference in terms of meeting the funding need to keep your sanctuary on the air. But right now, $20 a month, first six people to do so, a keep cup for you. Now, to take the opportunity, the number, of course, is 0508 003 003 or online.
0: yoursanctuary.nz. Okay, just to make sure I'm clear, Tom, we've got six of these keep cups. Now, just a quick aside, there are keep cups and keep cups, but this is a keep cup. It's insulated, double walled, so you don't burn your hands on it.
1: Actually, no, that's true. And I like kept my cup of tea real hot last night. It was great. Lasted for ages. I'm just saying.
0: Yeah, yeah. I'm a fussy cup person. It's got a
1: I'm surprised to hear you say that. But listen,
0: it's got a shape that's easy to hold. So we got six of these. And your support of $20 a month, you can get your hands on one of those cups, literally.
1: The first six people at $20 a month. Right now, though, 0508 003 003. It starts with calling that number. One person on the phone currently, plenty of room for you. There's also the website, yoursanctuary.nz. But at the heart of all this, remember, is meeting the funding need to keep your sanctuary on the air as a listener-supported station. And I tell you what, feeling the love as we see people do that. And look, we were talking before about feeling the love and knowing you're loved by God. And it just occurred to me that there are so many people still around the country who do not know that love. If you know that love, this is the opportunity we have together to share that love around the country, whether it's $20 a month, whether it's $100, whether it's a larger gift of $1,000 or more. 0508 003 003 or online at yoursanctuary.nz. That number again is 0508 003 003.

0: 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Good morning, and a special good morning to anyone that's just tuned in. 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
1: And the Sanctuary support drive, 0508003003 is the number. 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A big thank you to the person who got in touch from Havelock North.
0: Hello. I have one memory of Havelock North.
1: I went there on a school trip as a young fella to play hockey.
0: Oh, did you?
1: I wasn't very good, but I don't know why. That's my enduring memory of Havelock North. But also Lynette and Papa Kura, thank you for getting in touch as well. And also someone in Auckland, thank you so much for being part of the journey with us here on Sanctuary. And if you're listening in right now, don't forget regular giving of $20 a month. We've still got six of these keep cups to give away to the first six people who are in a position to do that with some regular giving. That number again is 0508003003.
0: Or the website yoursanctuary.nz. And heading off to, well, sort of top and left of the South Island, or right, depending what way you're facing, off to Takaka, saying good morning to Carolyn. How are you today?
2: Hey. Wonderful. It's a beautiful, beautiful day here. No wind. No rain, blue skies, it's beautiful.
0: You're selling it.
1: Carolyn, flying up over the weekend, the most spectacular view, actually, of Farewell Spit and your part of the country, absolutely stunning.
2: Absolutely lovely. Yeah, we had a storm last week and we saw God's power at work with thunder and lightning and flooding, but it's a stunning day today.
0: That's wonderful. Carolyn, it's neat to know that you're listening to Sanctuary. What's it like listening to Sanctuary from Takaka? I know you're over the hill and kind of in a special cocooned part of the world, but it must be really cool listening to the worship music, knowing others all around the country are doing the same. What's that like for you?
2: Absolutely. I mean, we've been faithful followers of Radio Rema since we got saved 40 years ago, and then to listen to Sanctuary on the radio, and we've discovered it also on TV. It just is so uplifting, and you know, even doing my chores around the place, you know, to turn on the radio and just to have our focus put back onto Jesus and why we're here, and it's just wonderful, wonderful to listen to godly music that points away to Jesus. Mm.
1: That idea of focus is a really big one, isn't it? Because there's a lot of things in today's world that are competing for our attention, and I guess you know, Sanctuary fills that role for so many people. I know worship music, you know, it does that, doesn't it? Like if you are distracted, you're focused, it just brings your focus back. But, you know, as people go about their day today, Carolyn, you know, we're asking them to pick up the phone. What was it that made you pick up the phone and make that call? Sorry, I don't know, maybe it was the website, but invest in your Sanctuary.
2: I guess over the last 3 weeks, my husband had a nasty bike accident and he's been incapacitated. So we're at home and we've got the radio on lots, and it's just been such an encouragement. And I just heard the your call this morning to donate, and I thought, well, we are so blessed by you, so yes, we will give. So I chose to do that this morning. We chose to do that this morning.
0: Yeah. Carolyn, thank you so much for your support and generosity. And it's so encouraging to hear what having a radio network like Sanctuary means for you and your husband. And thank you for getting in touch. Thank you for being active and supporting Sanctuary. 0508003003, a neat opportunity at the moment. We have some Sanctuary Keep cups that we'd like to gift to you for your support of Sanctuary at $20 a month.
1: Yeah, that's right. At $20 a month, you can keep the Keep cup. But right now, that number is 0508003003. But look, there's just 7 minutes left to take this opportunity. So right now, you've heard Carolyn, you too have been encouraged. You know what it is to have your focus pulled back to the right place with whatever you're facing during the day. Well, that's what this is all about. And we would love for people to continue to have that opportunity. And for people who are yet to know know God's love, to be able to hear that and know that as well. And you're a part of that. We're a listener-supported station. 0508 003 003. Two people on the phone currently, but there is one line's just cleared. There is plenty of space for you, and there's also the website, yoursanctuary.nz, and that number one more time, 0508 003 003.
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1: Yeah, someone's on the line right now. There's room for you though on that number, 0508 003 003. There's also the website, yoursanctuary.nz. I want to say a couple of thank yous. Jesse and Havelock North. Loving Havelock North at the moment. Also loving Hamilton. Sandy, with some regular giving. Thank you so much for being part of this too. And yes, a Keep Cup is coming your way. And that means there's only five to go. And if you've just listened in now, it is about seeing your sanctuary funded, meeting that funding need. And we are listener supported. $20 a month, if that is something within your capacity, well, now is your opportunity with five of these Keep Cups still available for people who are able to do that. But, well, look, we've got one more song. So right now, join that person on the phones, 0508 003 003. But, of course, any amount. Yeah, crucial to keeping your sanctuary on the air.
0: And also you can jump online, yoursanctuary.nz. So five Keep Cups to go, $20 a month, or you can do it as a one-off gift at $250.
1: Okay. Well, there you go.
0: If that's easier for your brain and your budget. either way, but we would love to send you a Keep Cup. 0508 003 003, yoursanctuary.nz. Charity Gale, I believe. Good morning. 0508 003 003.

0: I Believe. Isn't it an awesome worship song? Sanctuary, New Zealand's worship station. I Believe. 25 to midday. And I see one person on a phone line.
1: Yes, that's right.
0: And if you've just tuned in and don't know what that phone line is about, we have phone lines available for you to ring and make a donation to your sanctuary, because it is your radio network. 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The number to call, 0508 003 003, and just feeling incredibly grateful, Tom.
1: Yeah, don't forget there's the website as well, yoursanctuary.nz. We're seeing plenty of people use that as well. I want to say thank you to the person in New Plymouth who's just got in touch just
0: yes.
1: a few minutes ago. Thank you. Recently, we've seen people from Hamilton, Havelock North, Auckland, Papakura, Auckland again.
0: Nice.
1: And as we continue through the morning, once again, amazing to see the generosity of Sanctuary listeners. But the generosity is key. It's a key part to being on the air. It's a listener-supported station, and this is a key way our listeners support us to be able to continue to broadcast so you can continue to listen in. And if you're hearing these people give and you're thinking, wow, I'm part of this too because I listen in, maybe you've never given before. Well, look, as we finish off the morning, less than half an hour to go in the morning, maybe now is the time. Would you consider, as you hear these people giving and you think, you know, I listen in during my morning and into the afternoon, I'm encouraged knowing and being reminded of God's love. Well, right now, maybe this is your opportunity to be part of this financially, and you can do that by calling that number, 0508 003 003. And look, as people have been so generous this morning, $3,000 coming in before midday in just under the next half an hour. That is a key part of taking the next step.
0: 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And remember, it's not about just connecting to a radio station for its own sake. 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

0: we the kingdom. He will rescue me.
1: Oh, yeah.
0: A bit of head banging going on in the studio here. 20 minutes to midday. Wasn't that an awesome worship song? You heard it here on Sanctuary, New Zealand's worship station. And what's happening on your Tuesday morning at the moment? Tom and Kathy with you. We're in the final minutes of Tuesday morning, final minutes of a Tuesday morning support drive, which is happening at the moment, keeping your sanctuary supported through your generosity. And the need is, before or by midday today, $2,300 we would love to see come in.
1: The number is 0508 003 003. The website is yoursanctuary.nz, and we're down to 2,300 thanks to those who have just helped us get underway from, who have we got here? Someone from Whanganui, and I'm not sure who the other, well, I know someone's given, I just don't know from where. But anyway, as we continue, it's meeting the funding need. We are listener supported, and as we head towards midday, we'd love to hit that next milestone, that next step along the way. 2,300 right now. The phone lines are clear, and I realise as the afternoon is ahead, now is the ideal opportunity before the afternoon kicks in to pick up the phone, call that number 0508 003 003, or visit the website yoursanctuary.nz.
0: And somebody that did that is Sandy in Hamilton. Good morning.
1: Morning, Sandy.
2: Good morning, guys.
0: Hey, you sound bright and breezy.
2: Yep, I'm good, sitting here listening to Rima while I'm making modelling flowers for his 60th wedding anniversary.
0: What are you making?
1: Modelling flowers, did you say?
2: Oh, yeah. They're having their 60th wedding anniversary on Saturday. And I'm just making a cupcake tower and making the flowers to go on top of the icing.
0: Nice. Oh, artist. Hey, that must be pretty cool, having Sanctuary playing there while you're doing that. You'll have some very nice flowers.
2: Yeah, no, I love it. I have the station on all the time. We've supported Dreamer for donkey's years. And as I've aged, switched over to Star and, of course, now Sanctuary. So it's just a beautiful sense of the Lord's presence in the house. Brings a peace, a gentleness, and I can sing along.
1: Nice. Well, you won't be the only one singing along. Look, next time you hear Kathy on the radio, picture her singing along, because there's a good chance she will be. But, you know, there's many others around the country too listening in. But, you know, as we have the support drive, you know, this is still something that a lot of people are not necessarily aware of, that in large part meeting the funding need of keeping Sanctuary on the air is thanks to the generous support of listeners like yourself. What would you say to someone who's listening in this week but hasn't yet visited the website yoursanctuary.nz or called the number 0508 003 003?
2: Well, I would say to them, if you've been contemplating it, just do it. I've been sitting here listening for the last couple of days, but we've supported for a long time. And honestly, it's one of the best things that you can do. Because seriously, I cannot imagine getting up every day and not being able to turn on Sanctuary. It's just, I don't know, there's just a presence in the house with it. And it ministers to your spirit. The words from Scripture encourage you. Just everything. If there's nothing, that's not right. Everything is just perfect. So please, please just donate. And we all get the pleasure of listening to such a wonderful radio station.
0: Sandy, thank you so much, Sandy, for your support and your comments and encouragement there. And you've heard what Sandy has said, and maybe that resonates with you, and a good reason to get involved supporting your Sanctuary. We're in the final minutes of a Tuesday morning, heading towards midday, not much time left on the clock. $2,300 is needed.
1: Well, that's coming down as I see people giving from Porirua, Woodend, and doing that in just a couple of, well, in the recent few minutes. One person on the phones, but there is still that opportunity for you, 15 minutes away from 12. $2,300, what part of that can you take as we look to take the next step? And what was it that Sandy said? I was trying to hold on to it, but it just slipped my mind when she said,

0: Never get used to this, Forrest. Frank there, along with Jake, and just thinking the phrase, never get used to this. I find myself always, every support drive, blown away by your generosity. I shouldn't be, because you guys are awesome keeping your sanctuary supported with your donations. But I'm always touched and always blown away. And in that sense, I never get used to it. I'm just incredibly grateful. 0508 003 003. That's a phone number people have been calling to make a donation, and maybe you'd like to get involved and make a donation supporting your sanctuary.
1: Yeah, listener supported. That's what this week is about with the Sanctuary Support Drive. John and Pam and Te Ao Mutu,
0: hey,
1: thank you very much.
0: Coming
1: on board, $50. Trish as well. Not sure where Trish is from, but thank you so much for getting in touch. $100 there as well. So that number again is 0508 003 003, or online at yoursanctuary.nz. And as we count down towards 12, now down to $2,150
0: in the
1: next 10 minutes to take the next step as we get set to head into the afternoon, Kathy.
0: 0508 003 003, yoursanctuary.nz. And it was lovely to hear from Tom, who made a comment, not you, Tom, another Tom. I really enjoy sanctuary music, uplifting. I think it's important to support sanctuary because it spreads hope, the hope, absolutely needed in our world. And maybe that's a reason why you could get involved supporting your sanctuary, because you have found hope and been reminded of a living hope, our Lord Jesus Christ, through the worship music. Tom, just let me get this right. We've got 10 minutes on the clock.
1: Yep.
0: $2,150 to go.
1: That's the next step. Yep.
0: And I'm mindful that it's probably going to take someone listening at the moment who could step up and give a $1,000 gift.
1: Yeah.
0: Because there's only 10 minutes left on this opportunity. So maybe that is you. You're thinking, yep, I can get involved at that level. A $1,000 gift. Would really appreciate you getting in touch with us. A couple of ways you can do it. The phone number, 0508 003 003. The website, yoursanctuary.nz.
1: Yeah, the next 10 minutes will pass quickly. One of those phone lines ringing, or join Trish at $100, John and Pam at $50, as we are a listener-supported station and looking to take that next step in the next few minutes. And the first step begins with that phone call, 0508.

0: All That I Need, Maverick City Music, Dante Bell there. It's 7 minutes to midday. Thank you, thank you, thank you. We just cannot say thank you enough for your support and generosity supporting this radio network, Sanctuary, New Zealand's worship station, all over the country, airwaves blasting out worship music to God. How cool is that? 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
1: 0508 003 003. That's the number to call. We've got one person there right now and that's just cleared. So an opportunity for you. Plenty of space on those phone lines. There's also the website, yoursanctuary.nz. 0508 003 003. That is the number once again. And just a few minutes away from midday and taking the next step along the way to see Your Sanctuary meet the funding need, and we're listener supported. $2,150. That's what we're down to in the next few minutes.
0: That is very cool. So you can see people are ringing in and supporting, making a donation, but 5 minutes left on the clock, 5 minutes to midday, $2,150 are needed. 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Would really appreciate that. If you've got the capacity and are able to get involved in that way, would you give us a call? 0508 003 003 with a $1,000 donation. Or perhaps you'd prefer to jump online, yoursanctuary.nz.
1: Yeah, and you know, with one more song realistically to fit in before we get to news, weather and sport and into what maybe a busy afternoon. 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You can help us take the next step as we step into the afternoon. And look, I just thinking about it too, you know, you can share your story, but if you'd rather choose to remain anonymous, that is also perfectly fine as well. But the thing is, it's about meeting the funding need to keep Your Sanctuary on the air. The worship music playing, whether it be in your car, whether it be at your home, in your home, via the app, whatever you're doing, that is the opportunity that we have, and that is what you're investing in, that together we continue to take that opportunity and more opportunities as we navigate the digital space as well, making it available to as many people to be able to listen into as well. So there goes the phone line. We've got one more song, so maybe that's you. 2,150, next step of the way. Right now, the opportunity to take that step. 0508 003 003 or online at yoursanctuary.nz.

0: He is a chain breaker, Zach Williams. We have 1 minute left on the clock, and the need to keep your sanctuary supported and funded is $2,150. 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That would really help. So still looking for that person that can make a $1,000 donation. 0508003003.
1: Well, it's with 1 minute left. I'm still wondering if there's someone there with the 2,150. And look, you know, as we head into the afternoon, maybe that's you. And we know that everybody's facing different circumstances and it takes all sorts of gifts. But it also takes some of those larger gifts, particularly knowing that there's a lot of people around the country who can't. So maybe right now you're listening in and that's you and you're thinking, yeah, I can do that 2,150. Join that person on the phone right now, 0508003003, or hit us up on the website, yoursanctuary.nz. And once again, just a reminder before we hit the news, that number is 0508003003.
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3: In this update, Wellington's emergency management says vehicles, including emergency services, are no longer allowed in evacuated parts on the southern coast. Massive swells are bearing down on the stretch from Ōwhiro to Breaker Bays, with a localised state of emergency declared. The danger is expected to be highest in the hours around lunchtime until about 1 p.m.